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hot pursuit and fiery auto crashes. Some will die in hot pursuit while sifting through my ashes. Some will fall in love with life and drink it from a fountain that is pouring like an avalanche coming down the mountain.

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2: 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Got a solid lineup of Texas and mostly San Antonio rock, but Texas rock. Toadies coming up. Zombie King out of Corpus. Of course, San Antonio's Union Underground, Rebel Angels will kick things off. In fact, let's do that right now. This is Trippin' on Texas Tracks Y100.

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I want to tell people about your band and get on Texas Tracks. We don't charge you ever. We want it to be free. We want it to be publicized. And I just want more rock to play from the great city of San Antonio and the great state of Texas. So let's go on to Left 4 Dead. This is Reanimate on Texas Tracks.

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0: 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From-

0: Ravens Banquet on Texas Tracks, 99.5 KISS. I'm Chris Sifuentes. One of the cool Texas tandems that I absolutely loved is when Taz Bentley, drummer for the Reverend Horton Heat, teamed up with Toadies frontman Van Todd Lewis. They got together, created the Burden Brothers. This is Beautiful Night on Texas Tracks.
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4: 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Type in the keyword wallet, and there you go. We're just all looking at our hair because I thought Daniel on camera, Daniel's hair is looking very, very thick. And then we were noticing that Nard has a bald spot on the back of his head. Nard, show everybody your bald spot again. It was pretty right there.
6: Right there.
4: That is. He looks like Woody spot. He looks like he's starring in Toy Story 5.
7: It's just where it swirls.
4: Have you seen Woody where he's got the no hair? Right. They made Woody where it wore the hair off. Hilarious. But Daniel, show everybody your thick head of hair. Look at that. He's got no bald spots.
6: Really, but even where the swirl is, it's not bald. But
7: right there,
6: is.
7: It's right. No, you have nothing. The same.
4: Where
7: thing.
4: Is it?
7: You have the same thing.
6: No, I don't.
7: You do.
4: And I just, I was just.
7: Move it to the left. You'll see it.
6: Yours is bald. No, yours is bald.
7: You literally have the same thing.
4: Show it again.
6: No, I don't.
4: They're saying Nard has lice scars.
7: Okay.
4: All right. Go ahead. Show your, Chris, we look at the back of his head. Is that a bald spot?
8: Yeah, big one. Yeah. That's how mine started.
4: Oh, that's how yours started?
6: You're going to be bald.
4: And then people are saying I need to cut my hair. I was just showing them because I need a haircut so bad, but I have to wait until a Tuesday. Till I can finally cut it. Oh, I hate it. It's so gross. I don't know if I can smack that bald spot. They see it, Nard. I think you got great hair, Nard.
7: I think it's great.
4: Right? You have great. Don't worry about it. And I also think that Daniel has great hair. And Chris,
6: thank you.
4: You had great hair.
8: I had it, and then it went away.
4: It went away, but you're fine. You look great bald.
8: I'm fine with it.
6: Yeah, bald looks good on you.
8: Shut up.
4: It would not look good on me. It says, why wait till Tuesday? Because that's when my salon appointment is.
8: On a Tuesday.
4: Mine is not called broccoli. It's called I don't maintain a haircut. I need to. I definitely. Derek, yes, he does have a mullet. Derek has great hair.
6: Oh, Derek's hair changes all the time.
8: Mm-hmm.
4: He's just never happy with his hair. He's always changing it around. Yes, it's the salon. I don't go to a barber because I look dumb with like that kind of hairstyle. And then this person's like, I can cut your hair, Billy. I know people can.
8: I can cut your hair, Billy.
6: No, but he trusts someone.
4: Yeah, I can cut my own hair, too. Billy's going to go get the Edgar cut. No, that's out.
8: The Edgar.
4: Otherwise, I would.
8: Marbach.
4: People want to know what cologne I say I use, and it is called Snow, and it's actually perfume.
6: I was going to say, isn't it women's perfume?
4: Yes, it is, Daniel.
8: Yes, it is.
4: Billy is never beating the perm allegations. I promise you, I have never got a perm. So it just grows out naturally stupid.
6: When you first got here, your hair was actually like a little bit longer, like by your ears.
4: Yeah, and I had to straighten my hair. I'll just be honest. Like I used to just have to use a hair straightener just to get it to, because I wanted to fit in a hat a certain way. So, yeah, now I do have a curly mullet. And I can't wait to get these curls off the back. It's not bisexual. Yeah, I guess it is bisexual perfume because it's good for a boy or a girl.
6: Okay.
4: So it is. So I guess Snow is, you know, fun for a girl or a boy because either one can wear it. So I guess it is kind of bisexual perfume. Then and you know who else liked it? Derek. He's always asking me, like, hey, give me some more of that Snow. Do you want to know the fashion thing that makes women cry? I don't know if he got the whole thing in, but this is what she said.
9: Can men please stop wearing flip-flops? It's really gross.
4: I agree with her.
7: Yeah, that's gross.
4: Man, flip-flops are nasty. What is some other stuff? People are accusing me of wearing a wig. That's so annoying.
8: Yeah.
4: Look, why you guys, look, you can pull my hair. It's just hair. It's just hair, you idiots. You big dummies. All right, just proved it. Stupids. Yeah, she's crying because dudes.
9: Can men please stop wearing flip-flops? It's really gross.
4: What else is nasty?
6: On a man or a woman?
4: I don't know. Either one. On a woman. Nard said high heels earlier.
7: Yeah.
6: I think men wearing tightly fitted shirts is nasty.
4: Like, oh, you wouldn't like my Lululemon workout shirts.
6: But you wear loose fitted clothes all the time.
4: I know, and nobody
6: but
4: likes it.
6: But you don't wear it in public. You wear it at home. It's different.
4: No, like, I have worn it to a couple of our events. I guess they're sort of tight. I don't know. They're not like mega tight, but.
6: Can you see your nipples?
4: Sometimes, I guess, if it's cold enough.
6: Well, but still, I guess, I don't know. But you have a nice body for it. There's men, some of men that, you know, that don't have a nice body for it.
4: Yeah, tight shirt on a fatty's weird.
6: Yes.
4: Yeah, you gotta. That's why you gotta wear a big shirt. But flip flops for sure on dudes. That is like something that universally women don't like, and they don't like those sandals.
6: No.
4: You know the one. You know the ones where it's got the Velcro and you put your feet in it, where
6: right.
4: You've just given up on women with the cargo shorts.
7: Yeah, that's definitely giving up.
4: Yeah, and you're like, I give up. I don't care about women anymore. Yeah. I don't even like sex.
6: Crocs.
4: Yeah.
8: It's only Crocs.
6: Crocs?
4: I have some Crocs. I got the Buzz Lightyear ones, and I also have the Lightning McQueen ones.
6: So they're but do you wear them, or you just have them because they look cool?
4: Well, I want to wear them to work.
6: Oh.
4: So this summer, I might start wearing them.
8: Yeah, Derek wears sandals every day.
4: He does.
6: No, but he wears boots.
4: Crocs are disgusting.
8: No, but he wears sandals, too.
4: He does. I just like that it made this woman cry.
9: Can men please stop wearing flip-flops? It's really gross.
4: All right, what's some other things that men wear that are gross? No, what do you think is something that a man could wear that's gross to a woman, that repels a woman?
7: Oh, man. I don't know for sure. Like, I would probably say...
4: You don't know.
7: Yeah,
4: you could just say you don't know.
7: Yeah.
4: Knee-high socks is what one person says. Yeah, knee-high socks, that's a repellent for women.
8: Can I vote man bun?
4: No, because I think man buns are cool.
8: Really?
7: They can be, yeah.
6: Oh. No.
4: I do. I think so.
6: I don't know.
4: The only thing that ruined man buns is...
6: Hipsters.
4: No. What ruined man buns is it looks like you're ready to give a mouth hug. So that's what's ruined man buns, and that's why I won't have one.
6: Yeah,
4: because I don't want it to look like I'm just ready to mouth hug.
6: Yeah. Imagine putting your hair up in a bun. Yeah.
4: Yeah, so that's why I can't. Just even doing that, putting it in a bun after... Too many women have done those videos online that I will never have a man bun again.
0: God, those videos are hot.
6: Yeah, my son puts his hair in buns, and I'm like, oh, son, stop. Like, ugh, please stop. Because it's just weird. Like, we're going out to eat or something, and he puts his hair up in a bun, and I'm like, oh, man.
4: Oh, man, he's ready to give a mouth
6: yeah,
4: hug.
6: It looks weird for me.
4: And
6: like, I don't like it.
4: Baggy-ass pants is what La Mama Llama says. Baggy-ass pants that still sag. Well, then you won't like Nard.
6: Oh,
4: Nard's always sagging. That's just because he's got a poop in his pants.
6: And he has no waist or ass.
4: Let's see. The show has a lot of estrogen today. You're right. You are right.
8: Yeah, Derek's not here.
4: Derek's not here.
6: Derek's the man of the show. We all know that.
4: And you got Daniel. It automatically ups the estrogen level.
6: Yeah.
4: And then you got Nard over there. Flat brim hats, which is what Daniel bought me.
8: Mm.
4: He bought me a flat brim hat.
6: Yeah, but those aren't good. Those are good hats. New Era hats are nice. That's not ugly. I don't know. It's just, I can't personally wear them, but it looks good on, you know, if you're wearing it right, it looks good.
4: Shorts past the knees.
6: Oh, I have shorts past the knees.
4: Yeah, they're saying that looks hideous.
8: Really?
6: Yeah, dude, look how long they are.
4: Let's see. Headbands. A headband on a guy. Yeah, cargo shorts. Hate it.
8: What?
6: Cargo shorts are cool.
4: No. No.
8: That's
4: they're saying
8: defense.
4: No flat is ugly. So I guess they're saying either flat bill hat is ugly. I do like the hats, though, that curve just a little. I like those as well. Having nothing but a mustache is what one person said. Yeah, I could see where a woman would be turned off. La Mama Llama says she got the Stranger Things Crocs. I don't have any of those. Billy is gayer without Derek on the show. No, I'm not.
6: No.
4: I'm just, the same amount of gay.
6: Yeah, he's the same. But just Derek's not here to check him.
4: Yeah, exactly.
6: We just agree with him.
4: Yeah, or agree.
9: Can men please stop wearing flip-flops? It's really gross.
4: I've never worn Daisy Dukes. Never worn that. Nope.
6: What about Hoochie Daddy shorts?
8: Are they wearing those?
6: I mean,
4: for a while, man. Remember that was like women like that, but I can't. I can do the 7-inch shorts. 9-inch is a little much. I can do the 7-inch shorts. I can't do the 5s.
7: That's what they're wearing now. Like, that's what you have. Like, if you want to impress a girl, you have to wear the five.
4: I know. I'm a married man, Nard, so I don't have to impress anybody.
7: I know. I was just
4: you
7: saying.
4: You dumbass.
7: I was just telling
4: you. Trying
7: you
4: to get
7: what's
4: me in
7: popular.
4: Trouble?
6: He is trying to get you in trouble.
8: Yep.
7: I wasn't.
4: And here's another thing, ladies. If he has 5-inch shorts, that means he's got a small wiener.
6: Yeah, because you don't have to worry about it coming out.
4: Yeah, exactly. Yep. So I know you think it looks good, but you're going to be disappointed when you get those shorts off. Right? Because you can't have a big wiener and wear some 5-inch shorts.
6: No, you definitely can't.
4: No way. If you got a big old hog, you got to add 7 to 9. That's it. Probably 9 to be safe. Because it might peek out of the barns. Right? What are those things that pop out of the ground? Not a weasel. I know weasels do, but...
6: Gophers?
4: No, gophers do that too. That's a big ass. That's a girthy one. That's- Damn, it looks like a gopher. That's a girthy ass dude. I was trying to think of what that animal is. I think it's out there in Africa or something. Where they just, you know, it's like, I don't know, prairie dog.
6: Prairie dog, okay.
4: Yeah, that's a skinny wiener. But you got a damn gopher coming out of the ground. Damn. Got some girth to you. Let's see.
8: I mean, hey dudes.
4: Hey dudes, yeah. But if you use country, they like that.
6: Oh, and guys who wear like Dockers, like the shoes, like I don't know, like what do they call, like loafers ish? Like
4: that's a rich
6: yeah,
4: person
6: I don't like
4: thing.
6: Those. Yeah.
4: I mean that's do women still like the 5-inch shorts?
6: I think they do.
4: They're saying, yeah, hey dude is country. They're saying hey dude is beaver. Same thing as country. You don't see no beavers in the city. Penny loafers, boat shoes, they're all ugly. Let me see here.
6: Gray sweatpants.
4: Gray sweatpants. Mm-hmm. Women love those.
6: I know, I can't wear them. I hate it. I wish I could. I have nothing to show. That's why I don't wear them. Like, I know women love it, and it sucks, and I have worn gray sweatpants, and you don't see anything.
4: No, you don't even see... You don't even see the balls.
6: Nope, you don't see nothing.
4: It's funny when Nard wears gray sweatpants, all you see is balls.
7: What?
4: There's no, it's like, dang, what is that? Nard actually gets a camel toe. Right, Nard?
7: You're right.
4: You're right,
6: you're right.
4: That's what he just said. You're right, you jerk.
7: I can't, I agree with you.
4: You're
7: I disagree
4: right,
7: with you.
4: You,
7: I still
4: you
7: lose.
4: Big old jerk. You jerk face. There's so many rude things I want to say to you right now, but I can't. So you're right. Because I don't want to lose my job to Daniel. So you're right.
6: You're right.
4: But if I didn't have to worry about Daniel stealing my job, all the things I'd say to you.
6: Yep.
4: You heard it. You heard him. You know what he wanted to say.
7: Nope.
4: He wanted to call me that word that he almost said earlier on the show.
7: What? Yep.
4: Yeah, you were going to go all British on me.
7: No, I was not.
4: Yes, yeah, you were. You were going to go full Brit. Well, let me see what this audio is. I think this is. Oh, this woman is easy for specific people.
0: I'm not easy, bro. People stay saying like, Bailey, you're easy. Bailey, you're easy. Bailey, you're easy. Bitch, I'm not easy. You couldn't crack. I'm just easy for specific people, and I feel like everybody is. Like, what?
4: She thinks that she's not easy, but she's just easy for specific people. But that still makes you easy, right? Or if Are you only easy if you're non-discriminatory, right? You just kind of give it up to whatever's there. I mean, Nard, you're a different kind of easy because you'll just bang anything.
7: Not just anything.
6: Yeah,
4: I mean,
6: will.
4: Pretty... Okay, before this recent adventure that you put yourself through,
7: I would
4: bang anything.
7: Not just
4: and
7: anything.
4: And now, after your last little adventure that you went on, all of a sudden, now you're like, oh, I'm selective. Like, yeah. Just out of the blue.
7: No, I'm just saying, like, not. I have to be somewhat attracted to him in some way. Like, it's not like I'm not just
4: okay,
7: banging a bang.
4: All right, but you would let any woman give you a mouth hug?
7: Not any woman. Like, I've had women try, and I'm just like, I can't.
4: So you've had women like, oh, Nathan, you just gotta
7: let
4: me do that.
7: Yeah, like,
4: I've
7: told the story.
4: That.
7: Like, she, like, courted me and everything, took me to dinner and did all that, and then, like, she picked me up, and then, like, when she went to drop me off, instead of picking me up where she did, like, she pulled into my driveway.
4: And she was trying to do that?
7: Yeah.
4: She was trying to unsheathe your little tiny baby sword?
7: I gotta wake up early. I gotta go to bed.
4: And you didn't even give her baby sword?
7: I didn't give her nothing.
4: Baby sword, do do do do do. Baby sword, do do do do do do. Baby sword. You didn't know? You didn't even sing the song to her?
7: No, I didn't.
4: That's Nard's song. When a zipper, like it pulls down a zipper, it goes baby sword, do do do do do do. Baby sword, do do do do do do. Right, Nard? Every time Nard's zipper goes down, you hear.
7: Yep.
4: Baby sword, do do do do do. Baby sword, do do do do do. Baby sword, do do do do do. Baby sword.
7: Daniel, you can't laugh.
6: I can't laugh.
4: Yeah, you can't. You can't tell Daniel when he can laugh and when he can't.
7: He has a smaller one than me.
4: That doesn't matter.
6: Yeah, I can laugh.
4: He can laugh with
7: you.
4: So
7: then he doesn't get the words of the song.
6: I know I am. You just lie about it.
7: You just get the beat.
6: I know I am.
7: Get the words.
6: I know I am. You lie. You lie that you're big. I know I'm small.
8: I'll show you.
4: All right, who has been high on a first date? Who gets totally high to go on first dates? We'll get to that next. Hang on.
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7: All right, you guys show up to first dates high. Also, you have a chance to fart on somebody. Don't forget, you also have a shot still at $1,000. You got a few minutes left to go to kissrocks.com and put in wallet. Put wallet, that's the keyword, and get the $1,000. Good luck. We would very much like you to win. Let's see. This is showing up on a first... This woman was mad because the dude showed up on a first date high.
24: So I just had the worst first date of my life. I show up. He is stoned. He is high as a motherfucking kite.
7: Is that wrong? I mean, if... I don't know. He's just being himself. If he likes to get... Look, I don't smoke the weeds. I don't drink the booze. You know, I'm total square. I'm trying to even... You know, I'm like, I need to get off the Diet Coke. I'm trying. You know, I'm weaning myself. As Nora calls it, you're wienering yourself off. No, like wean. Just wean. There's no IE. There's no weaning myself off of it. It's just wean. That's it. Trying to wean myself off. And I don't drink that much, right? I take a few sips and then throw that bitch away. I'm trying to green tea my ass off. It's all green tea. But don't a lot of people show up to stuff high, right? At the first dates?
25: I'm sure they do.
7: A lot of people in the chat were saying they show up super high. No, I've never been high. I've never smoked the weeds and never been high. I had a bunch of buddies. They paid me $50 to get high, and then I never got high. And then they were mad because I kept the $50. And I just told them, like, well, don't be doing drugs. You wouldn't make stupid bets like that. That'll learn you.
24: And we go into the bar. He is quiet. He's not talking.
7: You know why he's not talking? Is because he's just listening to you. He's getting to know you, and that's what we've been taught. Because we're just trying to let you do the talking. Because we know he's just interested in you. Yes, Billy just said no. I did. Who was that? That was like one of those Reagans or something, right? Where they said, just say no. It's like a whole ass campaign.
25: Dare. Mm.
7: Dare, that's right. But that seems like, you know, dare. It's like, I dare you to. All right, so who has been high on a first date? 1-855-FU-BILLY. Nard, you used to smoke a lot of weed, right?
26: No, I did it. I did it like three times, and the third time it scared me really, really bad.
7: Why?
26: Because like I took a weed brownie that I was given.
7: You took it like what? Like a suppository?
25: You ate a weed brownie. You ate
7: that's right,
25: a weed
7: like
25: brownie.
7: An enema. I had an enema brownie.
25: I took it.
26: No,
7: did
26: I just
7: swallow
26: ate
7: it or did back door?
27: Enema edibles.
7: How'd you do it, man? I tell you what, a butt munched a brownie. All right, so take us. So you tried that? Yeah,
26: I did, and it was the worst experience of my life. I ate the whole thing instead of halving it.
27: Yeah,
26: and I stopped from here to a hotel, and I ate their breakfast. And then when I left there, because I thought...
7: Were you staying at the hotel?
26: No. It was when we were only doing the show until like 9. So I caught this random hotel's breakfast. Because like I thought if I ate, the weedness would go away, but it's
7: the
26: not
7: weedness.
26: Like...
7: The weedness. I thought the weedness, if weedness. I just eat, the weedness will go away.
26: Yeah, it's not like when you get drunk and it's like soaking it up. And and then it took me 45 minutes to get home from here, or from the hotel, and I was only like 10 minutes from there. I was going so slow, and I was 10-2, and like I was so scared I was going to get pulled over.
25: Well, you should have for driving that slow.
26: Oh man, dude, it took me forever. And then I would walk high steps like on a flat ground because I thought the ground was moving.
7: Well, you're marching. You're just doing your thing that your people did.
26: Yeah, no. And then
7: his arm would go up.
26: Then when I got to the place, they were smoking still. And then like I was like, I think I'm getting high off fumes. And then like, nah.
25: Fumes?
26: Yeah, and I was like, yeah, I'm definitely getting contact high. And I definitely was like...
7: So you've never done it again?
26: Never done it again. No.
7: That's good. Plus, you don't want to disappoint your parents.
26: Yeah, but I do pick up a lot of people that do, like, get high before they get in their Uber, for sure.
7: What's up, Anonymous? Have you... Do you... Is this typical for people to maybe smoke one up, or however you say it, you smoke one out or whatever before you go on a first date?
1: Yeah, hell yeah.
7: So
1: I'm high right now.
7: I know. Yeah, I know. I bet. Yeah. How did you get high? Was it a one-y or something, or like a joint? What did you smoke?
1: Yeah, like a joint or like a blunt. I like to smoke blunt. Mm-hmm.
7: All right, and so you're high right now.
1: Yeah, I just smoked one with my husband before I was dropping him off at work.
7: Okay.
1: We were listening to your show right now.
7: Oh, appreciate
1: that. And then even on our first date, when I first met him, we smoked on our first date.
7: Did you bring the weeds with you? Did you have the weeds in your pocket? Or do you have a purse for the weeds or a pouch?
1: No, I would just put it like in my bra because we would be at the river. So I put it in my bra in a little baggie.
7: It's crazy how many women are walking around with weed in their bra.
1: Yeah, or in their underwears, too.
7: Yeah, in their underwears.
25: Underwear.
7: Yeah, in their underwears.
1: Or under their fupas.
7: Oh, no, that's right. It is. The fupa flap, they do. People in the chat are saying, yes, there's so much weed in fupas. You have no idea.
1: They're like, here, put it under your fupa. The crotch is over. They're not going to look there.
7: Yes, they're torta-ing around the weed.
1: So
7: the fupa, people are going crazy. They're like, oh my gosh. Yeah, if you're going to have a fupa, put it to work, right? Hide the weed.
1: Put it to use, right?
7: Put a wallet there. Yeah, you can put all sorts of stuff. Snacks.
1: Put the Glock under there.
7: Yeah, put the Glock. I know she's hardcore. She's gangsta. Pew, pew, pew. Put the Glock under the fupa. Oh, that's great. All right, so you are high right now. Is there a certain the name of the weed that you're smoking?
1: I don't. I just know it's really light to green and very light green and pretty good.
7: Okay, but is it the darker the better? Is that correct?
1: It not matter anymore? I think the lighter the better.
7: Okay. All right. Yes. People are saying that's your autism coming out. No, it's not. It's just it's my lack of knowledge. Right.
25: Yeah, I don't know anything about it.
1: For real, right? That's the Tourette's coming out.
7: No, it's not. It's not. Tourette's? No, they got me having Tourette's, autism, and all sorts of things just because I don't know what weed is. All right, well, thank you. We appreciate it. Let's go to June. What's up, June?
2: Hello?
7: What you got?
2: Oh, okay. So it wasn't...
7: Don't sound like a pregnant girl.
25: Nope.
2: No, I'm not. I'm not pregnant.
7: I know. There was just that one movie. Ever seen that? Like June or whatever. It was like the pregnant girl. You never seen that?
2: Yeah. Mm. Well, so it wasn't my first date, but it was my first time meeting her parents, and so she had came over to my house. You know, we got little Toki, and I got there, and I'm a very social person. I could not say a word. Like, it was during Christmas time. We're decorating the tree, and I'm over here hiding behind the tree, just filling one side of the tree up. Yeah.
7: So you were completely high to meet the parents. Did they know there was something off with you because you were so high? Were they like, hey, man, that was kind of weird, right?
2: I mean, definitely. You could tell it. It was all over my face. I'm just like, I can't even open my eyes.
7: Her parents had to be so proud at that moment, right? Especially for Christmas. Oh, look what she got for Christmas, a high guy.
2: Oh, yeah. I mean, her uncle was came down from Iowa, and she had brought some goods for her uncle. So they were aware.
7: Okay, was this a weed family? You know, some families where they all kind of smoke weed, even dad smokes weed.
2: No, not necessarily. My mother-in-law, she would get real paranoid, and then... it's really just me, my wife, and her little brother.
7: Okay. All right. Hey, appreciate that. Thank you, buddy. I guess it's Juno. It wasn't June.
3: Yeah.
7: It was Juno, the pregnant girl. Yeah. My bad. One letter off. What's up, Evan?
4: Oh, hi, guys. So I went on a first date after being on like a dating website and stoned, and it didn't really work out well, but in my head, I think I was pretty successful when
7: So you thought, you were like, man, I'm killing it on this date, but it was just the weed that was fooling you into thinking that you were killing it.
4: Yeah, because I didn't pay any attention to her. I just was obsessed. I just couldn't stop, like, paying attention to the menu and, like, the waitress. Like, I was, like, freaking out, so I was just like...
7: Yeah, so they're saying, don't get high on a first date, I guess.
3: Why not?
7: I don't know. I appreciate the call. You know what we got to do now?
5: It's time to play. Who do you want to fart on? Got an ex, neighbor, family member, former friend? Call in now. 1-855-FU-BILLY. 1-855-FU-BILLY. And tell us who you want to fart on.
7: All right, now, why did you want to fart on Derek Nard?
26: I did not.
7: All right, that was rude. I want the first fart on Derek.
3: I did not say that.
7: Why are you afraid? He did, Derek. Don't listen to him. Don't listen to him.
25: He's mad because you're not here.
7: That's right. So who would you like to fart on? Nord, anybody you'd like to fart on right now?
26: I got nobody that I want to fart on right now.
7: Nobody? There's nobody?
26: No.
7: Or what about anybody you're stalking?
26: No, I got nobody.
7: Okay. I'm farting on you for not farting on anybody. Yes, Chris.
3: Yeah, I want to fart on Nard and Daniel for being completely useless.

0: Yeah,
1: shut
0: well, you
1: up.
0: Would slam the brakes really hard on the light. Instead of just taking the light, dumbass. You would just stop.
2: So, Daniel, you want to fire or fart on Chris because his bad driving.
0: I was going to fart on someone else, but yeah, now he's just, you're a horrible
1: after
0: driver.
1: After I took my vehicle, got you there safe,
0: almost crashed
1: and back.
0: Because you had to turn hard right just to make the gas station.
1: Did we crash?
0: Because you were sleeping behind the wheel.
1: I was not sleeping.
2: All right, Nard, you are also a professional driver. Would you say that Chris's driving is a little scary?
3: I wouldn't say scary. It's an adventure.
2: Okay, but you're saying he's not the best driver.
3: I mean, he's decent. He's okay. Okay. He's not the worst.
1: I've probably got better driving records than
0: I have a great driving record. I'm a CDL driver. I'm a professional driver. I take defensive driving class.
1: Fire driver.
0: I could already tell you, you weren't observing the road properly. You weren't aiming high.
3: He would have overruled and said, run over that deer.
1: Oh, yeah. Yeah, you should have dragged the deer under the truck.
3: Yeah. Don't swerve.
0: You would have done that deer would have done nothing to your truck.
2: All right, let's go to Josh. Yes, Josh.
4: Hello?
2: Yeah, who would you like to fart on?
4: I want to on my trainer, Jason, from Plan 26.
2: Oh. Why? What did he do?
4: Sir?
0: Wow, he's a jerk.
2: Golly. We need a fart on you, sir. Did you hit the button?
3: Yeah.
2: Thank you. Golly. Which we should be able to say that. Did you know that callers can say it, but we can't?
1: Yeah, I guess.
2: I mean, that's the weirdest thing. I'm not going to let the callers do it, because if we let you say that,
3: they'll abuse it.
2: You'll abuse it. Then you're saying all the other words. Let's see here. What's up, Gloria?
5: Hey, I want Daniel to help me fart on Lorraine.
0: Oh.
5: You know what, Lorraine, Daniel.
0: I know. Oh. Well, she's just a bad person.
2: All right, so you got this is an inside joke here?
0: No, it's a girl that I used to work with.
2: Okay, and
5: yeah, but she doesn't call me, Billy.
2: Oh, well, I have one of those. I got a Lorraine too. His name is Nard.
0: Yeah,
2: so I got my own Lorraine to worry about.
0: Yeah, Lorraine. She used to call Lorraine too. She used to bang my roommate.
2: Hold on, I'm gonna change your name to Lorraine in my phone, Nard. Let's go to Joe. What's up, Joe?
6: What's up, man?
2: What's up, buddy? Good. How you doing?
6: I want to part of my brother Johnny.
2: What do you do?
6: Yeah, he got back with I'm trying to be nice on the show, but his idiot ex-old lady, I'll put it like that.
2: Did she cheat on him? Did she steal money? What was the reason for the split up?
6: She got in some trouble, and I had to go away for a while, and he started doing real good, and then he just got his head up his keister.
2: No way. So she went away for a while, and then he started doing good, and now she's back?
6: Yeah, now she's back. And
2: now his life is hell again.
6: Yeah, probably so.
2: Oh, man. All right, I'm sorry to hear that. They call that, she's like poison, right? Or like, what's that, a parasite?
1: Yeah.
2: What's up, Marty?
7: Yes, I want to fart on my coworkers, Blaine, Edwin, and Gabriel.
2: All right, and just because it's Friday, because they're bad workers, what's the reason?
7: No, they drink without me all the time.
2: Oh, they're not true friends. Look, you got a what was it? Lauren? Was that her name? Lorraine? Which one was it? The girl you guys are mad at, Daniel.
0: Lorraine,
2: yeah. You got yourself a Lorraine. I got one of those Nard over here. Yep. Always just text everybody else but you. Doesn't include you. Let's go to Sappy Pappy.
8: Hi, dude.
0: Hi.
3: I heard that.
0: She's high.
2: She has to be. We can't say that, Sappy Pappy.
0: She's high and she's hilarious and she's getting off work.
2: Okay, well, let's go to Dustin. You guys, just don't. I'm trying to give away Iron Maiden tickets.
9: Yo.
2: Yes, go ahead.
9: Hey, yeah, I want to fart on my coworker Drew.
2: All right,
9: always riding the same truck together at work. The dude stinks. He won't take showers.
2: Oh, yeah. Yep.
9: I'm sick of it.
2: That makes for a long car ride.
0: Yeah.
2: Why are you laughing?
3: Super hard? Long.
2: Why are you laughing?
3: It's probably worse than smelling like cigarettes.
2: Let's go to Adam. Yes, BO's worse than cigarettes.
3: Yeah.
2: What's up, Adam?
10: Yeah, I wanna fart on my sister-in-law, Dominique.
2: Okay, why?
10: She doesn't shave her mustache.
2: Oh. That's... Did she know it's there or something? I mean, she knows that. This one girl, she's like, I don't shave my mustache because my husband loves the tickles, if you know what I mean.

0: And I was like, I would still shave it. I would go with that. The tickles can't be that great. What's up, Mom?
1: Yeah, I want to fart on my daughter.
0: Okay. When, what did your daughter do?
1: She totaled the car this weekend.
0: Oh,
2: damn.
0: God. Is it a newer car, older car?
1: It was a 22. Damn, that's the still year pretty... was 2022.
0: Damn. Yeah. And how did she do it?
1: On her.
0: How'd she do it?
1: I'd rather not say.
3: Oh, was drunk driving.
0: No, it could have been. She could have been on her phone, not paying attention. Or was she bleeping a bleep?
3: Yeah, I was going to think that too.
1: No, she wasn't bleeping a bleep, but it's totaled, so I want to fart on her.
0: Yeah, we need here's a monster fart.
3: In the sun.
0: Totaled the car. Oh, poor mom. What's up, Summer?
4: I want to fart on my husband, Tito.
0: What do you do?
4: He just didn't pick up this morning or help me clean up, but he wants me to go half on the bill, so I want to shart on him.
0: Okay. All right, there you go. Big shart. Monica, yes. Who would you like to fart on?
5: I want to fart on my boss.
0: All right. What did your boss do?
5: Well, I got caught on my phone again, and this time for the fourth time getting caught, they actually wrote me up. So,
0: You have one of those places where you can't be on your phone? That's terrible. Yes. Oh. I mean, Nord wouldn't have a job.
2: Yeah, no way.
0: Let's go to Laird. What's up, Laird?
6: I want to fart on Derek for taking an Arby's munch day.
0: He did. He did. He took an Arby's day. You know, Chris has a porn day. Yeah, Derek took an Arby's. What's up, Paul?
7: Hey, I want to fart on Lego.
0: All right. What did Lego do?
7: They released all these Star Wars sets and took all my money.
0: Oh, man. They released a lot, dude. A lot of them. It was expensive. I didn't buy any. I kind of got off Legos. They're just... too expensive. Let's go to August.
8: Morning, gentlemen. Good morning. Yeah, I want to fart on my Airbnb host, Polo, for canceling the reservation a day before I was supposed to get there.
0: Man, that's awful.
3: That's why I hate Airbnb.
0: Yeah, I've never used one. Nord likes it.
3: It's not worth it. Don't do it.
0: He likes to be on camera.
9: Yeah, he likes
0: Nord
9: to hit cameras.
0: Yeah, he does. All right, I got to take a quick break. We'll do more farts. I still have Iron Maiden tickets and more. Hang on.
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24: It's time to play. Who do you want to fart on? Got an ex, neighbor, family member, former friend? Call in now. 1-855-FU-BILLY. 1-855-FU-BILLY. And tell us who you want to fart on.
0: All right, don't forget, I still got Iron Maiden tickets. Let's go to Running Panda. Yes, who would you like to fart on?
25: Hi, I would like to fart on La Mama Llama's husband for giving her the blue lips the other day.
0: Oh, yeah, that was upsetting, right?
26: Ooh.
0: Yeah, he gave her the blue lips because he didn't put out. Wow. And so then poor La Mama Llama's just walking around all flustrated, yeah. As Daniel would say. All right, thank you, Running Panda. Yes, Mr. R7.
27: Hey, good morning, guys. How you doing?
0: Good, how are you doing?
27: Good. I just want to fart on the Timberwolves.
0: Oh, yeah. Wow. Yeah. Hey, look, that's my hometown, and I'd still fart. let's go to Mr. Art. Art, are you there?
28: What's going on?
0: Dude, you're just an F away from fart.
27: I've been calling that Art the Fart. So, yeah, not cool, but I love the show. Y'all are funny. I just want to fart on two coworkers.
0: Sure, go ahead.
27: Kramer and Mark.
0: All right, what did they do?
27: They're talking trash all the time.
0: They're talking trash to you?
27: Yes.
0: Ah, you don't deserve that, Mr. Art.
27: Hey, not on a Friday.
0: No way. All right, big fart on them. Let's go to Gizmo. What's up, Gizmo?
1: Hey, what's going on, sir? How y'all doing?
0: Good. How are you?
1: I'm doing amazing. I just want to start off by saying I've been a fan of the show for a long, long time, man, since middle school. Me and my dad used to listen to y'all. Man, I'm already graduated, and y'all make me laugh every day.
0: I have a question for you. Is would you and your, just because you're, you know, really good at kissing ass and loving on the show, I really appreciate that. If I were to send you and your dad, you know, to Iron Maiden, would your dad go?
1: Oh, hell yeah. If not my dad, what's it called? My grandpa. He's the one who put me on that.
0: Okay.
3: My grandpa.
0: Well, I'm sure Nard's his favorite. So, yes. Yeah. Absolutely. Hang up. Don't hang up, Mr. Gizmo. I'm going to hook you up just because you're really good at kissing ass. And really, he really propped up the show.
3: He did.
0: And it's, you know, they started listening and then they got him to listen.
3: It is. Awesome.
0: I love it. All right. But who do you want to fart on first?
1: All righty, brother. So check this out. I recently got a new job, but my old job, his name's Rudy. Man, he's had it out for me since day freaking one. I showed up as an unannouncement. Bro was like, nah, let's try to get rid of this fool.
0: No way.
1: So I want to fart on him.
0: Yeah, all right. Yeah. Big fart. Oh, that's the worst. But I appreciate you listening. And then you tell your grandpa and your dad and everybody, thank you for listening. Let's go to Brandon.
4: Yo, what's going on, Billy?
0: What's up, buddy? Who do you want to fart on?
4: I want to fart on two people, actually. One, I want to fart on my brother.
0: All right. What'd your brother do?
4: Well, every time we go train at jiu-jitsu, man, I swear he never wears deodorant.
0: He does that on purpose. No, and that's a real thing. When Nard was sick of being here, he stopped wiping his ass.
3: What?
0: And then we finally sent him back to Oklahoma. That's a true story. Who else do you want to fart on?
4: Second person, I want to fart on Nard. You suck, Nard.
0: No. Nard's had his best day he's had.
3: Yeah, ever.
0: I mean, since he's come back. I got to give it. Nard has actually participated, been engaged, and is paying attention as much as Nard could pay attention. Let's go to Rick. What's up, Rick? You notice Nard's not like, hey, thanks, Bill. That was really nice.
3: I know.
0: It's just dead silence. Like, yeah, you know it, bitch. Yeah, you know it.
3: I was waiting for the backhanded.
0: All right, go ahead. There was none.
3: I know.
5: I complimented you all day.
3: I was waiting for it. That's what I was waiting for.
0: He just assumes.
3: Screw you, Daniel.
5: You just ignored his compliment. That would have been awesome. Thanks, Bill.
0: That was real nice, pal.
5: You know, after everything that we've been through.
3: Shut up.
5: Yeah, you just messed up.
0: Go ahead. I'm sorry. I think it's Tim. Go ahead, Tim. Who do you want to fart on?
6: Hey, Billy, yeah, I want to fart on the wedding industry for being so...
0: What? I don't know. We interrupt this broadcast. That's what he just did to us.
7: The wedding industry cut his line.
0: Like, you're not going to talk crap about us at all. We got you by the balls, dumbass.
3: Yeah.
0: All right, appreciate that. We interrupt this broadcast. That's exactly what it sounded like. What's up, Chris?
8: Hey, what's up, guys?
0: What's up, buddy? Who do you want to fart on?
8: I want to fart on my coworker Jose because he's lazy and always tells me to do him a favor so he doesn't have to do the work himself.
0: Oh, yeah. That's, you got yourself a good old Lauren there, Nard.
5: Yep.
0: Right. Hey, man, can you do this work for me so I don't have to? Nard does this to Chris every day. He's like, hey, can you put my time card in?
7: Yeah.
0: Can you record my remote call-ins? Yeah. Can you do all this?
7: And then get me the talent pay.
0: What's up? Is it Eli?
26: Yes, everybody. What's going on?
0: What's up, buddy?
26: I just want to fart on my wife. I just want to fart on my wife, Jen, because she promised me mouth hugs on Tuesday, and I still haven't got them.
3: Oh.
0: That's worse than when you think a package is going to be there, and then they send you a thing, and it's like, oh, no, it's been delayed.
5: Yeah.
0: And she didn't even say, has she even brought it up?
26: She hasn't brought it up at all. She just got me all pumped up and then just left me high and dry.
0: Oh, no. People are shouting, divorce, sir.
5: Divorce, sir.
0: I don't know if you want to divorce her, but dang. You know what you got to do in retaliation? You got to promise her something. This is what you do. You're like, hey, you're not going to believe it, but I got you a Louis bag for Mother's Day. I got you a Louis. And then Mother's Day shows up, right? And it's like, oh, man. Yeah. Sorry about that.
27: Yeah, my bad.
0: Yeah, that's what you need to do to get back at her. Just promise her something that you're not going to deliver for Mother's Day. I mean, you're not getting mouth hugs anyway, so.
2: Nope.
0: Why not? Delgado, keeping it real.
9: What's going on, Billy? You guys rock, man.
0: The heffa pump or whatever you say, people.
9: Hey, shout out to all the heffa drivers. They're always tuned in to BMS.
0: Appreciate that.
9: Yeah, but you know what? I really want to fart on this worker. His name is Bird. He always has, every Friday, he has a cupcake frown.
0: Oh, a cupcake frown. That's awful. Bird. Nar, you're a big Bird fan, right?
3: No.
0: When you used to watch Sesame Street when we first met you.
3: What?
0: He's always like, I like Big Bird. I'm like, you do? That's how I used to have talked to Nar. When we first met him, everything, I had to put my hands on my knees. You do?
3: Okay, that's ridiculous.
0: No, it's not.
3: Yeah, it is.
0: That's how it was. You do? You like Big Bird?
3: Okay.
0: Like, I do like Big Bird. Let's go to John. Yeah, who would you like to fart on?
10: Hey, how's it going, guys? Big fan. So, I would like to fart on my son today.
0: Oh, what'd your son do?
10: Oh, man. So, let me give you some backstory, guys.
0: Right.
10: I really need a win.
0: Okay.
10: So, my wife's been on her period, and we haven't been able to, you know, do our thing.
0: Right.
10: So, finally, the day came in yesterday that she's all like, you know what, Daddy, you're good to go. You got the green light. Not a problem. So, you know, we have kids. I have a son. I decide, you know what, I'm going to do everything to make tonight special. I'm going to get this boy tired so he leaves us alone.
0: Right.
10: So I take him out to go see the new Mortal Kombat movie. I tell him, don't eat too much popcorn because you know you're going to get sick. We get home. Everybody gets ready to bed.
0: No.
10: It's time for me and my wife
0: to get frisky.
5: Here it comes.
10: This guy breaks, kicks in the door, and pukes all over the floor.
0: Oh, that is the worst.
10: And I look at my wife, and she's all like, look, man.
5: Look, man.
10: It's a no-go.
0: Oh, man.
3: Get your son out of the house.
0: Yeah. If he can throw up like that, then he's a grown man. He can pay his own bills.
5: Ooh.
0: Get his own place. All right, that's it. We'll see you next week.
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11: Cloudy skies out there with a high of 75.
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0: 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Say hello to Billy Madison.
1: Hello, Billy Madison.
2: You want me to take my shirt off for you?

0: Shazam.
1: You can't even say it. Come on, buddy.
0: Shazam.
1: We are live. You watch the basketball last night, Nard?
2: I did a little bit, yeah.
1: Who are you rooting for?
2: The Spurs?
1: Oh, I didn't know. I had no idea. I thought maybe the New York Knicks.
2: What? No.
1: They played tonight, right?
3: No, they don't. They got to wait for the winner of the series.
1: Oh, because they already swept?
3: Yeah.
1: That's how much I pay attention to anybody but the Spurs.
3: Yeah, there you go.
1: Yeah, I mean, I'm not a big sports guy.
3: Oh, you didn't watch the Sean Strickland fight?
1: I did not. Okay. I watched WWE Backlash. And then it was night-night. Oh, UFC comes on too late.
3: UFC is late.
1: 9 o'clock on a Saturday? I'm in bed.
3: Oh, yeah. I mean, main event's not until closer to 11.
1: Yeah, I can't stay up that late.
3: 9 o'clock's just when the main card, I think, kind of starts.
1: I'm too tuckered out. Up at 4 every day.
3: It was a big win for Nard's people.
1: Okay. All right. Well, congrats, Nard.
2: Oh, yeah. Thanks.
1: It was a big, big stupid thing last night watching basketball, and then Wemby gets kicked out of the game.
3: I thought it showed some, what was that Pop used to say? I want some nasty.
1: Yeah, I liked it. I was hell yeah.
2: It was definitely
1: dude.
2: Nasty.
1: Yeah, they've been beating them up all the game. No fouls thrown. Just letting them do whatever they want just because he's bigger than them, right? That's what it seems like to me. He's just bigger than everybody. And so it's like my dog, right? My little dog, mm-hmm. right? When it bites the big dog, I'm like, whatever. But when the big dog barks back, it's like, ejected.
3: Right. Even though he's like, 7-11 or whatever
1: exactly.
3: he is. Yeah, I think people were, disappointed because they didn't go get the tear up military or anything like that.
1: No, they were disappointed.
3: Have you seen those videos are like growing like just more and more just hooligans? Like, it's just like now there's fights breaking out of them.
1: Well, there's fights, there's spray painting. There's all
3: sorts
1: of stuff. Oh my
3: God, that poor Skechers store just getting tagged up. Like, imagine you show up and go to work next day. Your business is just all vandalized because the Spurs won a playoff game. That would suck.
1: Now everybody's hoping that he's not suspended. They're not going to suspend him.
3: I don't know. That's what I was wondering too when he got ejected.
1: Nah.
3: But the NBA changes rules so much. Like, I don't know if that's.
1: I
3: don't know.
1: No offense, NBA, but you got a rich history of some pretty sus referees. So.
3: Yeah.
1: He got your own blemishes there. So he threw an elbow. So what? He was just trying to move the ball. He didn't know that other guy was there.
3: Yeah.
1: It was an accident.
3: Whoops.
1: That's all it was.
3: Whoops.
1: You know what? If that dude's neck wouldn't have been there, it's kind of his fault.
3: I mean, the play was over. Why was he rolling up on Wemby?
1: Yeah. Why is he still trying? Because they wouldn't call any fouls on him.
3: Yeah. I mean, it's like, this guy was putting himself in the danger zone.
1: Yeah. You should know better when somebody's moving around.
3: Yeah, duh.
1: Get out of the way with those big elbows.
3: What a moron.
1: What'd you do over the weekend, Nard?
2: Nothing.
1: Nothing? You didn't sleep? You didn't slip any lady the sausage over the weekend or anything, right?
2: Nope.
1: He's a big, I'll slip you the sausage guy.
2: Nothing like that.
1: Remember when we met him? He's like, So tell us about yourself, little Nathan.
3: He's
1: like,
3: that.
1: Well, I run. I like to slip ladies the sausage. And, I like snacks.
3: Yeah, I couldn't believe he said that.
1: He's just, he's old school. He's the 80s man.
3: I was personally shocked.
1: I know. It's like, really? Yeah, all right, man. The ladies love it.
3: It's like, oh, my God, this guy.
1: That line had worked so many times for him. He's like, hey, man, I'm going to slip you the sausage. What do you think, honey?
3: It's like, no way that works.
1: You're not going to believe it. I met this nice, tall man, and he said he's going to slip me the sausage. So I had to give it to him. Yeah.
2: Yeah.
1: People are like, is he still stalking?
2: Yeah, he might be.
3: What?
1: Every morning. It's all good. Right, Nard? Nard,
2: yeah.
1: You're going to have a big, fantastic week, aren't you?
2: I'm going to, yeah.
1: Yes, I'm going to, yes. You going to slip any ladies the sausage this week?
2: No.
1: Yes.
2: Nope.
1: Nah. Yes. Nobody?
2: Nope.
1: Yes. Nobody. What? What about, you got any hot broads at Amazon?
2: Yeah. No, hell no.
1: No?
2: No.
1: No? No? No, there's no hotties at Amazon? No.
2: Yes.
1: You got to hate that. What about any hot dudes? What about that? Since you're kind of slinky, no fun for there a girl
2: no
1: and a boy.
2: What? There's no slinky.
1: Stop it. All right. Was there any anything going on? Any love interest?
2: No, there's not.
1: Nothing?
2: No.
1: You haven't found like a lady just to slip the sausage to?
2: I have not. Nope.
1: No, not at all?
2: No.
1: All right. Well, you're just going to hit me with just one word answers here, bud?
2: Yes.
1: Can we expand on our vocabulary a little bit?
2: Because there's no hotties at Amazon, and then there's nobody I want to.
1: What about you, Uber? And what'd you do? Did you just whack it to MILF porn for in honor of moms?
4: Yeah.
1: You see how many dudes are doing that over the weekend?
4: No.
1: Like, I woke up today and I spanked one out to all the MILFs for Mother's Day. It's like, you sick sons of bitches.
2: Hmm.
1: I got to ask Chris. I bet you know Chris is watching MILF porn over the weekend.
4: I loved it.
1: It's Mom's Day.
3: Yeah.
1: So I got to watch the mom porn.
3: Mm-hmm.
1: It would never cross my mind. It's like, it's Mother's Day. I watch the mom porn.
3: Hmm.
1: Sick. What are you going to do on Father's Day? Huh? What are you going to do, Nard? Watch some what? Stepmom porn or something?
2: What? No.
1: Well, how do you honor Father's Day?
2: I don't know how you would honor Father's Day.
1: Father's Day.
3: Father's Day.
1: Yeah. I don't know how you would honor Father's Day.
3: I don't know how on Father's Day.
2: How would you guys honor it?
3: How would you honor Father's Day? What do
1: you mean? I don't care. It's just another day. I don't need to be, praised and all that. I'm not that guy. You're more that guy. You need the praise and like reassurance and all that. I really don't need it. To me, honestly, I'd rather just do nothing. Probably just maybe go do nothing. I think that's it. It's like, it's a Sunday. How would you do it, buddy?
2: Probably just go out to eat.
1: Just go out to eat and celebrate me.
2: Yeah.
1: And you wear the sash still?
3: Loser.
2: Because yeah, it's better than nothing.
3: He's just such a basic loser. He's so Tulsa to me. I think it's why I got sick this weekend.
1: Yeah, you were really sick.
3: I was really sick, and I think it's just being around him.
1: It could be.
3: That or anytime celebrating my chick comes up, I just start to break out in hives at the thought.
1: Did you have
3: anybody
1: to celebrate?
3: Else ever do that? Anybody else ever do that? Like where it's like time to like celebrate your chick, and you're just like, oh my God, I'm going to be sick to my stomach at the thought of doing this.
1: Well, you see a lot of people, because as far as holidays go, it's Christmas and then Mother's Day.
3: Yeah.
1: So those are the two.
3: Look
1: it up. Yeah, those are the two biggest holidays.
3: It didn't seem like people were going hard for Mother's Day yesterday.
1: Oh, no. People
3: were
1: frantic.
3: I don't think people are getting the gifts and stuff like they used to and going all out.
1: I don't know. It was busy as hell out yesterday.
3: It was busy as hell out every day.
1: Can't let her down. And then I like the siblings that have to outdo each other.
3: Yeah.
1: Right? It's like, I got to be the better kid. No, I'm going to be the better kid.
3: Wow. Is that what you see?
1: Yes. I don't know. Nard, you were out yesterday. It was busy as hell.
2: Yeah, it was busy. Super busy.
1: Every parking lot was busy. Every restaurant was packed.
3: But okay, Nard, you're out every weekend. Isn't it busy every weekend?
2: Not as busy.
3: Oh, it was extra busy because of Mother's Day?
2: Yeah, no, it was for sure.
3: All right.
1: There's so many people. Everybody dressed nice, too. For Father's Day, nobody dresses nice. They just wear cut-off shirts and just stupid shorts. For Mother's Day, everybody's got their Sunday best on. Hey, Daniel, say hi to Derek.
5: Oh, I know. I wanted to say he's glad to hear his voice. I missed him Friday. I hate when he's sick. I missed him.
3: Oh, man, that was your time to shine, Daniel. I heard you did great.
5: I did okay, but I'm saying, like, this. You're the glue,
3: I'm just kidding.
5: Man.
3: I actually didn't hear anything, Daniel.
5: It was okay, show. I mean, Nard is terrified of you. He is so terrified of you.
3: Terrified of me? What?
5: Yeah, because every time Billy made a joke about, like, you know, how Billy does, and you know, hey, Nard, why'd you say this about Derek? And Nard's, like, just freaking out, like, if he's scared, you're going to beat the crap out of him if you find out, if you believe it or something.
3: That's crazy.
5: He is terrified of you. What? He is scared of you.
1: Yeah, why are you such a bitch, Nard?
2: I wasn't being a bitch.
5: Yeah, you were, dude. You were so, every time Billy made a joke, you're like, no, I didn't.
2: I say every time he says I say something.
5: No. Every time.
3: You weren't like claiming the joke.
5: Yeah, you scared him straight. He's scared. Like, I don't want Derek to find out.
2: What?
3: It must be the thousands of dollars I've given him or, you know.
1: Oh, that doesn't work. You're bailing him out. Crap.
3: No, I mean, I get why he'd be scared of me.
1: Texted Nard over the weekend. They didn't even text me back.
2: I did too.
1: Because here's what happened. On Friday, he's like, oh, I'm kind of tired. Everybody's saying I suck. And I'm like, oh, okay, buddy. I get that. That's all right. I text him. He doesn't respond. It's like, all right.
2: I did respond to you.
1: I had to text you again to get a response out of you. And I'm like, oh, man.
2: I was working.
1: My bad. I'm sorry. I thought I responded, which is such an excuse to, hey, I didn't care. That's how it is. Well, that's what he does all the time. He's like, oh, I don't know why. You know, I just wish everybody would say that was awesome. Mm. It's all I want. I want everybody.
2: I'm sorry.
1: I want. See, then he does this. Then it's like, I was working. I'm sorry. He does. Yeah. He hates me.
5: Yeah, I mean, we've talked about this. You're never too busy just to respond for 5 seconds.
2: You're right, Daniel.
1: Well, here's the thing.
3: Daniel's stirring it up.
1: I don't got a big butt. You know what I mean? I understand. I don't got no wagon. So
5: yeah, you don't got a big butt. You don't got big boobs.
1: I don't. I do not have big boobs. I got pecs.
5: You're not under the age of 25.
1: I'm not. So yeah, I'm not a little hottie.
3: Okay, all right, let's relax. Like Nard's not talking to girls under the age of 25. Like he can never.
1: I'm just not, Daniel.
3: This dude's an old creep to those girls.
1: I'm not a baddie.
3: I just don't want to put that on under 25-year-old women. Like, oh my God, one of us has been talking to that creep? Like, no, none of them have. Just
1: really, Nard? I bet you could get out there and wrestle a 25-year-old.
3: Not a chance.
1: No, come on, Nard.
2: Tell Derek
1: to suck it. Come on, be like, you can do it. Come on.
3: Ain't no chance.
1: Come on, buddy.
3: He could pull one that is just trying to extract things from him again. Yeah, sure.
1: No. Nord, he pulls the wool is what he used to say. Remember back when he was slipping women in the sausage?
3: He pays for sex.
2: I do not.
1: I mean.
5: Yeah, we reverse roles, Nord. You pay for the sex now, not me.
1: I mean, he does. You were paying for it.
3: You were paying for the sex.
1: A monthly payment.
2: No.
3: And when you stopped paying for the sex, sex went bye-bye.
1: He's like, wait a second.
3: Nothing.
1: What? Wait a second, Derek. You're right. Damn it. I did pay for it.
2: I didn't.
3: God damn it. You're right.
1: That's right. I did pay for it. I'm no different than Daniel.
3: Damn it.
1: I like hookers, too. That's what he just said.
3: God damn it.
1: I didn't even know I liked hookers.
2: Oh, my God. I never got with a hooker.
5: Well, that you know
1: he's so
5: it
1: mad.
5: Could have been a hooker.
3: I don't know what he's mad about.
1: I told him.
3: I also don't even care.
1: I said he did great on Friday. I was trying to gas him up.
5: You ignored you completely.
1: I know. I don't know why. I don't know. I just don't know why.
5: Mm. No, he gave you the compliment on the air, Nard. Like he told you on the air, you're doing so great. Like you did a great job, and you just stayed quiet. You had no response.
1: No, you know what he said? Oh, I'm waiting for the rude comment after.
2: I was.
1: So he was waiting for the rude comment. And I was like, there was. I was just paying you a compliment. He's like, all right. He's so silly.
3: Nard did better than Daniel on Friday.
1: I would say he did.
3: Oh, wow.
5: He did.
1: I would say he did better than Daniel on Friday.
3: Daniel, you came in here and flopped?
5: I didn't flop, but Nard was actually more interactive this time. Daniel's got
1: a girlfriend, and he hasn't had sex with her yet.
3: Yeah.
1: So that's all that's on his mind.
3: Oh, I got you. Yeah, I know what that feeling's like. Or it's building up where it's like, damn, we haven't had sex yet.
1: And Nard, I said he did fantastic. Yeah. He talked more than he's talked in years.
3: Damn.
1: He almost stayed on topic the whole time.
3: Nard bodied Daniel on Friday. Damn.
1: They're saying it was a fluke.
5: I can admit that. Nard, but yeah, I think it is a fluke. Because I think it's just because Derek wasn't there.
3: Okay.
1: Well, that's what he's supposed to do. Step up. When Derek was sick, he was supposed to step up. Daniel, he did what he was supposed to do.
5: He did. He had some good topics. He had some good comments. I was like, he actually bodied me off air, and I agreed with him.
3: And then he beat you up off air.
1: Mr. Sir Dizzle says Friday's show sucked because Nard talked.
3: Best day.
1: Yeah.
3: That's tough.
1: Oh, man.
3: Yeah, Nard showed out, and that show sucked.
1: Isn't that rude? That is so rude for that guy to say that, right,
2: Nard?
1: Yeah,
2: it is. Super rude.
3: Daniel basically bent over for Nard. Damn, dude.
1: Damn, yeah.
3: You must have whooped Daniel's ass.
1: He did. Well, thank you, Daniel.
3: Sorry about that, Daniel.
1: Daniel will be up this Friday, though.
3: Well, okay, you get a chance again.
1: Redemption.
3: Wow. That's crazy.
1: He wants redemption on Friday.
3: I didn't know that, Nard. I didn't know you whooped his ass.
1: Did you see a billionaire Bucks owner getting swindled? Did you read that story?
3: I did not see this.
1: someone's trying to get all his money. We'll get to that story and more next. Uncontested.com.
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22: Well, good morning. That wreck we were talking about earlier has now since cleared out. This is 35 northbound of Ben Zingelman Road, causing no delay right now. We do have another wreck that did get cleared out. This is Wurzbach right after Fredericksburg Road. That's San Antonio traffic. I'm Alan Craig.
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1: Always at night. When I can't enjoy it. When it's annoying. I would love a storm during the day.
3: At night, though, you're like, hey, stop it.
1: Hey, stop. I'm trying to go to bed, you dumbass.
2: Keep it down.
1: That's what I was yelling yesterday. I'm like, keep it down out there. Stupid-ass storm. Golly. How dumb. How stupid to be at night. Give me a nice storm around, 11 a.m.
3: Mm-hmm.
1: So I can look outside and enjoy it. See the wind.
3: Yeah.
1: Instead of, I look outside, right? And it's dark.
3: Mm.
1: Where I live, there's no street lamps or anything. So it's just pitch black. You can't see nothing. Then you turn the light on. And then it takes away from the storm. Oh, it's so
3: dumb. When you say night storms, I can't help but think of Twister. And when I think of Twister, I can't help but think of Aunt Meg's sticking eggs.
2: Yeah.
1: Well, did you know that? I think it's like the 30th anniversary of Twister or something.
3: I had no idea.
1: Yeah. So, fun fact. Yeah, I think it came
3: out. My biggest takeaway from Twister is the food.
1: Summer of 1996 is what I read this morning, I think. Could be off.
3: Nice.
1: I think it was the summer of 96 when that good old Twister, and that was like when CGI was really kicking off.
3: Yeah, that was, they also get you to, root for the inappropriate relationship in that movie, too.
1: Yeah, they do.
3: You know? So he got divorced. Well, he was getting divorced if she just signed the damn papers. He had a new lady ready to roll. And she went with him and everything. And then he just ends up getting back with his wife. Like, oh, God. If I was that psychiatrist lady, I'd been so pissed.
1: No kidding.
3: He didn't get with this ugly blonde woman.
1: And she had, I think, looked that lady up. But yeah. I think that lady that was in Twister might be a billionaire now.
3: Oh, really?
1: Yeah.
3: Wow.
1: I think I just read that, too, that the lady, the psychiatrist, she might be a billionaire.
3: Oh, good for her.
1: Can you imagine that? I think she left Hollywood and is now a billionaire.
3: Yeah, I was thinking, because like, she seemed familiar, but then again, I don't think I saw her a lot of stuff after that. That makes sense.
1: Yeah, she got $1 billion. She didn't need to do anything.
3: I mean, yeah, if you have $1 billion, you're probably not acting.
1: I think it's that lady. I could be wrong.
3: I'll look it up.
1: You know, I mean, if you don't want to,
3: No, I'm already on it.
1: Billionaire, speaking of billionaires, the billionaire Bucks owner, I believe that is the NBA basketball team, the Milwaukee Bucks. The owner, his name is Wesley.
3: Yeah, billionaire.
1: Is she really a billionaire?
3: Yeah, Jamie Gertz.
1: Damn.
3: Yeah.
1: She got $1 billion.
3: Mm-hmm.
1: From like investments or something.
3: Yeah, Jamie Gertz became a billionaire not through acting, but through savvy business investments, private equity, and co-owning professional sports teams with her husband, billionaire Tony Ressler.
1: Oh, okay. Well, okay.
2: Oh, she's already a billionaire.
1: Yeah, because she married him. He's a billionaire, and now she's got $1 billion.
3: As of 2026, her net worth is estimated in the billions, driven by her stakes in Aries management and ownership in the Atlanta Hawks.
1: Okay.
3: So she owns the Hawks.
1: Oh, my God.
3: Yeah. And Helen Hunt's just ugly.
1: Yeah. I never thought she was super hot. But people in there are saying that Because usually if a woman's hot, especially at that age, you know, you're touching yourself. That's just what you do when you're a boy.
3: Oh, man, Helen Hunt seemed ugly to me in 96.
1: Right, I wasn't going to touch myself to twist her.
3: I like the psychiatrist more.
1: But you do. If there's a movie and when you're at a certain age as a boy, if the woman's hot enough, even if she's fully clothed, you're touching yourself to her. And so I don't recall ever touching myself to twist her.
3: And I thought Helen Hunt was a little dramatic, you know, about her issues and why they couldn't get Dorothy off the ground, you know, because she was in a bad storm when she was little, like Boo-hoo.
1: Oh, I know, with her big mom.
3: Yep. Well, I guess didn't her dad pass away?
2: Yeah, that was the traumatic thing that he got sucked up.
3: I've been in Oklahoma.
1: Sucked up and then threw in the air by the tornado.
3: Yeah, I mean, if you're in the storm shelter, you're safe. So
1: Daniel said she was hot in a show called Still Standing.
3: Shut the hell up, Daniel. You can tell Daniel's overly horny. That dude's got a boner that he hadn't used in 2 years.
1: So he's like, I touched myself to that.
3: Yeah. I mean, the things that he's calling attractive lately are insane.
1: This dude said, I touched myself to Aunt Meg because of her cooking.
3: That's what I'm saying. Aunt Meg's steak and eggs. Food.
1: Man, that's crazy if you touch yourself to food.
3: Oh, man. But that, it always sounds, I always wanted to go to Aunt Meg's house. Although it got destroyed.
1: That would be insane if you're watching the Food Network and they're cooking food and you're like, oh, man, that's putting me in the mood. And you start going to town.
3: Yeah, see, that would be crazy. Yeah, I agree. It's always hungry for me, never horny.
1: Billionaire Bucks owner, this guy, he's blackmailed after a sexy fling with a Chinese divorcee who demanded half his fortune, according to feds.
3: Okay. All right.
1: So this guy has a little tryst with a hot little woman from China. And she's like, all right, well, now I got all these videos and stuff of you, so now give me your money. And she wanted half his fortune. She was demanding $1.2 billion of his fortune. Mm-hmm. This was a months-long blackmail campaign against this guy. Liu, who was indicted last year over allegedly shakedown, which involved threatening to publish videos and photos of the pair having sex.
3: That's tough when they're trying to blackmail you.
1: Last May, FBI agents searched the woman's apartment and found a phone hidden in a laundry basket and another one in sanitary pads like the box.
3: Ugh.
1: You know what? I just learned something about sanitary pads.
3: What? They're disgusting?
1: Well, I guess there's a little plastic. So you take the little plastic piece off the top of the sanitary pads. It's like this little square plastic piece. You're supposed to keep that. And then put it on the bottom side of your underwear. And then the little wings on the pad are supposed to stick on that. So I thought that was interesting. I watched it. Because you know how you watch like dumb stuff? You know, like different products? You don't know how to use this product. And all these ladies And all these ladies are like, I never knew that was... Because they just wrap the wings around it and then their underwear is all crunchy and stuff. And it's like, no, you're supposed to use a little... It's like a little sheet of paper almost.
3: Okay.
1: And you're supposed to then use the sticky part of the pad and then adhere it to each side of the paper around your underwear and then it'll fit.
3: Damn, dude, you probably just taught a bunch of ladies that.
1: I know. They're probably, man, I probably taught Nard. Remember when Nard was all jealous that his sisters got to use tampons and pads?
3: I do. Yeah, I vaguely remember that, yeah.
1: Amber Curry says, thanks for the sex ed. No, it's not sex ed.
3: Mm-hmm.
1: It's a sanitary pad.
3: Yeah.
1: Which, ladies, sometimes you'll use those. Well, it is the ones with the wings, but you're supposed to then adhere the wings to the plastic piece. I don't know. It's made out of plastic paper, whatever the hell.
3: I don't. The ladies are not seeming appreciative.
1: Yeah, they are not.
3: Wow. You're welcome.
1: But, and that's not a sexual thing. It's more of a hygiene thing.
3: Yeah.
1: A lot of ladies.
3: In hygiene class.
1: A lot of ladies will use those pads, even when they don't have their period, just to catch whatever debris is there.
3: What?
1: Yeah, so it doesn't dye their underwear.
3: That's crazy.
1: Well, there's always...
3: There's always just stuff flying?
1: Discharge is what they call it. I didn't want to say the word.
3: That's crazy.
1: They want to say the word.
3: They're just walking around doing that?
1: Yeah.
3: Debris?
1: Well, I was calling it, it's discharge, but yeah, debris.
3: Debris is, oh, God.
1: I didn't mean to call it.
3: Rather call it discharge.
1: Maybe.
3: Debris is crazy.
1: Amber, yes, you are welcome, Amber. Appreciate it. You didn't know. You can look up the video. Callie's going, what the hell?
3: You never know on this show.
1: You don't. You
3: might get educated.
1: You might.
3: Might learn somebody's a billionaire.
1: They be gooping. That's right, Jordan. They do. That's what the snail trail is at the gym and stuff. I learned all about the snail trail at gyms.
3: That's insane.
1: What is this discharge you speak of?
3: Wow, that's crazy.
1: Florida high school teacher. Cops find fentanyl and cocaine in the backpack. This dude was arrested and then canned.
3: Oh, wow.
1: Man, that's messed up.
3: It is
1: messed
3: up.
1: So this dude has got all these drugs in his backpack, and mm-hmm. he's just getting all cracked out at school.
3: Getting cracked out at school. Man, I think it was basically weed, and some people were doing steroids, and that was about it. I don't think anybody was doing coke or anything.
1: I don't really blame him because all these teachers look so stressed out compared to before.
3: Oh, this is a teacher. Okay.
1: Yeah, this is a teacher.
3: Teacher's getting cracked out. All right.
1: Yeah, he got fired. You almost got to give him look, the system's really set up against him right now. Used to be they could beat you and yell at you and scream at you and that type of stuff.
3: But hey, man, let him do a little crack.
1: But now they can't get their frustrations out, and so these teachers probably bottle it all up. He's like, I'm just going to do fentanyl.
3: Yeah. I knew somebody that was like a sub here and there as they were, I think they were like getting their teacher's degree and they were subbing part-time, you know. And, I mean, they just say you just get your ass whooped to school.
1: Yeah.
3: He said there's certain schools that, like, when he has to go sub at, like, he's like, there's...
1: Yeah, no wonder.
3: You're going to get your ass roasted all day.
1: So...
3: I'm like, roasted?
1: It's like, well, I wonder why the guy's on...
3: kids talk a lot of S.
1: He's on fentanyl. I wonder why.
3: Mm-hmm.
1: I'm surprised Nard's not on fentanyl the way he was breaking down on Friday. He's like, I don't suck that. Like, you don't, buddy. We're just messing with you.
3: I don't suck that what?
1: That bad.
3: Oh, that bad.

0: saying that he sucked.
1: Well, it sounds like he didn't.
0: He didn't. I told him that.
1: It sounds like he bodied both of them.
0: I think he did.
1: Damn, that's tough.
0: Ran circles around him on Friday.
1: That's why you got to be careful when you're like sitting there picking at Nard.
0: And then he gets all this boogers in his beard and stuff. Mm-hmm. Oh, he's on my mustache.
1: Got to be a little more strategical about it.
0: A Kentucky man charged after he allegedly spiked chocolate milk with meth.
1: Damn. Why would you do that to chocolate milk?
0: I don't know. Chocolate milk used to be one of my favorite things. Obviously,
1: oh,
0: I don't.
1: Oh, it still is.
0: I don't know
1: if it's one of your favorite things.
0: No, I haven't had it in
1: It's
0: forever.
1: Just a little too thick. I go about half and half. I'll pour a cup of half white milk, you know, and then half a cup of chocolate, and it kind of perfect mix. If you go straight chocolate milk, like from a bottle, that's crazy.
0: Or
1: that stuff is so chocolatey.
0: The chocolatey, the better, because anything that tastes like milk is sick.
1: Remember anything Hershey's? That tastes like milk is delicious.
0: Putting Hershey's in there, one of my favorite things was to put Hershey's in the milk, right?
1: Mm-hmm.
0: And then put the milk in the freezer for a little bit, then put whipped cream on top, and then boom, you have a dessert.
1: Mm.
0: And it was
1: fat.
0: That
1: sounds super poor.
0: It was.
1: That's like where you got to do, where you can't just buy the dessert. You got to like make the dessert.
0: Yeah.
1: Like I saw some kid teaching me how to like make like an Oreo cake. And it was like, oh my God. Like you could make like this Oreo cake in a coffee cup. There were so many steps though.
0: You know, sometimes there's too many steps.
1: Stuff. Yeah.
0: And that's why I liked the Hershey's in the milk. You put it in the freezer, chill it,
1: mm-hmm.
0: where it's almost frosty. Then you put the whipped cream on top and you have a really delicious dessert.
1: Yeah.
0: And then you take the Hershey's again and then you put it on top of the whipped cream.
1: Mm-hmm.
0: Yeah, it was like, it's not Dairy Queen, but it was good enough.
1: Mm, Dairy Queen, God.
0: Did you have any Dairy Queen?
1: It'd be nice.
0: Okay. Oh, you went to the doctor. They told you don't eat anything?
1: Yeah. Doctor was like, you're unhealthy and stuff. And I'm like, yeah, shut up.
0: Right. So they're like, no soda, no Dairy
1: Queen.
0: Like,
1: I got to go to the doctor tomorrow, figure out what was going on. Right now, it's just I was like dehydrated and I got an IV.
0: Nard's like, I got a D for you.
1: But what? I don't know.
0: We'll get you hydrated again.
1: I don't know. They called me on Saturday, which I thought was weird. And told me they'd like to see me on Tuesday. So I don't know. We'll see what goes on.
0: You're going to be all right. You're probably just going to.
1: I don't know. I do feel like I'm dying.
0: Lifestyle changes.
1: Yeah, but like easier said than done, though.
0: That is really difficult.
1: Yeah. I mean, I know they talk about it, but it's just like when you got 30 some years of like living a certain way, it's like, oh, now I'm going to switch it up. Like, I don't know.
0: I mean,
1: I get it. I get it that I'm supposed to, but like, I don't know.
0: And then I just gave him like a dessert today.
1: Mm-hmm.
0: Just to
1: make him
0: feel better.
1: Right. I had red, white, and blue cakes. And I'm like, I just.
0: Just stare at them. Just smell them.
1: Yeah.
0: Did you know that?
1: I don't have diabetes, though. Like, they test for that, and I don't have that.
0: Yeah, you're young. You don't have that.
1: You only get it when you're older?
0: No, but usually. I mean, if you're not born with it.
1: Gotcha.
0: I mean, you could be pre-diabetic or something, but you don't have diabetes.
1: Mm-hmm.
0: But. Check it out. If you just smell food,
1: yeah.
0: They say you it's almost exactly the same as eating the dessert. So if you just
1: Not a chance.
0: If you just open one of those snack cakes that I gave you and
1: not
0: then just put it up to your nose and just breathe it in.
1: Oh, no doubt I'm going to eat one.
0: Just breathe it in.
1: The part that pissed me off, though, was that, man, normally when I have to go somewhere and you get an IV, like, oh, my God, I feel like $1 million after that IV. And I didn't feel great after that IV, and I was very disappointed. I was like, damn, I thought I was going to have a good weekend where I'm like feeling like, oh, man, okay, I'm ready to go.
0: Yeah.
1: You know? And then, you know, even my chick like dragged me to the movies like on Saturday. Oh, my God. And out of all the movies that are out right now, like we go see the ass one. Like
0: which one?
1: Devil Wears Prada 2.
0: No, you saw that?
1: Yes. Yes.
0: Oh, man.
1: With Mortal Kombat in theaters. Hell, I would have even seen Michael Jackson.
0: Yeah, now I understand why you're dressed up today. You went and saw The Devil Wears
1: Prada. Devil Wears Prada 2. Yeah. What a terrible movie that was. I mean, that was the worst turd I've ever seen in my life. And I liked the first one. That second one sucked.
0: Man, that's too bad.
1: And then right next to the theater, like I'm hearing like Mortal Kombat going on. And I'm like, yo, this sucks.
0: Got some good reviews. People really liked it.
1: I heard great things about Mortal Kombat. Great things. And then now, what, now they got He-Man coming out? That looks kind of, I don't know how that looks, to be honest with you.
0: I think that's June 5th.
1: I think that looks all right. What do you think? You think that looks good?
0: I'm excited because

0: I'm excited for the Grogu movie, just because I just anything different. Mm-hmm. So I want that one. I want He-Man, and then I want Toy Story 5.
1: They're doing Toy Story 5?
0: Yeah, this summer.
1: Oh, wow.
0: So it's like,
1: rolling out with some movies I didn't even know were in the works.
0: I am amped.
1: Yeah, but Devil Wear probably too. I mean, just an embarrassing weekend, if you ask me.
0: Yeah, that's pretty embarrassing that you
1: to
0: got
1: go there,
0: sick.
1: And then I got recognized at the theater.
0: Oh, no.
1: And I'm like taking a picture with a guy, and then he sees me walk into Devil Wears Prada 2. Crazy.
0: He's probably going into Mortal Kombat.
1: I think he was.
0: Man, I didn't know Derek was like that.
1: Yeah, I think he was. Yeah, because when he saw me, I was just by myself.
0: Right, you probably thought your boyfriend was waiting in there.
1: Yeah. No, there was, I think it was me, my wife, there was a couple of other big girls besides me and my wife, and then there was like 8 gay guys.
0: Yeah.
1: Like that was who was in the movie. Oh, and then there was a lady who brought a baby. And the baby was like losing its mind half the time. And it's like, yeah, Doug, because the toddler, it wasn't a baby, it was like a 2-year-old. I'm like, yeah, the 2-year-old didn't want to watch Devil Wears Prada 2.
0: Well, you're going to like it.
1: Like, what a bitch for bringing her to that.
0: That is a bad parent.
1: That is a terrible parent. Like, you're bringing a 2-year-old. I know, I get it. You want to still live your life, but the 2-year-old's like, no. How could the 2-year-old have any interest in this movie?
0: You got to do what Nard used to do.
2: Sleep through movies anyway.
0: Yeah, but no, I know that's what I was going to say. You used to the movies you wanted to see, like all the rated R movies and stuff like that, mm-hmm. with the sex stuff, you would just put melatonin in in his Coca-Cola.
1: Yeah.
0: Put him to sleep.
1: Mm-hmm.
0: And then you could, no, it wouldn't ruin anybody else's experience, and it wouldn't ruin yours.
1: No. Yeah. No, tough weekend. Tough weekend of the movie. I wanted to go see Mortal Kombat too. I even kind of fought her on it. But it was Mother's Day weekend.
0: Oh, yeah.
1: And she pulls that card.
0: So you got to go see what she wants.
1: I think that's why I'm still sick. It's because, I'm telling you, celebrating her.
0: So do you know the Playboy Mansion?
1: Yeah, I've heard of it.
0: Well, apparently Hugh Hefner would just bang all those women.
1: Mm-hmm.
0: Well, I got some audio of a woman that was part of that deal.
1: All right.
0: Did you see the motorcycle crash in Canada?
1: No, I didn't.
0: Insane. We'll get to that too. Hang on.
3: The following is a paid advertisement.
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25: Good morning. We do have a stall blocking the left shoulder right and westbound at Wood Lake Park, causing no delay right now at this moment. Good news, we do have a disabled vehicle did clear out Loop 410 westbound at Texas 16 right there. That's San Antonio traffic. I'm Alan Craig.
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27: Give me fuel, give me fire, give me that.
0: Billy Madison Show. Another shot at $1,000. Give me 12 minutes. And I will give you a chance at $1,000 with the keyword.
1: And we're good. Still doing that.
0: Look, we are, Derek. We are still doing that.
1: That's badass.
0: Let's see what else we're doing today on the program. Shall we? Shall we see?
1: All right.
0: This dude, he says that his girlfriend doesn't shower enough.
1: Dude, it freaks me out how some girls are like that. So you meet girls sometimes and they don't shower every day.
0: I couldn't do that if I had a vagina.
1: I
0: feel like I would have to wash that all the time.
1: I don't know how you think you can get away with that, especially having a vagina.
0: Yeah, and it's so
1: with
0: close.
1: With the debris?
0: Well, and so close to the dirty neighbor, I would have to wash that all the time. I would be very concerned about my pH balance, if you will.
1: Mm-hmm.
0: So that's what I would be concerned with if I had a vagina.
1: And I don't know, a lot of times I can't tell. Like if a girl, I guess maybe she hadn't showered, she didn't really have that much of a smell, but sometimes these girls... Their armpits are...
28: They've been growing them out.
1: Dude, they're like dude armpits, dude. They're
0: They can have smelly armpits. They can get rowdy. There's certain people that are just stinkier than others.
1: And sometimes I think I smell somebody's nasty ass armpits and I'm like, ugh, and then I realize it's me. Oh. I'm like, oh, son of a bitch.
0: Son of a bitch, man.
1: Yeah, and I'm like, man, I've been sitting here thinking this whole time it's this nasty ass woman in front of me and it's me.
0: That's too bad.
1: Oh, man, it's a tough reality check.
0: They're saying it's a French thing. No. I just think it's a lazy thing. As a woman,
1: it's a French thing.
0: I would imagine that a shower's non-negotiable. You just have too many moving parts.
1: Yeah.
0: Holly Madison, she was part of the Hugh Hefner Playboy Mansion, all those women. Mm-hmm. I don't know. Was she married to him, maybe? I don't know. But
1: she was one of the girlfriends.
0: She was one of the women that were. They're saying that penises are only vaginas that have fallen out, is what Imam Muhammad says.
1: Why do they say that?
0: I don't know. I think a penis is a penis. So Holly Madison details really weird group sex night she had with Hugh Hefner. And she said all the women hated it. Now, I got a question for you. If all the women hated it and they hated having to have sex with Hugh Hefner, then why live in the Playboy Mansion?
1: The lifestyle. The things they got to do with, along with living. Living in the mansion was cool, but, you know.
0: Well, listen, so they would pretty much line up. I would imagine this would be a great life for you.
3: Yeah.
0: All these women were just lined up, and then he would just have a go with each one of them. Listen.
4: And you've openly talked about the group sex that you guys had to have. Jeez. So explain that whole scene to me. So that's all of the girlfriends and Hef.
5: Yeah, kind of like taking turns. And then the girls who weren't active with him were kind of like acting like they were active with the other girls, but not really. Mm. It would be like kind of silhouetted because you'd have like these giant screens of like porn going.
4: Oh my God.
5: And it would be just girls like talking with each other. And it was a really weird scene and nobody liked it. And everybody tried to just get it done as fast as possible.
4: Oh my. So it's like literally like, okay, your turn.
5: Yeah.
4: For like 2 minutes with him. Yeah. And then next girl. That is so wild to me.
5: Yeah.
4: And so as the main girlfriend, are you first? Are you last? Like, what does that look like?
5: There wasn't really a order necessarily. Okay. Like, it was kind of the same every night, but kind of not.
0: Every night.
1: So, hey, I want to get my time done.
0: Hugh Hefner, he would just have 2 minutes with one woman, then he'd move on to the next woman.
1: And they all hated it.
0: Yeah.
1: And it's just like,
0: why do something that you hate?
1: Well,
0: get a job.
1: No, it's for all the glitz and glamour. Oh, but, like, okay. Also with Hugh Hefner, though, it's just like, I would never want to sleep with a bunch of women that hate having sex with me. Like, I don't know how you get off to that.
0: Yeah, that would be too difficult.
1: It's like all these women are dreading coming in there and having sex with you, and you're just like, yes.
0: Even if your own woman really doesn't want to do it with you, it's like,
1: Yeah.
0: And then you're like, nah, I'm not interested.
1: No. So I don't know how Hugh is just, I mean, I guess whatever, he just doesn't care.
0: Nor you could do it, right?
3: No, I couldn't. If she's not into it, hell no.
1: Really?
3: Yeah, no way.
1: You strike me as the one guy that could, no matter what.
3: No, like, no, for sure I couldn't.
0: What about this?
1: That didn't convince me. I'm going to say he still is one of those
0: guys. The robe.
1: Guys.
0: You could turn your little Hershey Drive into the new Playboy Mansion.
1: No,
0: the Playboy Rambler.
1: And all these girls are like, God, I just want to live there.
3: Oh, God.
0: Yeah, you should do that, Norm.
3: All right.
0: Go move to the Playboy Rambler.
1: I want all the perks of living over here, like being raided and stuff. Yes. Yes.
0: Oh. So, Norm,
1: you never know when you're going to get your car stolen from out front.
0: What do you think, Nord?
3: I mean, I like it.
0: Right?
3: And
0: they have all these women just living there, right? Yeah. Living with the Nord. We should do that. Okay, Nord.
1: Yeah, good luck.
0: If they were, you know, cute enough, could they live there rent free? If there's a woman listening right now or 10 women right now,
1: she needs a place to live.
0: Could they all move in to Hershey Drive, buddy?
3: We could try, yeah.
0: Yeah. Just turn that in to the people are going, is Playboy still around? I don't know. This was just in the news.
1: Playboy's still around, yeah.
0: I have no idea.
1: No, it's just, I don't know, Holly Madison's in the, I don't know. I guess I see these stories probably every once in a while where they talk about how creepy Playboy was.
0: Probably was.
1: And it's like, yeah, Playboy came, but Playboy came from a creepy time.
0: Was, and Hugh Hefner was a creepy dude.
1: I mean.
0: Just wore a robe
1: Bill
0: all the
1: Cosby
0: time.
1: Bill Cosby was like a regular.
0: There was a lot of people that were regulars to the Playboy Mansion.
1: Mm-hmm.
0: Because they would get to hook up with all these women.
1: Yeah.
0: I was thinking, because I'm going to do some more Big Butt Ranch hats.
1: Okay.
0: I'm going to do them in cowboy colors.
1: All right.
0: I'm going to do one of those. Not many. I'll just do a limited one. Mm-hmm. But I was thinking, you know, I'm over there because they have to make it, right? And so they're made in China. And that, I can only imagine if they're like, oh, there's a Big Butt Ranch.
1: Yeah. Yeah, so, yeah. I wonder if they read it. They're like, what is...
0: So I just
1: they probably
0: imagine.
1: Do all kinds of crap like
0: I'm
1: that.
0: I'm sure they do, but yeah. I'm sure they're like, all right,
1: Google.
0: We're going to go to America. First, we're taking out the White House.
1: And then we're
0: going to take down the Big Butt Ranch.
1: No, they want to come visit it.
0: Oh, I thought they're, you know, because yeah. they want to destroy America and
1: no,
0: stuff like that.
1: No, the Chinese love us.
0: Okay, so.
1: It's just the government that hates us.
0: I bet you over there in China, they're like, man, I want to go where they have these big butts and they're on the ranch. It's just tons of big butts.
1: People of China love us.
0: Other countries. I thought about what if I get them made in India? Then they come here.
1: India is really going
0: to I want to go to the Alamo and then the Big Butt Ranch.
1: I don't know if India would. India, I don't know if they like fat people or not.
0: A motorcycle crash in Canada sent the bike literally flying, so it was on top of the street lamp. Do you see that? Where
1: it was
0: like the light post?
1: I retweeted it. I saw
0: the traffic
1: it on Twitter.
0: Light. So I just posted that, and the dude lived. Somehow he lived.
1: No way.
0: Yeah, it was.
1: How does your bike get up there and you live?
0: So the motorcycle basically hit another car, but then got shot in the air. The dude fell down. The motorcycle went all the way into the sky.
1: There's no way. Landed
0: on the traffic light. Insane. It was just dangling there.
1: Look at this, Nart. Look at this.
0: Watch it. Derek, they have more videos of it. If you scroll down.
1: If
0: you scroll down.
1: Live? I don't. Wow.
0: Scroll down. There's tons of videos. They got it from all different angles. That's a video. That's Final Destination stuff.
1: It's almost like the bike was like hung on the traffic light. It's like art.
0: That's what it looks like.
1: Yeah, but no, it was from because he hit a car and flew up there.
0: All right, let's get you that $1,000. We're going to do that next.
1: How did he live?
0: He suffered some injuries, but he's going to be all right.
1: That's crazy.
0: And we'll take your phone calls today with the Texas Hammer Hotline, 1-855-FU-BILLY. We'll be right back.
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6: 66 and cloudy, heating up in the afternoon with a high of 81.
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1: All right, here we go. 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
2: Oh, hell yeah.
1: Oh, hell yeah, I had those. 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
3: Hell yeah.
1: So get you perks, put it in the app or go to kissrocks.com and get $1,000. Real simple. Easy money. Let's go. So this dude's girlfriend doesn't shower enough. He's very upset. Like I was saying, if I had one of those coochies, I would definitely have to shower all the time. You know, because I would work
3: out.
1: And
3: you'd leave debris.
1: Yeah, debris and snail trails and all the other things, right? You want to shower. Mm-hmm. Well, this girlfriend doesn't want to take daily showers because she claims there's no direct health benefit. I did see that article not too long ago that there's really, it's a personal preference just to shower every day, but we don't need to.
3: Mm-hmm.
1: And showering every day can actually throw off the pH balance of your vagina and the natural oils and things like that. So you're not supposed to shower every single day. Hmm. But I read, too, it's like, oh, you're not supposed to wash your hair every day, but it feels so good. I could not wash my hair.
3: Yeah. Feels greasy.
1: Oh, yes. But they say, well, after you stop, you know, doing it every day, then it won't be so greasy. It's like, well, I'm not going to do that.
3: Hmm.
1: This dude said, I don't mind if she skips a shower every once in a while, but damn, my girlfriend, you know, won't shower for 2 or 3 days.
3: I just think women are too big nowadays to be skipping them showers.
1: She doesn't have a regular shower pattern, and it's impacting
3: like
1: their sex
3: sweat.
1: Life.
3: Like, girls they sweat do. Like crazy now. Well,
1: yeah, they do.
3: And if you sweat, you better hit that shower. If you sweat at all during that day, you better hit that shower.
1: And Derek, your assessment is that women are too big to go without a shower.
3: Yeah, because they're like, you know, come on.
1: Well,
3: they're our size.
1: Okay, the average size woman in the United States is 5'4" and 170 pounds. Right. So that's your average American woman. It's 5'4", 170.
3: And as a fat lady, I know we sweat.
1: That's right.
3: Well, we sweat over everything.
1: Do you sweat when you eat?
3: No. Well,
1: I watched No, I watched a woman sweat while she ate, and it made me think of my dad because my dad used to, but he, you know, obviously he died very young. It's probably why. It was probably part of the whole thing. It's like, Dad, you probably should have got that checked out.
3: I do not. Yeah. I don't like to sweat and eat. So, yeah, no,
1: Yeah, but he would sweat and eat, and he's like, I just need a beer. I'm like, okay.
3: I know sometimes I'll bring home food and I'll be like sweaty. And I'll take a shower and my food will get cold, but I'd rather eat it like that than eat it hot when I come home and I'm also hot.
1: I can't eat cold food.
3: Yeah, I do it every day.
1: I don't like a cold sandwich.
3: Oh, yeah. No problem.
1: Sick.
3: Well, we all have our life choices.
1: Yep.
3: Mine are costing me dearly.
1: Well, this woman, she says that it's, you know, that she doesn't shower maybe once every 3 days. And he says that. So when they start to get it on, he can smell it, her lack of showering.
3: Yes. I mean, you can. And I never thought you could ever smell anything but, you know, nice stuff from girls.
1: Right?
4: It used to be.
1: But now, I mean, smell like flowers.
3: You smell girls that have straight BO. And I'm not like, I'm not trying to rip all, like, guys have always had BO. So, like, we're used to, like, oh, man, that guy smells
2: now,
3: like ass.
2: Now, guys are starting to smell better.
3: Yeah, they are, but I'm just saying. Like,
1: I think they are.
3: Yeah. We were used to, like, guys have a BO, and it's just like, God, that's disgusting. But you know, it's like, girls do it, too.
1: Dudes aren't doing all these blue-collar jobs anymore. So that's why men are starting to smell better. But even some of those guys that are doing the blue-collar jobs, like Nard, we were in studio during our break. Mm-hmm. Nard starts wiping his ass.
2: What?
1: That's a true story. Derek, you saw that.
3: No, wiping your ass in the studio is wild.
2: I was literally putting some
3: of
2: the
3: things that
2: pocket.
3: Are done in the studio. Wiping your ass is just like, yo. We got to put up a sign about that one, too.
1: Yeah.
3: No wiping your ass in the studio?
1: Like, no.
3: He did.
1: He wiped his ass.
3: He grabbed a napkin off the thing, and he stuck it down the back of his pants.
1: I saw you do
3: it. And he claims he wasn't wiping his ass.
2: I wasn't.
3: But it's like, you grabbed a napkin, put it down the back of your pants, and you're not wiping your ass?
2: It was a bag of change.
1: There was no bag of change.
2: That's crazy.
1: It was tissues.
3: So now you keep a bag of change in your ass?
2: No, I put it in my back pocket.
1: Look at that. I'm a piggy bank.
3: That's crazy.
1: Look at Nard. Nard, he's a little piggy bank. I has a nickel.
3: So now you're saying that you take your spare money and you put it between your butt cheeks?
2: Nope, I don't put it between my butt cheeks.
3: Okay, you wiped your ass
2: in the studio.
3: It's crazy. Please don't do that again.
1: No, you just admitted to having a prison wallet.
3: That's insane.
1: What else you got back there, buddy?
2: I got nothing.
3: He has no back pockets, so that's how he's lying.
1: Hey, that's a Swiss Army butt.
4: You tutu.
3: He only has a butt
1: tutu.
3: Crack.
1: You got a tutu. What tutu?
2: I said I do, too.
1: He said I got a tutu. Well, you should probably get that. I mean, we've always accused you of having a tutu, and now you just admitted it. He's like, I don't have that. I got a tutu.
3: I just love how he carries around a bag of change.
2: Yeah.
3: In between his cheeks.
1: Okay, I got a bag of change.
3: That's crazy.
1: Mr. Bo Jangles that ass, huh?
3: Like, what's the thought of that? Is that like some kind of health thing? Or?
1: Nah, it turns the ladies on. Yeah. Shake what your mama gave you.
3: Is it good luck coins?
2: Nope.
1: Yeah. Like I said, Lauren's got that Swiss Army ass.
3: There's some rare silver in there or something?
2: There's nothing.
3: Certain dimes?
1: No, it's me pot of gold.
3: All right.
1: He's a big-ass overgrown leprechaun. That's what he is.
3: That's crazy, though. He puts it down the crack of his ass.
1: I put it down the crack of your ass. We find out that he keeps money in his butt,
3: yeah,
1: and he's got a tutu.
3: Yeah.
1: Hilarious.
3: I feel like that comes from the streets, the keeping the money in the butt thing. Like when he was on the streets, he's like, yo, this is the only place this is safe.
1: That's right.
3: There's a couple times where he almost got robbed and stuff.
1: That's right. That's where I keep all my Aztec gold.
3: And so he just, out of habit, he keeps his money there.
1: I stole it from all the Aztecs.
3: Even though he's safe now, you know?
1: This woman, so she met a dude and then just got herself in a situation. Listen to this.
5: I'm an independent escort. I was looking for jobs, and I stumbled upon, like, a modeling gig.
1: Okay, so she thought it was a modeling gig, Derek. So she's like, oh, I'm going to respond to this.
3: What a nard.
1: She's going to respond to that, and then it turned her into an escort.
3: What a nard.
5: Like a modeling gig. Or so I thought it was a modeling gig. And I just remember just like walking in there, and he was like, we're going to put you in a room. Here's a laptop. It was a studio. A webcam studio.
6: Mm-hmm.
5: I was so naive that I still wasn't aware of what I was doing. And then I was kind of just like chatting with the chatters on there. It was just like my own room that they had in the studio with like a bed and a camera and a computer.
1: Okay, and she's like, I was still so naive, I had no idea.
3: I had no idea I was doing webcam shows.
1: I thought all offices had beds in them.
3: Come on.
1: We're supposed to fall for this.
3: Like, she just in there. I didn't know. They were like, hey, just chill in here. And then I got online, and then I'm, like, chatting.
5: At the end of, like, my four-hour shift, I had made probably around $800. I was like, wow. Yeah. I didn't do anything. I just sat there.
6: And fully clothed.
5: Fully clothed.
3: No.
5: Dancing around. And somebody asked me, can I see her? I was like.
1: They asked to see the
3: yeah, how do you think
1: the
3: she
1: dirty
3: made $800?
1: Neighbor. Derek. Out of all the things, she's in there for all those hours, right? And then at the end of her shift, a guy didn't ask to see her tatas, no meow meow, but the ugh.
3: Yeah.
1: He asked to see the ugh.
3: Well, I figured he did because she said, I made $800.
2: That's probably crazy.
5: Holy crap. Is this what I'm doing? So I went over to the manager.
1: So, wouldn't she just run out of there like, oh my gosh, what did I get myself into?
3: No, Billy, she made $800.
1: Oh, I know. Yes, the BH.
3: Yeah.
1: So some dude asked to see her BH. And so I thought, well, she would run out. She's like, oh, my gosh, no, this is sick. You guys are sick. That's not what happened.
5: When I was like, hey, these people are asking to see my like, is that allowed? And he was like, you can do whatever you want in the room as long as you're not drinking or doing drugs. Whatever you want to do in there, that's your place to do whatever. I had no hesitation.
3: I
1: had no hesitation, so I showed my
3: ass. And I was like, how am I an escort?
1: How did this happen?
3: It sounded more like a cam girl.
5: I was like, wait, I've been making all this money fully clothed. What's going to happen next? Mm-hmm.
1: Yeah, what's going to happen next if I show the balloon now?
3: Like, yo, girls sound crazy when they tell these, like, just over-the-top stories of how they got involved with stuff like this. I was just walking down the road.
1: I thought the bed was there for naps, like, so you could take a nap during your shift.
3: What are you talking about, honey? You knew damn well. I know damn well girls are not this dumb. They investigate too many things.
1: Derek, you weren't here on Friday because you were sick.
3: Yeah.
1: But this woman, she brought up kind of a good point on Friday.
3: What?
1: She said on Friday, and this stuck with me all weekend, and it was very rude, but very eye-opening, maybe for a lot of people, when she said there are too many women with rings cosplaying as wives. Because there was talk. She said she gives it up to her man every single day. And so that's how you should do it. So if you're not ready to be a wife, then don't be a wife. Don't do that because your man's going to want to do it. And he's probably going to want to do it every day. And so she said there's too many women out there that cosplay as wives.
3: Yeah.
1: Well, this woman has a couple things that she won't do in her marriage.
4: Two things I will never do as a kingdom wife because I take this position very seriously. Number one, I will not deny my husband intimacy. I am the only store that my husband can shop at. And imagine every time you go to your favorite store, it says closed.
1: Yeah, what happens?
3: Less intimacy, more like cooking and cleaning.
1: Okay. That would work for you.
3: Everybody. All these wives now are just having sex all the time. They're just like the most sexual wives you've ever seen in your life, but their houses be dirty as hell.
1: What she is saying is that your husband gets to only shop at one store. That's it. That's all. And, you know, you're it. And if you keep, every time you show up, you're closed. You know, people are complaining because, like, GameStop, they'd have weird hours, right? They just go there, it's like 3 p.m., and it's like, we're closed. We'll be open in an hour. And it's like, where'd you go?
3: I've never seen that, but I've never been to GameStop. So.
1: Yeah, so there are just certain stores. There's I don't know. I think maybe it's a nail. I don't know. It could be like eyebrows.
3: Okay, yeah,
1: or
3: there's certain stores up and they're like, "Hey, we're closed." CVS does that at the pharmacy.
1: Yeah, so right, they have lunch break or whatever. Yeah. So imagine you go there and it's like, oh, it's closed. What do you do after it's been closed so many times?
2: You gotta sit there and wait.
1: No, you don't sit there and wait. What you do is you go to another place.
3: You sit there and wait. You're like, you call the shots.
1: Is that what you do? You just sit there and wait?
3: He does.
2: So, yeah. Like
3: he puts that bitch in park.
2: Yeah, I do. Like if Walgreens like, yeah, I'll be back in an hour. And I'm like, ugh. And I look at the time and it's like 15 more minutes. I'm like, all right, cool.
1: Okay, why won't you just go to a different store?
2: Because
1: I'm not going to let Walgreens win.
2: Yeah, no. I'm going to be the first one.
1: That's what his brain thinks. But she brings up a good point. If you want, you know, if you want to be the only store that your man shops at, you're going to have to be open.
3: I never go to Walmart anymore because they stopped being open 24/7. And the only time I would go to Walmart would be like if I needed something for the show or something, and I would go at those crazy hours of like 4 a.m. But because they no longer are open at that time, I never go to Walmart.
1: Yeah.
7: Yeah, they were good for one thing.
3: It was like, yeah, if you need some overnight, yeah, it was great. Going there during the day, that's crazy.
1: I used to go there. My favorite thing about Walmart was they were open and they would always have the movies out at midnight.
3: Mm-hmm.
1: This woman's got some double standards in her relationship.
8: Double standards I have in my relationship, I have a lot. I think all of these are fine. Number one, I have my partner's location, but he does not have mine.
3: That's insane. That's insane.
1: Yeah, but she's got a good reason, Derek. Listen.
3: Okay.
8: I just like, I want some privacy sometimes.
3: Yeah.
1: Oh, man.
3: Dude.
1: She's like, all right, so.
3: What dumbass is like signing up to be with this girl?
1: I get your location all the time because I need to know where you are, but you don't get mine.
3: That's,
1: yeah.
3: I mean, insane to be with her.
1: Here's another one.
8: I'm not doing anything bad, but I'm like, when I'm at the mall on a random Wednesday at 10 in the morning, like, no one needs to know. Anytime I'm coming home from a trip, he is picking me up at the airport, even if it's like 4 in the morning. But if it's like past 10 p.m., I'm not picking him up. Like, it could be unsafe for me to walk in the parking garage and like drive at night. So I will not be going. Double standards.
3: Well, you just
8: I
3: pick him up at the pickup where you don't even get out of your car.
1: He's not going to do that, Derek.
3: Why would your dumbass park?
1: One of the safest places is an airport with all the airport security and cops and cameras and everything.
3: And you don't have to get out of your car.
1: But she's like, nope, past 10 o'clock, nope, I am not. I will not do that for him. Norm, do you got any good double standards? Let's say you were in a relationship. What's a good double standard for you?
2: I don't have any good double standards.
1: Does he have any double standards,
2: Derek? No, because like if I have to have my location, I get their location. Like,
3: yeah. No, I don't think. I actually think Nard's telling the truth on that one, because like he'll cook, he'll clean.
2: Yeah,
3: he wants them to make the money. You know, just like him, he does want to be He's that's why he has no partners, because he's looking for somebody where he could be truly 50-50.
1: Oh, that's going to be tough, buddy.
3: Where it's like the same rules for him or the same rules for her.
1: Yeah, most women are like, her money's her money, and then your money's her money.
3: Yeah, that's not going to work for Nard.
1: That's going to be tough.
3: Nard does bring other things.
1: You might be alone forever.
3: I don't know. He'll find somebody.
1: This woman is still fantasizing about a man that she hooked up with 3 years ago. Still thinking about this.
3: Who doesn't?
1: Dude. But she's got a brand new dude.
3: So?
1: 1-855-FU-BILLY, the Texas Hammer Hotline. 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
24: We have an accident block in the right lane. This is going to be Loop 410 northbound approaching Dietrich Road right there. 10-minute delay right now in the area. Slow traffic to report. Loop 1604 eastbound between Redland and Justin Road. 3-minute delay there. That's San Antonio traffic. I'm Alan Craig.
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1: 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Get the money.
3: Hell yeah.
1: Coming up with the program. Just an interesting stat. This person has a theory that women with guy friends get more sex.
3: Women with guy friends?
1: Yeah, so women with a lot of guy friends, they get a lot of booty.
3: Of course.
1: Men with big ones can start a woman's period early, so that's like one of the perks that a lot of ladies are like, you don't know. You got to get you a guy with a big one.
3: Because sometimes they'll be like, oh, it's not, they know it's going to start, it hadn't started yet. You know, so a guy could help them out with that.
1: Apparently, you're not a real man until you've started a woman's period.
3: I mean, who could do that?
1: A woman celebrates her booby birthday as she got some fake jugglies.
3: Oh, that's, I mean, it's a big day, yeah.
1: This woman wants to tell the world that she's cheating on her husband. We'll get to that. This woman, she missed getting cracked by hot guys. So she's in her 30s now, and one of the things that she misses about her 20s is she used to be able to just go out and get cracked by hot guys.
3: Yeah, that's the thing with some of these people is like they enjoy, quote unquote, the finer things. And it's like instead of just being like, yeah, that was badass, it ruins their life because they want to go back to it so bad and they can't.
1: And I also have some audio of a man that claims that he's been cheated on by every woman that he's dated.
3: I know a few guys like that. That every relationship they've ever been in, they got cheated on and it drives them nuts. Especially because they've tried to do things differently.
1: Right. They're like, hey, make adjustments.
3: Yes.
1: Like, all right, I won't do this.
3: Right.
1: Maybe she'll be faithful. Maybe I'll just
3: like,
1: show her more attention.
3: It's the kind of girl you like.
1: Yeah, exactly.
3: That's what I tell them every time. I'm like, it's not what you're doing. It's the kind of girl that you attract and are attracted to.
1: It's the pond you're fishing in.
3: Yes.
1: That you keep catching the same type of fish.
3: It's so damn dumb.
1: This woman, she likes being humiliated. I know that Daniel has openly spoke about being humiliated and loves it. So I want to know if there's anybody else out there that really enjoys it.
3: Mm-hmm.
1: Some people say maybe it's your fishing rod. That's from King Smokezilla.
3: I would get a whole different setup. I would get different bait. I'd get a different tackle box. I'd definitely go to a damn different body of water.
1: Yeah, you got to do that.
3: That's for sure.
1: Women should not be rejected because of her weight in the dating pool.
3: I mean, that's how could you possibly say that? Like, you shouldn't be rejected. Yeah, there's people out there for you, honey. It's just I think the people that you want don't want you, and you have to accept that.
1: Nord just hit you with a, I don't know if you got to hear that. Yeah, he was over there. He's going, Do you have your girdle on today?
3: I do not.
1: Do you have your corset on?
3: Nope.
1: Oh, show everybody those abs.
3: Yeah.
1: Well, then why are you doing the phantom?
2: I didn't even hear myself do it.
1: He did it, right, Chris?
0: Yeah, I heard
1: you
0: it.
1: Saw him. He was like,
3: Maybe it's just how he breathes. Now.
1: Sounds like we got a porno going on in the background.
3: Yeah.
1: All right, show everybody.
3: He does look skinny because he looks like he's not wearing that thing.
1: Yeah, let me see those abs, bro.
3: Yeah, dude.
1: Show the camera. Dr. J's fine work.
3: Yeah, you look good.
1: Oh, look at that.
3: Yeah, doggy.
1: Damn, what's with the Band-Aid stuck on me? What happened?
3: He gets wounds here and there.
2: Yeah.
1: Yeah.
3: You know what? Because he's,
1: he's on the Adderall again.
3: Well, also, too, they've came out about him. Like, about, they were like, hey, UFOs, aliens, stuff like that.
1: Oh, gotcha.
3: So, he's been exposed. Because, part of his, he has to put on new skin all the time.
2: What?
3: He has to apply it to his body. That's why he takes bleach baths. You didn't know this? And he gets skin donated, and he puts skin on his body.
2: I do not.
3: And he puts the Band-Aids to help kind of heal it in. It's crazy.
1: He's coughing right now.
3: Have you ever seen him do
1: true.
3: That? Mm. Where he's got a wound and he takes skin. I don't know where he gets the skin.
1: Well, I know where he gets it, Derek.
3: He
1: takes the scissors. Takes the scissors. He cuts off the calluses and then he puts that skin over the wound.
3: Oh, I got you.
1: That's a true story.
3: Mm.
1: Gotcha. Yeah, they're calling you a canyon lake tweaker.
3: Dude, he's a wild boy.
0: Canyon lake tweaker.
3: I never seen anything like it before.
1: No, because they say some rude stuff about Canyon Lake or whatever. I know what
3: do they?
1: Yeah. Because anytime my wife has a bruise or something, and she bumps her leg or whatever, I'm like, oh, I love your Canyon Lake tattoo you got there.
3: Oh, nice. Nice. Because a bruise is a Canyon Lake tattoo?
1: Yeah, that's how I call it.
3: Hilarious.
1: Dang, dang, dang. Get him. Let's see. This woman still fantasizing about a guy she had sex with almost 3 years ago, even though she's moved on. She's got a brand new guy.
3: I mean, what can you do?
1: They're saying that this woman, she goes, that's pretty normal. What?
3: I think it is. I think most people, if you've had a really good, because some people have sex with somebody and it's just amazing, even though they don't go on to be in a relationship with them.
1: How do you feel about that?
3: Exit that out of your brain?
1: Let's see here. I don't know. When a dude, Nard, when you got with, let's say you had a girlfriend, right?
2: Yeah.
1: Would you still be fantasizing about other women?
2: Sometimes, but not all the time, no.
0: Mm. So, yes.
2: Yeah, I mean, it really just depends. I don't know.
1: What do you mean? If you don't know, then I don't know.
2: If they're a solid six or seven, yeah, I'm definitely almost every time.
1: Okay, so if your girlfriend is a six or a seven,
2: yeah,
1: then when you're with her, you have to imagine that she's somebody else.
2: Yeah, sometimes if they're not doing a good performance.
1: All right, then you have to imagine. Where do you go? Do you close your eyes and go to La La Land, or where do you go? Do you go to Porno Land? Where do you go? Potato Land? Potato Land. Potato Land. That's what I imagine. Are just like Goofy from Disney, right?
2: Yeah,
1: it's definitely potato land.
2: It would definitely be porno that I've seen.
3: Just feel so bad for these girls.
1: Mm.
3: Imagine getting with Nard, right?
1: He's calling you a six or a seven.
3: Yeah, and then you're I'm gonna give this guy some sex. This moron, this idiot, this giant loser. I'm gonna give him some sex, and then he's like, oh God, I gotta think about somebody else
1: because you're not hot enough.
3: Yeah, it's like. You gotta leave there and be like, what just happened?
1: Hey, man, that seems incredibly rude, Nard, is what the ladies are saying in the chat.
3: Mm-hmm. You would think a guy like Nard would just be grateful to be
1: just
3: having
1: to be in the
3: sex.
1: Moment. Have you ever thought about just being in the moment and really?
2: Yeah, I've tried.
3: The problem is he's had so much sex now.
1: Yeah, I suppose.
3: So he actually thinks he's good at it. That he can get it regularly.
1: He's a bit of a slut, but maybe he's not a slut anymore. Have you hung up your G-string, buddy? Are you not gonna be a hoe anymore?
2: That's what
3: all hoes say. Once a hoe, always a hoe.
2: No.
3: Especially, the guy has been a hoe, right? But now he's, in his 40s, and now he's just not going to be a hoe, and he's single?
1: I don't know. Can you turn a hoe into a house husband?
3: How is that possible?
1: Nor, as a hoe yourself, can you be turned into a house husband?
2: Yes, I can.
1: Be faithful to one woman.
3: He could, but he's not. What I'm saying is he's not in a relationship. So he's just not going to do it? This guy, the horniest guy I've ever met in my life? This guy's going to commit serious crimes if he doesn't do it.
2: No way.
1: What's up, Amber?
4: Good morning.
1: Good morning.
3: Good morning.
1: Are you mad? Or are you?
3: Good morning.
1: I know she said that we're in trouble.
4: No, how you doing, guys?
1: Good. How are you doing?
4: I'm good.
1: So what you got?
4: So you ever think of a fun vacation you had or food from an excellent restaurant? What's the difference?
1: Oh, you're saying...
4: I just want to know why are men so insecure?
1: You're saying, right? No, I got you. You're saying that if you eat a great meal at a restaurant, you'll think about that meal from the past, and you'll think about that and be like, man, I wish I could go there again.
4: Yeah.
1: Maybe you're, and then, or a vacation that you had fun at, so it's like, oh, you still think about, oh, remember that one time we went here? That was so fun. And so you're saying, what's the difference between that and a woman while she has a man when she starts thinking about a different dude that she used to hook up with?
4: Well, if I'm with you, what does it matter what I'm thinking? You know, if I'm being faithful, what does it matter if I'm thinking of someone else? But, you know.
1: It just seems...
4: I'm with you.
1: Yeah, it just seems rude, but... I mean, as long as the guy then is just thinking of past women that he used to smash, then I think it's fair. Right, if you both of you are kind of like that, I think it'll work. But if you have one who's like that and the other one is all into their woman and can't imagine another woman and is all other women are out of his mind, it doesn't work, I don't think. Because then one is really, really into it and into the relationship and the other one's not.
3: They're not on the same page.
1: Yeah.
4: It just, over time, I feel it gets boring. It just gets very boring in relationships. You know, men talk about being bored in relationships. I feel like it's
2: girls
4: way worse for women.
2: Sure.
1: Girls do what?
2: They'll imagine, like...
4: Women get bored.
2: Yeah, they do.
1: Yeah, I know. That's what we were talking about, Nard. Is about a woman. She's thinking about a dude that cracked her 3 years ago.
2: Right.
1: And she's got a brand new dude.
2: Yeah, they'll do that.
1: Yeah, I know. That's what we were saying.
3: Nard's like, it's not a big deal.
1: Nard's just now in the conversation. He's like, they'll do that. Case closed.
3: I think what Nard's trying to say is it's not a big deal. They all do it.
2: Yeah, they all do it.
3: That's what he's trying to say.
2: I've had girls say that they imagined me while they were with their guy.
3: Not a chance.
2: Yes.
1: Oh, man, he's so
3: not
1: cool.
3: Not a chance.
2: I swear.
1: He's so cool.
2: What?
3: Shut your ass
2: I swear,
3: up, dude.
2: I
3: they're
2: swear.
3: They're not girls.
2: Yes, they
3: that
2: are.
3: Have gotten with guys and they're like, I imagined it with you.
2: Yes, they have.
3: No, they haven't.
2: It was the sweetest, it was the sweetest thing.
3: No,
2: yes.
3: They haven't.
2: Yes, they have.
3: No, why you lie all the time?
2: I'm not lying.
3: When did you start lying?
2: I'm not
3: like,
2: even,
3: all the, like 24/7, though.
2: I'm not
3: like,
1: so
3: everything
1: cool.
3: You say is a lie. You're telling me girls have told you they're like, man, I'll get with this guy. And I was like, I'm dead, no. Or,
2: yeah.
3: Not
2: yes.
3: Chance.
2: Yes.
3: Not chance.
2: I'm telling you. I'm telling you.
3: Chance.
2: I can't make this up.
1: You said he can't make it
3: you
1: up.
3: Just
2: I
3: can't.
2: I didn't.
3: All right.
2: It happened.
4: Well, see, guys.
1: It's a happen.
4: You know, you guys talk about it. You know,
2: yes.
1: Yeah, we do. We talk about it.
4: We just don't. We don't talk about it. You know, and going back to the being bored thing, I feel like we just get more bored than guys do. We, you know, I mean, I'm married and I get very bored. I'm sure you guys get bored, but it's nothing like a woman. Our desire.
1: Yeah, I could see that.
4: And over time just goes down after marriage, you know?
1: Well, a man can go sit and stare at a campfire and be completely happy, where a woman would be like, what's in there? This is boring, right?
4: Men,
1: what is so
4: it's
1: fun
4: about
1: that?
4: The routine.
1: Yeah, yeah. I mean,
4: it's
1: we
4: routine
1: can...
4: with men. Women, we like things new. You know, you guys can have the same wallet for years. We like getting new shoes or a new purse, you know, because we like new. We like new. And you guys,
1: that sounds sick. So you're correct that a man can have the same wallet. He'll have it for years.
2: Mm-hmm.
1: There's no need to get a brand new wallet because that wallet is just fine. It works just fine. No need to even look at other wallets because that wallet does the trick. But you're saying for women that they get a purse and then they get the itch 3, 4, 6

0: Grab some friends and an ice-cold Mountain Dew today.
1: Mountain Dew!
2: No. Like, oh, no, this makes me happy.
3: And then this person goes, but Billy gets a new robot. Ah. Well, yeah, because I like robots.
2: Billy's going to get more happy about a new purse than he is a lake. Facts.
4: Yeah.
3: I don't know. I grew up on lakes, and I do like lakes.
4: Mm. But you're doing activities on the lake. You're not just staring.
3: No, I would. I would just stare.
4: You would just stare?
3: Yeah, like a man. Just go out there and just stare. Watch the birds land on the water, and then, you know, pick up a little bug that was on the water, or pick up a fish.
4: I feel like you're watching that as you're on the, like, jet ski or something.
3: No, I'm watching it right now. Imagining it. Huh. All right. Yeah, throw rocks and just skip it. Choo, choo, choo. Oh, that one went four times. Amber, women get very bored. Do you think it's because of the man you guys get bored because of the dudes, or just because that's how women are built?
5: I think women are built that way. I feel like guys just get, you know, in the beginning, it's exciting and, you know, they're on their best behavior. They're, you know, taking us out and doing things and, you know, and it's exciting. Everything's exciting in the beginning and then they get comfortable. And it's just...
3: Man, your phone's breaking up.
2: Yeah.
3: You probably need a new phone plan. You need to dump them. You got to be bored with them, right?
5: And especially
2: I've had
5: in
2: this
5: the
2: phone
5: bedroom.
2: Plan forever.
3: Yeah, I've had it. I want something exciting. I want to pay more.
2: I want to pay more.
3: Oh, man.
2: So she doesn't take pride in being like, I've had this for 30 years.
3: A dude, he can have a woman in with the same set of tatas and not get bored with those boobs. She does bring, but you guys are saying you get bored with the same set of balls. That's just wrong.
2: That sucks.
3: That does suck.
2: Because, like, guys will be... very happy with their wives.
3: Right. The same set of boobs.
2: Mm-hmm.
3: One of the most romantic things that I think I've heard on our show recently was this guy. He was like, I don't care. I've seen him 1,000 times, but I want to see him 1,000 times more.
6: Mm-hmm.
3: And I'm like, that is so romantic.
6: Yeah.
3: He's not like, I've seen your boobs.
2: Yeah. And then our show went gay.
3: No, it didn't. It did not. False, Derek.
2: We're now gay show.
3: No, nope. No, it's not. We go to Charlotte. What's up, Charlotte? Do women really get this bored?
7: I can't comment on that. I'm sorry. But I just wanted to say I've had the same wallet since I was like 15 years old and I'm 31 now.
3: Are you more of a relationship type woman? Like one woman, one man?
7: Yeah, I like to be...
3: Do you think that you could base a woman's shopping habits and need for new things? So if you're assessing, hey, risk assessment, should I maybe have a relationship with this woman or should I just make it short term? You could just ask her about her spending habits or how often does she need a new purse? Like, for instance, if you were to tell a guy, I've had the same wallet since I was 15, that dude's going to be like, man, she's a relationship type. And you're committed to one wallet. Wonder if there's any theory, you know what I mean? Any psychology to that?
2: I don't know if that's how. I mean, guys probably do think. Like,
7: I mean, I feel
2: right.
7: Like
2: they're
7: that's
2: probably, damn, they hang on to stuff,
3: right? You hang on to something. You have like same pair of pants for a long time, whatever. Mm-hmm. Same dog. You didn't just give it up because you know you were.
2: But
3: sick
2: if you
3: of
2: get
3: it.
2: A new wallet all the time, it's like, damn, you're gonna cheat on me.
3: Yeah, I wonder if there's any any facts to that.
2: I mean, there probably is.
7: I wouldn't be able to say that. You know, you'd be able to base. Or that you'd be able to say that she'd cheat on you, you know, based off of how many times she replaces something. But, you know, there's nothing wrong with having the same thing for a long time. There's absolutely nothing wrong with it. As long as you take care of it and maintain it, you know. But if you're, you know, messing up your stuff, I think that's kind of on you, you know.
3: Well, when Nard was a child, when he would be mad, he would pee on his stuff, his own stuff.
2: What?
8: Yeah, that's he would.
6: Yeah.
2: He's old school.
3: Thank you.
6: Yeah.
2: I own this.
3: What's up, Katie? What you got, Katie?
9: Hey, I just wanted to add in that, I mean, I think the whole idea of you get bored with your husband after a short while is just ridiculous. I mean, my...

0: husband and I are absolutely crazy about each other after years. And
1: lies.
0: I think you just found yourself a boring man.
2: Well, or you could, you just maybe aren't designed, your mentality or whatever is not designed for long-term commitment, and but you want that, and so you force yourself into a relationship when you're not really about having a relationship. I mean, because most relationships, as they're pointing out in the chat, they're going to get kind of boring, right? There's going to be boring. So there's going to be lulls in the relationship where nothing exciting is going on, and if you can't just have fun being bored with your partner, it's not going to last.
0: Yeah. I think it sounds like this woman found herself, or did exactly that, just isn't very good at handling the boring time. I mean, we've had our lulls, but, man, when we get worked up, we get worked
2: up. So you're not thinking of other men while you're being worked up with him?
0: No.
2: Oh, you don't have, Nard doesn't pop in your mind, huh, when you're getting it
3: off?
2: I'm
3: sure it does.
4: Yeah, right.
3: Her performance, you know, goes up when she does.
2: Right? Still, just, they just start thinking of Nard.
1: Like my life, by the way.
3: Like, if the girl's doing way better than what she normally does on, you know, when you guys have sex, then she's thinking of somebody else. Like, you're like, damn, girl, you did really good.
2: Yeah, where'd you bring that energy from?
3: Because she's thinking of somebody else.
2: Well, that's incredibly rude. That's an accusation that Nard has made against all women.
1: Yeah.
2: Like he usually does
1: every
2: day.
1: It could have just been like the foreplay.
3: Nope.
1: Or the dinner.
2: So they say a woman with a lot of guy friends, they get more cheeks, they get more booty.
1: Duh.
2: Yes. Have you ever started a woman's period? We'll get to that too and more next.
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12: We have an accident at I-10 westbound at Foster Road. Right lane is blocked. Also, the off-ramp is blocked as well. Another accident, right lane is blocked. Loop 410 northbound approaching Dietrich. This is a 12-minute delay there. That's San Antonio traffic. I'm Alan Craig.
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17: What's up? Welcome, Billy Madison Show. I brought it up earlier in the show, and then Nard remained silent. And then during the break, then he spills all the news to us. Because I had accused Chris of probably watching MILF porn in honor of Mother's Day.
18: Yeah, I watched some. Yeah, it was great.
17: Yeah, now I would imagine you would do that because I saw a lot of guys that are posting, man, in honor of Mother's, I'm watching MILF porn. And I was like, that is sick.
19: Wow, these guys are disrespectful to moms.
17: And then we find out that Nard went to a restaurant.
19: Yeah, he did.
17: For Mother's Day.
19: Except for it took him forever to get there because Surrey doesn't understand.
18: Yeah.
17: Because it's a Spanish name, and so Nard's trying to say it in Spanish, but then Surrey's like, I don't know what your mumbling ass is
19: Surrey's
17: saying.
19: Surrey's got no clue where he's trying to go.
18: None.
19: Finally, Nard got on the a road that he thought it was on, and he just drove on it until he ran into it.
18: Yeah.
19: Because he can't say it.
18: I couldn't.
17: Say it now?
18: No.
19: Say it?
18: Oklahoma.
19: So you're telling, hey, Surrey.
18: Yeah.
19: Can you tell me how to get the Ocalocos?
18: Yeah.
17: Do that for me right now.
18: Yeah, I'll do it.
17: All right. I want to see what, make sure your volume's up. I want to see what Surrey says.
19: my Surrey just clicked on, it said directions to where?
18: Ocalocos.
17: No, you got to,
18: That's what pops up when I say it in Surrey.
17: It's taking you to Walk This Way, which is an Asian place. All right, try that again there, buddy.
18: Ocalocos. Ocalocos. Ocalocos.
17: He's looking at his phone like it's a human.
19: Imagine He's in his car.
17: I took you to Taco Bell.
19: And he's doing this for 30 minutes.
17: Yeah.
19: Trying to find this place. Because that's actually what happened.
14: He and then he blames Siri.
19: Yeah. That's so funny. No, he says Siri's a dumbass.
17: Yeah. And then he was upset that they weren't shaking their ass enough when he got there.
19: Well, he said that the people next to him were like, yo, this is not the first string. And I'm like, it's Mother's Day.
18: Yeah, the guy next to me is like, hey, this is not the first string. You would have thought he worked there as a manager. Hey, just tough it out.
19: It's Mother's Day.
17: Did you go there by yourself?
19: Yes, he did.
18: Because I went down there to see if there was going to be parades and stuff.
19: Oh, because they go honking.
18: Yeah.
19: Spurs didn't win.
18: Yeah.
19: So this guy went honking on the one night Spurs don't win.
18: Yeah. Went honking and nobody honked with me?
19: No. No, they probably thought you were, they're like, oh, look at this white guy from Minnesota.
17: Yeah.
19: What a douchebag.
17: It's a honky.
19: Yeah. Yeah.
17: When you honk your horn, Nard, you're just a honky.
18: Yeah.
19: I wish somebody would have pulled Nard out of his car, whooped his ass. Like, oh, you trolling us, buddy?
17: Hey, you OKC Thunder lover?
19: Yeah. Get your ass whooped.
17: Coming out here?
19: He went down there. That's why. Okay, so that's why Wimby got kicked out and his first didn't win is because Nard went to Okolokos trying to celebrate early. That's what you get.
17: Did you meet any nice ladies?
18: No, I didn't. No.
17: No, they weren't throwing themselves at you?
18: No. Nope. Not one.
17: Not one. You didn't get any phone numbers?
18: Nope. I went home and, by myself.
19: Why do you go there thinking that you have a chance?
18: I didn't.
19: Okay. Oh, you just like their food?
18: I like the scenery, yeah.
19: Oh, scenery. Okay.
17: Yeah, he wants to go see some women.
19: Oh, so you just want to go see them. Okay.
18: Yeah.
19: You don't think you're actually able to pull them?
18: No.
19: Gotcha.
18: They're working.
19: You're just that horny.
18: Well, no, I mean, I just wanted to see some scenery. Like, I don't know.
19: Okay.
18: Like, it wasn't like me trying. I mean, if I tried, I probably could have. I mean, like, if I really brought my A game, but I was there to eat and watch.
19: Duh, bruh.
18: Bruh. Cap.
19: So you're like, you're saying
17: I said bro what to you?
19: I know. You didn't get any because you didn't try.
18: Right, exactly.
19: Okay.
18: I wasn't trying.
14: I was just getting because I didn't try.
17: All these people, they're cringe. I'm throwing up.
18: Because they know it's true.
17: They're saying scenery. You mean ass and other stuff?
18: Yeah.
19: Yes.
17: Okay.
19: Yes.
17: All right.
19: And yeah. He was tired. He just didn't try.
18: Yeah. I was just chilling.
19: He was just chilling,
18: but
19: guys.
18: But if I was in full on, like, let's go, like, I would have got something.
19: Yeah. If he was wearing the cologne.
18: Yeah.
17: Oh, what kind of cologne do you wear? Can you even spell cologne?
19: BH by.
18: BH?
19: Somebody. Adidas, I think.
17: Bowls by Bior.
18: Mm-hmm. No, it's me and my son's cologne. We share. So we paid like, I don't know, it was like,
17: I saw he smells like a little boy.
18: 200.
17: How much?
18: 150.
19: But
17: do you keep
18: it's a big bottle that's lasted for a while.
17: All right. Do you keep the squirts at your house?
18: No, I get the little refillables.
19: He's like, yo, dad, I'm going to keep the big bottle. Yeah. You get the refillables.
17: Oh, man, that's cute. So you went there on Mother's Day. Were there any moms, anybody pregnant
19: there?
17: Like,
19: what a pig to go there on Mother's Day, right?
17: Oh, I know.
18: There was some girls there, too.
19: Like, what a pig. He's like, there wasn't a lot of people there. Duh, it's Mother's Day. He went to Uncle Luca's on Mother's Day.
17: Yeah, well, he wanted to, just in case
19: the guy's
17: there were some
19: a
17: single
19: psycho.
17: Moms. There might have been some single moms there. You might have been.
19: Guy's a psycho.
17: Just doing what guys do.
19: Went to Uncle Luca's on Mother's Day.
17: They said that women with guy friends get more sex. Listen to this.
15: According to a study, copulation frequency in humans is positively associated with the number of potential male rivals. But this relationship is moderated by the perceived attractiveness of the female partner.
16: So if my boyfriend thinks I'm a baddie and I have a lot of guy friends, he's going to be a freak in the sheets several times a week.
15: Science.
17: Okay. So what this is saying is, so the dude, if you're a woman, and the boyfriend thinks you're a baddie and you have a lot of guy friends that are orbiting around you, your dude will bring it in the bedroom more and will be a freak in the sheets and give it to you more and try harder in the bedroom if he thinks that there's all these other guys that are in your orbit that would like a shot at you.
15: Couldn't have said it better, bestie. The study's co-author, Todd K. Shackelford, also said the reason they specifically predicted this is because there's a huge amount of non-human literature showing that male animals, like mice or rats, become very interested in having sex with their partner when they see their partner interacting with other males. Huh. He said,
17: and I guess you produce your sperm count goes up.
19: Okay.
17: Right? As there's competition or whatever, your sperm count goes up, and that gets you more in the mood.
19: Hmm.
17: I don't, Ann in our chat says, that is true, Billy. Eradicator says, no thanks. I think most dudes would be like, no.
19: Yeah.
17: If you see a woman and there's a bunch of dudes orbiting around her, you just go to another woman who has no orbiters.
19: I'm not like, man, I got to get over there on that.
17: So if I see a restaurant, it's got a long ass line.
19: I don't even pull in the
17: parking lot. No, I'm like, there's no parking's going to be a bitch. The wait's going to be a bitch.
18: But the wait's worth it.
17: And then the food's probably not going to be good because they're so busy. They're probably going to screw up my order. I'm like, no, I'm going to go somewhere else where my order's not going to be screwed up. They're going to pay attention to my table. And my drink's going to get refilled because they're not super busy.
19: It's almost like we should eat at home.
17: Yeah.
19: Sorry.
17: So I don't agree with this study.
15: They don't even have to see them having sex with other males. It's just the presence.
16: Okay, Todd K. Shackleford.
15: Shackleford me, Daddy.
17: So she's saying that these women who have all these dudes as friends and they have a main guy, that guy gives it to her better because he has to because he doesn't want to lose her. Man, that would be stressful.
19: It would be.
17: How stressful.
19: If you like the competition, I guess.
17: I wonder if that happens.
19: I would say,
17: why
19: don't you just play pickleball or something like that? But, you know, maybe that's your kind of competition, girls.
17: Now, I wonder if that's the same for women, though. If they know that you could get other women.
19: Oh, they like that.
17: And there's other women orbiting around you, even if they're not friends, but they know that you could get these other women.
19: They say it all the time that women don't want you unless they know other women want you.
17: So I wonder if they're freaks and they try harder in the bedroom. I wonder if there's any correlation with that.
19: Mm-hmm.
17: All right, let me take a quick break. This woman wants to tell the world that she's been cheating on her husband.
19: Oh, no.
17: Do we have anybody want to, you know, Derek did it on our show. That'd be badass. What? We got calls from people that are like, hey, I cheated on my wife. What? That would be awesome.
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20: 66 and cloudy, heating up in the afternoon with a high of 81.
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17: All right, welcome, Billy Madison Show. So this woman, she misses getting cracked by hot guys. We'll get to that. I got this woman, she talks about what her big fantasy is. I also got a dude that's been cheated on by every woman he's been with. This woman likes to be humiliated. So does Daniel. He comes on our show on Fridays. So if there's anybody else out there that loves to be humiliated, let us know. Should women be rejected because of their weight? No, they're 5'4", 170. That's the average. I mean, if you get a woman nowadays, you should just be happy. Because a lot of women don't even want dudes. They don't want marriage. They don't want kids. They don't want family. So if you can actually find a woman, I mean, I think you're winning, no matter how big she is.
19: Yeah.
17: And this woman attacks her husband for really no reason. This woman likes being handcuffed, and this woman tried to get it on with a guy with a micro penis, Nard.
19: Tried.
17: Yeah, tried.
19: Didn't
17: tried
19: say
17: is
19: did.
17: The word.
19: Tried.
17: I didn't have a lot of time to finish what I was saying, is that she's telling the world that she's cheating on her husband. I thought other people could do that. I know, Derek, you did that 13 years ago or whatever on the show.
19: Yeah, I did, yeah.
17: Whoops. Because your woman dared you. She's like, your first wife, I dare you, I bet you won't go on the air. And Derek's like, I got you.
19: All right.
17: Let me do this.
19: Thank you for giving me that pass. I wanted to say something.
17: Yeah. So then he said it.
19: Yep.
17: Apparently, women want a man with a big one so they can start their period early.
29: Mm. Okay, if you have never made a girl start her period early, you really need to tone it down because only the real men know.
17: Yeah, only real men know, and she's saying all these other dudes should get off the internet. If you can't make a woman start a period early, then you need to get off the internet.
19: All right.
17: That's why
19: I gotta delete my Twitter.
17: That's why Nard dances in his videos, right? Instead, if you wouldn't be dancing if you had a big one, because you couldn't dance. Be like, I can't dance. I got a big old one.
19: Well, I mean, the way he dances, you would
17: he dances like
19: he has a big one because he dances so terribly.
17: Well, but yeah, but he hops around and then he can bend his legs and stuff and he hops around. He dances. He's like in a little ballet.
19: Mm-hmm.
17: The way he hops around in those, he dances bad. Mm-hmm. But the way he hops around is not a guy with a big wiener. He doesn't, unless, I don't know, maybe you ate something and made it grow or something that we don't know about.
18: I've lost weight.
17: Yeah, okay, there you go. But you're still dancing.
18: Yeah, I mean.
17: But what if your wiener's lost weight, too? That thing's got to be like a pencil then.
18: No, it never changed.
17: Got one of those, changed.
18: Yeah,
17: changed. One of those little Ozempic wieners.
18: I don't think wieners like actually have fat on them.
17: Yeah, well, isn't that what a wiener is? It's all fat?
18: No.
17: Mine's like, mine's all bone. What are you, a dog?
18: Because if you lost weight, then why would it help showing it more?
17: All right, let's see. If you lose weight, does your penis lose weight? Okay. If you lose... Let me go to Amy first.
19: Okay.
17: What's up, Amy? What do you got?
30: Hey, so my ex treated me so horribly, and I'm a vengeful person when you hurt me. And so I sleep with his oldest son.
17: Damn! This is why I came to work. This is badass.
19: All right.
17: Amy, so your ex treated you so bad, and you were so mad, and he just treated you so horrible that you're now sleeping with his oldest son.
30: Yep, have been for about 4 years now, and he's infatuated and obsessed with me, and I love it.
17: Golly, and dad was there before him.
30: Yes, I met his son probably the second week after I moved in with my ex.
17: Golly. Wow. And does the dad know?
30: No, not yet.
17: No, he's never found
19: Damn.
17: Out. Now, who's better, dad or son?
30: Son.
17: Son. Who's bigger?
30: Yeah, size and
17: size.
30: Yeah,
17: size and width. All right,
19: passing
17: everything.
19: It down.
30: Yeah.
17: Well, I got a buddy, and you know he's a super tall guy, but his son is way taller than him. So
19: it
17: that
19: happens.
17: Makes sense. That
19: it
17: does
19: happens.
17: Happen.
19: Yeah.
17: That would be terrible, though, to be the dad, and then the son's got the big wiener. And he's in dad's chair now, and he's getting a big piece of chicken. Everybody loves him.
8: I'd be proud of my son for that.
17: Well, that's good. I'm glad
19: I think I would be,
17: would.
19: Too.
30: Yep.
19: Some dads would hate, like Nard. Nard doesn't want to see that.
17: No, he doesn't want to see his son do better than him.
19: Yeah, he doesn't. Which is crazy.
17: Amy, who initiated it?
30: He did. He kind of did. He may have made like a comment. We were texting, I believe, and he had made a comment, and I just.
17: You got the yeah. We just can't. Yeah. We just can't cuss. It's like the mother word.
30: Yeah. I know. And he told me too. Sorry.
17: Yeah, I know. It's just so you're banging your ex's son, so of course you're gonna cuss.
30: Yeah. Sorry, it's my bad.
17: No, it's all right. So. And how often are you giving up the muffin a week to this guy?
30: We see each other probably at least once or it used to be like once a month, and now we see each other probably like at least, you know, 2 to 3 times a month.
17: Does he have a girlfriend or does he see anybody else?
30: Yeah, he has a girlfriend, and he's had a girlfriend and been single, and he always contacts me. And
17: hold on, Jordan's like, you're slipping on your details. Give me a moment, let me work through this, buddy. This is a brand new one. She's getting revenge on her ex because he was such a piece of trash that she's banging his oldest son now. Let me get to it, buddy. Let me get to it. Hold on. All right. So,
30: especially when we have family get-togethers.
17: Oh, when you have family. So, do you have kids with?
30: Yes. Yes, I have a daughter
17: with
30: my ex.
17: That's see. Let me get to the details, people. Now we're getting to it. So you also have a kid with that guy, and you're banging his oldest kid.
30: Yep.
19: Damn.
17: Oh man, I love Mother Earth. Earth is wild. That's why we haven't met any of the aliens, because they're like, y'all crazy.
8: Yeah. Oh, yeah.
30: Yeah, you know, he knew I was a vengeful person, and he still, I mean, it got so bad, he eventually made me, suicidal, and I've never been that way, and, and that...
17: Oh, you're getting him back, lady. You're getting him back.
30: I have other children, yeah, and, he made it to the point where I didn't want to be there for my other children. You know what? Forget that. Like, you know what? I got you.
17: Yeah. So he comes over. Now, do you see other dudes, too?
30: Yeah.
17: Okay.
30: So I'm with someone.
17: Okay. So you have somebody. Now, how do you work it out with the son? And does your somebody know about the son?
30: My somebody knows about the son, but doesn't know I'm currently still seeing him.
17: Gotcha. Oh, you have to be like a freak in those sheets.
30: Yeah, I am. I'm a big freak.
17: All right. Does...
18: Oh, you're a big girl?
17: Well, no, she's a big freak. Oh. Big freak,
18: yeah,
17: you dumbass. All right, listen to this.
30: Hey, man, I'm curvy in all the right places.
17: Yeah, don't listen to Nard. Don't listen to Nard.
8: You'll be right, Nard.
17: All right.
19: Uh-oh.
17: All right, so you get it on with this son. Does he have any pet names for you?
30: Say again?
17: Does he have any pet names for you?
30: The son?
17: Yeah. Does he call you mommy or...
30: Yeah, he has a MILF you know, or like the fetish, you know, like he likes older women.
17: Okay.
30: And so
17: that's right. That was gonna be my next question. What's the age difference?
30: So I'm 40 and his son is in his mid to late 20s. So he's 29, I think.
17: Okay. 30. All right, so
8: 10, 11 years.
17: Yeah, that's not bad. Yeah, have you taught him any tricks?
30: Yeah, I've showed him some things that he's never done.
17: Yeah, because, you know, I was reading yesterday, because a lot of dudes are saying there's nothing like a mommy mouth hug. And so I don't know if that's like a real thing.
19: Crazy.
17: Do you give out
30: extra,
17: mommy
30: extra
17: mouth
30: loving,
17: hugs?
30: Extra loving.
8: Yes, sir.
17: Yeah, extra loving. With a little bit of cradle.
30: Oh, my gosh. A sprinkle of this and a sprinkle of that.
17: Yeah. So are the mommy mouth hugs, they're just better, huh?
30: Yeah, you know, you can put a little bit more love into it.
17: Okay. Chris, do you have any questions? I know you're a big MILF lover as well.
8: I'm sorry. I was just zoned out, like, thinking about the mommy mouth hugs.
17: Okay.
8: And just like, man, that used to be...
30: He thinks about it every morning.
8: Of course. And that used to be dad's girlfriend. Now I'm...
17: No.
19: Has there been any shame thrown your way, like from the dad or anything like that?
30: No.
19: Shame? No. Okay.
17: All right. Were you married to the man?
30: He was my fiancé, but I ended up calling it off.
17: All right. Did you give a backstage pass to dad and son?
8: Oh, great question. Great question.
30: No.
17: No?
8: Did, that answer,
17: only yeah. Only son or only dad?
30: Only dad. Son's
17: Son's too well equipped. Yeah. He's too well equipped.
19: Oh yeah,
17: so,
19: too well equipped.
30: Remember what we talked about?
17: Yeah. Son can't do that because son might wreck the garage.
19: Gotcha. That's fair.
17: Yeah, that is fair. Now, has the son gotten anything that dad didn't get?
30: Oh yeah, definitely.
17: Do you send nudes to your stepson or no? Yeah.
8: Oh yeah.
17: All the time.
30: I'll randomly do it, and he'll be like, "Man, it never surprises me." Every time I within our first few texts, you know, I'm rock hard and ready to go.
17: Yeah. Now, do you have him as stepson in your phone?
30: No, I just have him by his name.
17: Oh, you just have him by his name. I didn't know because if you have a dude and then he looks and it's like, oh, you have my stepson or something.
30: Yeah, dude doesn't know his name.
17: Have you guys watched any, the stepmother porn or anything like that while you guys are getting on?
30: Yeah? Oh, yeah. Definitely, yeah.
19: Wow. Wow.
30: I cater to him, he caters to me. It works perfectly.
17: Yeah, it does. This is why I came to work today, Derek.
19: I'm happy for you.
17: People want to know if you guys use protection. I would say no.
30: We did it first, and then now that it's just down to him and my dude, I don't, because we're all, we safety first, you know.
17: Yeah.
30: I get tested, yeah.
17: And would you want to get pregnant by your stepson?
19: God.
17: What?
30: I mean, he is fine as heck, so, I mean.
19: Dang, you really, like, she likes this guy.
17: Yeah, she does. Would you leave your main guy to go be with him?
30: No.
17: Okay.
8: No.
30: My main guy, loves me to the core, and
18: he's faithful and everything.
17: Yeah, I bet he is. Now, is your main guy bigger or the stepson guy bigger?
30: They're about the same, but yeah, my main guy, I caught him in the very beginning of our relationship. Don't forget, I'm very vengeful.
17: Oh, and you caught him messing around.
30: I mean, I literally had my dude mess around girl.
17: Okay.
30: Name our child.
17: Oh gosh, so you got a kid with your dude as well?
30: Yeah, and I had her. I invited her over, and she spent the night with me. And I had her name my son Yeah.
17: Damn, she is vengeful.
30: Mm-hmm. So every time, every single time that someone says, "Oh, that's a unique name. Where did you come up with that?"
17: Oh, that's so smart, because you're like, "Hey, yeah, where did we come up with that name?" Oh, wait a second. That was.
30: He has to say.
17: Yeah. So she named her kid after the woman that her man was cheating with, so that anytime they tell the story, "Oh, where'd you pick that name out?" And then he has to tell the story, "Well, I kind of cheated on her, and then
30: I had her name him."
17: Yeah. Jeez.
30: His first child, too. So.
17: Have you ever got your main dude and then your stepson in the same day?
30: Not yet.
17: Is that a goal?
30: It's coming.
17: Derek.
19: Yep.
8: Have at the same time. Is that a goal?
17: No, she didn't want to do that. She wanted them at the same time.
30: I'm not opposed. Yeah.
17: All right. Well, thank you so much, Amy. That was fun, right?
8: That was fun.
19: A lot
17: that
19: of fun.
17: A good time. Everybody was having fun. Yes, Dustin, you wanted to bring up a point about a women's period.
9: You had mentioned something. I'm sorry, it's a off-topic thing, but no. Yeah, you know.
17: It's on topic. Hang on,
29: bud. If you have never made a girl start her period early, you really need to tone it down.
17: Yeah, you need to tone it down. You need to not
29: only
17: talk.
29: Only the real men know.
17: No, are you calling in? No. Are you saying you're a real man?
9: I've done that. Yes.
17: Wow. It's nice. It's refreshing to know that we got studs out there, right? Real men listening to us.
19: Refreshing?
17: Well, I got to go to break, so I don't have a lot of time with him, but, okay. You know, sure, he felt good about that.
19: Yeah, I love big wiener.
17: All right, so this dude, he says that every single woman that he's ever dated, they've all cheated on him. Anybody like that? We'll get to it next. Hang on.
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24: We have slow traffic to report. Highway 90 eastbound between Highway 211 and I-35. About an 8-minute delay there. Also, Loop 1604 eastbound between Redland Road and Judson Road. About a 3-minute delay there. That's San Antonio traffic. I'm Alan Craig.
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17: What's up, Chris?
8: We do. We have tickets to see Shinedown live.
17: Oh, badass. So I do have a prize.
8: Yeah.
17: All right, so we're going to give you Shinedown tickets later on the program. We're also going to give you a keyword. 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That's our website. You enter the keyword, and then you could have that cash money. Yes, I got a woman who likes being humiliated. Know that Daniel likes to be humiliated. She's just really into this. I have that audio coming up. A woman should not be rejected because of her weight. Let's see. I also have a woman that got it on with a man with a tiny one. This dude is hot on cougars. Yesterday was kind of a cougar day.
19: Yeah, well, Mother's Day.
17: Yeah, but I saw some women, they're like, I don't even want to see my kids. I just want to get railed. That's what they wanted for Mother's Day.
19: They're starting to take on the guys' mentality where it's like, I want to get away on Mother's Day.
8: Yeah.
19: Mm-hmm.
17: There's going to be a stake. A woman is going to create a stake in her own mouth hug day where she gets hers hugged.
19: Mm-hmm. Yeah.
17: Right, so I just want a steak and no, I want a dude to munch.
19: For Mother's Day, my chick and her sister went downtown. Just them.
17: For Mother's Day?
19: Yep.
8: Whoa, you have some separation.
17: And what did they do?
19: I have no idea.
17: They just wanted to go downtown, just hang
19: out.
17: Yeah,
19: I don't know. They probably met up with their boyfriends.
17: Okay.
19: Because they're a couple of whores.
17: Jeez. So you were with the baby, though.
19: I was. Yes, I was.
17: You had to have a good day, though. Good Mother's Day.
19: Yeah, I mean, it was fine. It was
17: whatever. That'd be cute. You have an adorable baby. What do you
19: Yeah, I don't really feel good. Yep.
17: Yeah, you weren't feeling good. You didn't feel like going downtown.
19: Yeah, baby was kind of a little sick, too. But, hey, by all means, go ahead. Go downtown.
17: He's like, hey, I don't feel good. Baby's not feeling good. Hey, yeah, why don't you just leave?
19: Yeah.
17: Why don't you go enjoy yourself?
19: Mm-hmm. Have a good time. You guys both deserve it.
17: Oh, man.
19: These guys, I mean, they spend all year doing the same thing.
17: Yeah. Well, doing what? Do they work and all that and clean and cook and everything? No?
19: Nope.
17: Nope.
19: Nope. Me and Joseph are the mom and the dads.
17: Oh, that's hilarious. these broads don't deserve any days of celebration anymore. That's from Big Daddy Steve.
19: Mm-hmm.
17: I don't know. I think they still deserve to be celebrated. Why not?
19: Sure.
17: Now, I got some audio of this dude that claims that every woman he's dated, they've all cheated on him.
19: Mm.
17: You know where that audio is?
19: Always cheated. 2-3.
17: 2-3.
4: Every relationship I've been in, I've been cheated on.
17: Golly, every single one? But
19: that's tough.
17: Here's the thing, though. Probably, dudes, you never knew that the woman cheated because they're pretty good at it. It's like, I didn't even know the cat took a dump. And then you go in there and then you shake the box around. It's like 400 turds in there. That's kind of like a woman with cheating.
19: Mm-hmm.
17: And so you maybe never find out. So she might have cheated on you. Every woman could have cheated on you. You just never found out. Because they're pretty sneaky.
19: Yeah. You have no idea.
17: No idea who they're talking to. You just, you know, it's a wing and a prayer. When a dude's in a relationship.
19: This guy just knew. He knows.
17: It's just a wing and a prayer. You're just like, man, I hope I don't catch a stray.
19: That's crazy that guys are walking around. They think that they had these relationships with people that are like, I didn't get cheated on, but you did.
17: You know how I know that?
19: How?
17: Because they would do man on the street and then ask women, all right, what's something your ex doesn't know? Did I cheated on him?
19: Yeah.
17: Number one answer every time. Yeah, survey says, what's the number one answer? What is the one thing that your man doesn't know? Is it cheating? Yes. All right. What's the one thing that your ex didn't ever know? Cheating? Oh, man. Crazy.
19: Damn it.
17: So they're just good at it. You guys are so good at it.
19: They are so good at it.
17: Good at gossip and cheating without getting caught. It's crazy.
19: Yep.
17: But this dude said every single woman that he has ever dated has cheated on him.
4: Every relationship I've been in, I've been cheated on.
5: You have?
4: I have.
5: From the women?
4: From the women.
5: How did you find out?
4: Because they get caught.
17: Damn, they got caught. Well, man, you must have been with some dumb ones.
19: Mm-hmm.
17: All these other ones, they never get caught. That's the number one answer. When they do, like, Sixth Street confessions or they got man on the street. All right, what's the one thing that your ex doesn't know? And so he's like, I cheated on him. And she's got a grin on her face like the Joker. Right? She's not, no sad face, no John Cena sad face. No, just a big-ass grin. Huge ass grin, like, I cheated on him. It's like, oh, all right. Great. What's with the smile? Shouldn't that be shame? Shouldn't you feel bad? It's like, no.
19: Yeah.
17: I cheated probably on him.
19: Probably should.
17: Biggest grin you ever saw.
19: That would be it.
17: So, any dudes out there?
19: Have you been cheated on in every relationship?
17: Yeah, have you been cheated on every... Let's say you got a wife, she cheated. Then you get a girlfriend, she cheated.
19: My boy Nard over here, no?
6: Yeah, most of my relationships.
17: You've been cheated on,
19: when
17: right?
19: When you look back on it.
6: I look back on all of them, yeah.
19: Yeah.
17: All right, I want you to go look behind you. Look back on
19: Except
17: it.
19: Except for that one girl you left in Oklahoma to move here.
6: Yeah, that's the only one.
17: Look back there. One. Just look back there, Nard. Take a gander back there. Look back there. All right. You're thinking about it right there?
6: Yeah.
17: All right, think back there. Every woman has cheated on you.
6: Yeah, just about
19: Just about all of them. That you could think of. Huh?
6: Yeah.
17: Sorry, that was not a skip on the radio. Nard's not a record, just so you know. I didn't throw the Nard album on there. Just about it. Nope.
19: If you ever talk to him on the phone, he does the same thing. I'll say it.
8: Foghorn Nardhorn.
19: He does. He goes hard.
17: Man, you could throw a hard beat underneath that, dude. Yeah. Make it really just, you know, needle on a record.
19: That'll be ten chicken wings. I'd like 10 chicken wings.
17: Oh, when he's ordering? Yes. Yeah. Ten chicken.
19: Most of time he just points to the picture. Won't that? True story.
17: And he loves lettuce and tomato on everything.
19: He's not picky.
6: Nah.
19: Whatever it comes with, he'll take it that way.
17: And Connor, what's up, buddy?
7: Hey, guys. Yeah, so, you know, I have forgiven my wife of 11 years of cheating on me three different occasions.
17: Three times, dude. Damn. Three times. I didn't even forgive her once.
7: Yeah, three different occasions. And, you know, I just don't know how to stop forgiving her. You know, I always.
17: It's real easy. You leave.
7: Yeah, that's probably what I should do.
17: What do you mean you just keep forgiving her? Why?
7: Well, you know, there's so many guys out there who are willing to mess around with married women, right? So if these guys didn't engage with taking women, you know, we would not, you know, have such a huge problem with cheating wives. If just men honored the code, you know, it would fix a lot of marriages.
17: Look, a man can't get the coochie unless a woman agrees to it, sir. So if she cheated, it was her idea. Right?
7: Well,
17: she's the gatekeeper, yeah. Bud.
7: Well, my wife is great, you know, in most categories except, you know, the cheating.
17: You know, if I had a car, right, that was great in all the other categories, except for every time I went to go drive the car, it was gone.
19: Yep.
17: I probably wouldn't want that car anymore.
19: No. It's like, man, this car's really cool, but it's never here.
7: Yeah. Well, you know, she sweet talks me afterwards and, you know, I can't help but to forgive her. You know, I wish I could just walk away, believe me. But it's just tough because...
17: People are accusing your woman's lady part of being busier than Austin traffic.
19: Yikes.
17: That is rude.
7: Yeah, well...
17: You're saying she's got all these other qualities. It's just a little cheating. No, yeah, what would you do if you were this guy? She's got all these great qualities. She gives you booty when you want it.
6: I think I'd forgive her, too.
17: Three times?
6: I mean, yeah, I'd forgive her.
17: Huh.
19: He never really has, like, the cheating never really has been why him and somebody have split up.
6: No.
8: He's gotten cheated on.
17: It's usually his cheating. Yeah. They always leave him when he starts to cheat back.
19: Yeah. Right, yeah, if he starts, yeah.
17: He's like, let me cheat back on you. It's like, no, now we're not together anymore.
6: No, it's like, what? It's like, but you got to cheat?
17: But I don't get to?
19: Mm-hmm.
17: All right, Connor, so she's cheated on you at least three times. You know what they say if you see like one, two, or three roaches?
19: Mm-hmm.
17: That means that there's hundreds in the walls.
19: That's what they say.
17: So you've only caught her with three dudes,
19: right?
17: But there's probably a lot more that you never caught her with. So there's only three that you have proof that she did it with, and those are the only three that she's going to admit to. So
7: yeah,
17: she's doing a lot of other stuff that... You just haven't caught her doing, so she's not going to just fess up. She's going to hide that.
7: I can't just, you know, I don't want anyone else to have her. You know, I know that she...
17: Everybody else has had her.
8: Yeah.
17: Oh, you mean like permanently. Like you can loan her out, but it's yours.
19: Gotcha.
7: Right. I can't imagine divorcing her, you know. I wouldn't want every woman... You know, I wouldn't say every woman cheats, but I could leave her and meet another woman, and then there's a good chance that woman will cheat. So what's the point of leaving the woman I have now?
17: I mean,
7: does that make sense?
17: Yeah, I mean, that kind of makes sense because it's like, all right, you got this woman that cheats, but your chances of then getting with another woman that's probably going to cheat on you are pretty high. So it's like, if you got this one and I don't know, she's not too annoying, may as well just keep her.
7: Right. I mean, we get along pretty good. I mean, we don't fight. We have a lot of fun. It's just the cheating. That's a problem.
8: I mean, that should be a fight in itself, right?
17: Yeah, you don't fight about that? You probably lost. I mean, after three times, it's like you're all tuckered out from fighting.
7: You you know, we start to argue, but then she like, you know, she really knows how to talk to me. She just sweet talks me, says it won't happen again, and I end up forgiving her.
17: Well, you're a goalie, and everybody that's on the other team has a stick and a puck, and they're constantly scoring on you.
19: Yeah. Always an open net.
17: Yeah.
19: That sucks.
17: You can't, yeah. Your woman is always an open net, sir.
19: Yeah.
17: Not just for you, but for everybody, it seems. So why do you want that?
7: Well, we
19: it's almost like we're trying to talk him out of this relationship.
17: Yeah, we are. I thought we were. No. We're not.
19: Wouldn't that be that? That's
17: oh, okay.
19: That's Nart something we probably stay. Shouldn't do, right?
17: Like, Nart says, yeah, you need to stay. Just
19: yeah,
17: stay,
19: if the guy
17: buddy,
19: wants
17: yeah.
19: to stay, stay. I mean, he knows what's going on.
7: Yeah, you know, we survived 11 years of marriage, and at this point, you know, I just can't imagine getting a divorce.
17: Some people survive, you know, car crashes and survive falling off a building or. To survive a stabbing, right? That's not. They don't want to. They don't want to do it again.
19: No.
17: When usually when people are like, "I survived something," it's because it was like.

0: Yeah, well, you know, three times is all I know about, so. Well,
1: I know, but there's more.
0: Maybe. I mean, that's all that she's admitted to.
1: People are pointing out that I sold my car just because I had low tire pressure. I traded it back in.
2: Yep.
1: So you can get rid of your wife, sir. If I'm that's willing true. To just trade in a car and have no loyalty to this truck,
2: mm-hmm.
1: right, just because of the low tire pressure.
2: Minor inconvenience, yeah.
1: I mean, you can get rid of your wife.
0: Yeah.
2: Some people are more sentimental.
0: I thought about it, but, you know, like I said, another woman is just going to probably cheat anyway, so.
1: Is that accurate?
2: What?
1: I would love to know, because he's saying that if he leaves this woman, he's just going to get with another woman, and then she's just going to cheat on him anyway, so why even lose the house, break up the whole family, do all that, just to get with another woman that'll probably end up cheating on him too?
2: I mean, that's certainly a way to look at it.
1: I mean, talk about glass half empty.
2: If you're the ultimate, you know, pessimistic kind of person, a lot of people would probably think that, like, oh, there's got to be somebody that doesn't cheat, but...
1: I don't know. What do you think, Nard? Do you think there's anybody out there that doesn't cheat?
3: I don't think so. I think they all do.
1: All right. Chris, what do you think?
4: I think a lot of people emotionally cheat, but not physically.
1: Okay.
2: Ooh.
1: Yeah, but she's doing it physical. Like,
4: yeah.
1: You know what I mean?
2: Either one.
1: She's getting humped.
4: Mm-hmm. And this guy just has to decide, like, do I just want to be a cuck?
1: Or do you want to be a man, sir? Do you want to be a man and stand up for yourself and you wave your finger and tell her, no more, miss.
2: No more,
1: you're not cheating on me anymore.
2: No more, miss husband.
0: Yeah, I mean, I could do that, sure.
2: Okay, all right, convincing. Cool. Yeah.
1: You got any kids?
2: He's fine with living like that.
0: No.
1: No kid? Oh, dude, you got no kids? And why?
2: Because he likes being married.
1: Dude, you have no kids.
2: Yeah.
3: That's why it's easier to forgive her.
4: What? No.
0: Nard,
2: that's a spin right there.
3: Yeah.
1: No,
2: it wouldn't be as easy to forgive her if you had kids.
3: Exactly. Then you would want to get divorced and leave her. But, like, since she doesn't have any kids, it's
2: you're like, hey, you're just being crazy.
3: Exactly.
4: It's kids.
3: Exactly.
1: Have you thought about going to the gym and lifting some weights, sir?
2: Oh, now he's got to be on punishment?
1: I'm just saying, go to the gym, lift some weights, get in shape, and I guarantee if you get in shape, you would not tolerate this behavior. Because then you would see that...
2: Excuse me, fat asses don't accept this either.
1: Other women will start to look at you and see, right? They're going to see. Yeah, I'm telling you, you lift weights, you don't have this mentality.
2: You don't have this mentality if you don't lift weights either. Just for the record.
1: Let's go to Nick.
2: For the record, just because I don't lift weights does not mean I have this mentality in any way.
1: What's up, Nick?
2: Well, I don't lift a weight at all.
5: I really agree with Derek on that one. But he should just continuously cheat on his wife as retribution. I mean, if they're going to continue to keep it open,
1: throw
5: a dude in there.
1: Go to the gym, Connor, and then cheat on your wife. Have you thought of that?
0: No, I haven't, actually. But
1: okay.
0: I
1: mean,
2: okay.
1: He's like, no, I haven't thought of anything.
2: Well, if you want to cheat back, you probably are going to have to head to the gym. That is solid advice.
1: What's up, Anonymous?
0: Okay.
1: Anonymous?
6: I think this guy's a dummy. I got stuck in that relationship for 7 years, my high school sweetheart, all that.
1: Did she cheat on you a bunch?
6: A bunch, man. It was horrible. And, you know, she would sweet talk me the same, and I was like,
1: you're so good at that, right?
6: Okay. Yeah,
1: you forgive her, and then you're like, then by the end, it's like, oh, it's your fault she did that.
2: Mm.
6: Exactly. And then you believe her, you think that she's going to change, and nothing ever changes. It got to the point where she, like, I still have, you know, I'm happily married 3 years now past that, and I still have friends from high school calling me like, hey, just to confess, I slept with her.
1: Oh, my God. You still, people just coming out of the woodwork, right? Coming out of the woods, sheds, lakes, coming out saying, hey, just so you know, like, I nailed her too. Jeez.
6: Yep.
1: There's, you know what I mean? There's no leash. There's no invisible fence that would have kept her in the yard, sir. She just loved Wiener. She just
2: loved
1: it.
2: Nothing you could do.
1: Nothing you could do. You got a wife now, though, so that's good.
2: Yep.
1: What's up,
2: Louis? It all worked out.
7: Louis, it's me. That's me. You call my name.
1: What's up, buddy? What do you got?
7: Hey, man, that guy that I was talking about now, man, one of my best.

0: best friend was like that, and I told him, just leave her. And he was like, no. And it turned out that one of her cousins was all in love with my best friend, and nobody knew about it. And he went through bankruptcy. Oh, he went to jail for her and all that.
1: Oh, my gosh.
0: When he came out, that girl's cousin took care of him. She had a job. She had a house. And she goes, I know she saw all the unappreciated.
2: Okay, so maybe there's a woman out there that'll notice all the unappreciation. And people are pointing out there's a good chance that you're the type of dude that's going to end up raising a baby that's not yours. Let's go to Jamie. Yes, no. Jamie.
3: Hey, guys. As a woman, I can say not all women cheat. I have never cheated in my life, and I will not cheat because I feel like why be in a relationship if you're going to cheat? Leave the relationship.
2: We needed that call. You know that, Jamie? We had to have that call because no
4: we
2: women.
4: We should have had more of them.
2: No,
4: it would have been nice to have more.
2: Only woman that called in that said she doesn't cheat.
4: Yeah.
2: Thank you, Jamie.
4: Just one.
2: We needed that. All right, less than 20 minutes away from your shot at $1,000. Hang on. Hey, what's up? It's Billy Madison.

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18: We have a stall block on the right shoulder, Highway 90 westbound at Nogalitos, causing no delay. Also, another stall block on the right shoulder, I-10 eastbound at Roland. And then finally, Highway 90 eastbound between Highway 211 and I-35, about a four-minute delay. That's San Antonio traffic. I'm Alan Craig.
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12: What's up, Billy Madison Show?
2: Coming up, I got Shinedown tickets. I also got your shot at $1,000 on the way. Yeehaw, everybody. Listen for the keyword. So, what is the number one fantasy for women out there? I couldn't even tell you what their big fantasy is. I have no idea. All I know is I have this lady. She was talking about her fantasy. I think this is it.
19: I'm going to confess my fantasy. All right,
2: she's confessing her I would love that. How fun would that be? If we had all tons of women that were listening to the program.
12: Yep.
2: And you were letting us know, like, all the things that you fantasize about. What is your top fantasy?
19: I'm just tired.
20: I have no idea what women's top fantasy is.
2: I couldn't even guess. I could not even guess.
12: Mm-mm.
2: Could we please?
12: It changes all the time.
2: Maybe it does.
12: Yeah.
2: I wonder. Well, could we get inside a woman's head?
21: It's definitely two guys.
20: It's definitely two guys?
21: Yeah.
20: Okay. All right.
12: I think that's a dude's fantasy with chicks.
20: Yeah,
2: I thought maybe women want to get it on with another woman.
12: Maybe.
21: No, they only want to do that because the guys are into it.
2: Okay, I'll say it. I love the stutter.
20: I'll say it.
2: Stuttering Nard.
20: Woman's top fantasy is to be head of household.
2: I'll say it. They only do that for fellas. All right, let's listen to this lady's fantasy.
19: Maybe, but I could be blindfolded and not to know what is happening around me.
2: All right, she wants to be blindfolded, not know what's going on around her.
20: Yeah, see, that's psycho.
2: Nard's going to try this. He's going to put a bag over a woman's head, right?
20: And then over his own hip.
2: And then, yeah, he will.
19: I only can feel you, hear you. So that's something that I like. And then after this teasing and all of that, I think I can get really dumb.
2: She just wants to be blindfolded, not know what's going on, and then let a man just have his way with her and be tied up, too. I don't know.
20: Being constricted is like, you know, they've had that one quite a bit.
2: I don't know. There's people are saying DP in our chat. Is that Detroit police?
20: No, that's what Nara was talking about.
12: Yeah.
2: Oh, no, I think that's Detroit police.
20: No, it's not.
2: You sure it's not downtown police?
20: Yeah, no. Positive.
2: Huh, weird.
20: Detroit doesn't have police.
2: Naomi says that's hot.
20: I knew it.
2: Let's see. 1-855-FU-BILLY. What is women's number one? Otherwise, we're just going to have it in our
20: NBA
2: minds.
20: NBA players.
2: NBA players. Is that on the
20: list?
2: That's
20: what some girl said.
2: Chris, what do you think is on the list?
12: Lots of money. Dude with a big wallet.
2: Big wallet, that's their top fantasy.
20: That's what they fantasize about?
12: Yeah, yeah. Mm. I think so.
2: Chica says, I can't even say what Chica is talking about.
20: Yeah.
2: But imagine a woman laying down in a yard,
20: mm-hmm.
2: and there's like 10 sprinklers around her, and then all the sprinklers go off.
20: What? Wow.
12: Yeah.
2: Right? And it's really hot outside. She's sweating.
12: Mm.
20: Somebody said women don't have fantasies because most of these whores have done everything.
2: Okay, well,
12: damn.
2: Who said that, Derek?
12: Damn.
20: That was somebody on Facebook chat.
2: That was Derek. That was actually Derek. That was straight from Derek.
20: No, nah, I don't. That was a chat.
2: No, that was
20: Panda.
2: Derek.
20: Panda said that. No, Green Goddess said that.
2: No. Don't want to Fanta says we don't want that.
20: Mm.
2: So I couldn't even guess. What is a woman's fantasy? Maybe it's just to have a guy be faithful.
20: Oh, is that what
2: I got
20: is?
2: It, Derek. Ooh. Hold on. Maybe their fantasy is they want to meet a nice man. Mm-hmm. Then they want to just be able to, you know, maybe work a little part-time job, stay at home with the kids, have somebody that comes to the house every couple weeks that cleans, you know, deep cleans the house. So she just has to maintain the house, not tidy it.
20: Mm-hmm.
2: I know what it is. Their top fantasy is to cook for her man and for her man to just really enjoy it. I'm just going to make stuff up until you guys call in. 1-855-FU-BILLY.
20: Be with a guy that has store-bought abs and really struggles financially.
2: And to speak. And struggles to speak.
20: Bad part of town. Can't read or write. Needs help with everything.
2: Nart's saying that's the best. They're He's like, had a couple of those guys.
21: Yeah, girls like that.
20: They love it. They love it.
2: Big Daddy says double the wiener.
20: It's a baby mama from hell.
2: A woman's fantasy is to not have their period. I bet you that would be great to not have a period.
20: I thought they didn't do those anymore.
2: What, periods?
20: Yeah, I thought like most of them have like medication or something. I don't know. Mm.
2: Derek's fantasy is Arby's. No, it's
20: that's not.
2: Not
20: a fantasy. That's a reality.
2: That's a reality that he can get every day. Well, we're like, talking a fantasy, something that probably won't happen, but you just think about.
20: Mm.
2: Nard has accused you guys of wanting a bunch of wiener.
21: Yeah.
2: Chris has said it's probably what, women?
20: Mm-hmm.
2: And mm-hmm. Derek said, I can't even repeat what Derek said.
20: What did I say?
2: That really, saying that women don't have any fantasies because they've already done them all.
20: Oh, yeah. But
2: you had a harsher tone to it.
20: Yeah. Well, I mean, they've been around the block, if you know what I mean.
2: Not all of them have.
20: For the most part.
2: Gothic Redneck says her fantasy is just finding a faithful man.
20: Yeah, well, after you've done what you've done, Gothic Redneck, yeah, good luck.
2: I can't even say what this guy said that Chris's fantasy is, but it's so gross.
20: That's a reality. He's done that.
2: That is so gross.
20: He's done that, no doubt.
2: You are a vampire, Chris.
20: No doubt.
2: For that.
0: Yeah, I don't want to be a vampire.
20: Oh, okay.
2: Well, Big Cat says a woman's fantasy is to have a brand new dishwasher.
20: Somebody said Trump did away with periods.
2: What's up, Beck?
1: Hi, good morning.
2: All right, so what is the top fantasy that women have? Were any of us right?
1: Well, actually, I don't remember who said it, but said something about money, fat pocket.
2: Yeah.
1: That is for sure one of mine.
2: That's an aphrodisiac is what they call that. That's a turn on. That's some foreplay. It's cash money.
0: Cash money.
2: That's the foreplay they want.
20: That's crazy.
2: Foreplay is going online and then ordering something.
0: Yeah.
1: But I did have another as if, you know, of course, because women can't have just one.
2: No,
1: of course
2: not.
1: I did have one more.
2: All right.
1: That has to be added.
2: All right, let's add it.
1: Yeah, and that's just somebody who can actually take care of me, like in other ways as well.
2: So you just want a guy that can get you to the finish line, because so many women are without a man that can even get them to the finish line, that it's so bad out there. The dating pool is so terrible out there that your fantasy is now just to be able to have an orgasm from your man.
1: That and be able to, you know, be an actual man and have some change.
2: Wow. That thank you so much for sharing that, Beck. How sad is that, Beck?
1: Very welcome.
2: That
1: I know.
2: Her top fantasy is just to have a guy get her to the finish line.
20: Yeah, that is pretty sad.
0: Yeah.
20: Especially I thought guys were getting better.
2: Right? Are guys getting worse at that?
1: You know, I kind of don't even try too much anymore, you know? So that's where I'm at.
2: So you don't even try anymore because no guy.
20: See, I thought guys, because we were more aware of it.
1: It's more like when I do, then it's just a disappointment. It's not like an encouragement to keep.
2: Right, so you get it on with a guy and you leave disappointed. You know what I've noticed too, and maybe you can back me up on this, Beck, is that a lot of women... So let's say you go to a restaurant and the food was awful. You end up going to another restaurant. So women are admitted to doing that, but they have to go home and then they have to finish the job themselves with an electric boyfriend.
1: Or maybe you don't even, you're so like, that you don't even
20: I don't even want to go out anymore.
2: Yeah. Oh, she doesn't even want to finish the job because it was such a letdown.
20: Damn it.
2: All right. Well, thank you, Beck. Let me take a quick break. We got $1,000 and more of your calls. Hang on.
22: Yes, San Antonio weather.
23: 66 and cloudy, heating up in the afternoon with a high of 81.
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1: All right, here's the keyword. This is what you need. The keyword is fresh. Fresh. So that is the keyword. KissRocks.com. Put the keyword in there and get $1,000. Very nice, very nice. In fact, Green Goddess says, Derek looking fresh in that sweater.
2: Mm. That is nice.
3: Yeah, thank you.
1: It is. And the hat matches.
3: Mm-hmm.
1: And he doesn't feel good. Yep. Narn, you could only imagine to look that nice when you don't feel good.
4: I know.
1: When you don't feel good, you're in the hospital.
4: I know. That sucks.
1: Well, look at Derek. Derek's not in the hospital. He's a real man.
3: No. I'm just going to go straight to the grave.
1: No, he's not.
2: I'm
3: going to skip over that hospital stay.
1: Nah, you're going to be fine. What's up, Ty?
3: I don't think so.
1: We were talking about... Hi. How you doing, Ty? So we were talking about women's fantasies. And I will say that in the chat, y'all are crazy. You guys are talking about Detroit police as a fantasy.
3: That's a crazy thing to call it that.
1: They're saying a DP. I don't know. So Detroit
3: DP
1: police.
3: DP is now Detroit police.
1: And it's two dudes. Seems to be like the big one in our chat for the ladies. Just meeting a nice guy. What do you think, Ty? What is the number one fantasy for women? Any dudes in the room close?
5: Y'all are way off. Like, y'all are just rage baiting. But the best fantasy for women, well, now I can't speak for all. I can only speak for myself, obviously.
1: Yeah.
5: For me personally, me and my husband are swingers, and I enjoy watching. That's, like, my biggest thing. So, I mean, you know, like I said, everyone's different.
1: So you're like that one comedian. I forget what her name was, but she liked to watch her dude get it on, and you like to do that as well.
5: Yeah, I get involved sometimes.
1: But you mainly just like to see him put in work.
5: Yeah, exactly.
1: What was that comedian's name?
3: Nikki.
1: Everybody's giving you a high five right now.
3: Nikki something.
1: Yeah.
3: Glazer. Nikki Glazer.
1: Yeah, Nikki Glazer is her name. She confessed to that as well. So,
5: yeah, I mean, like, you know, I'm pretty sure a lot of women would agree with me, you know. We like seeing a man take over. We like seeing y'all, like, put in the work, you know, and, like get real animalistic.
1: See, to me, that would be, you know, as the dude, so it's like, oh, man, your woman, she wants to watch you do that, and then she's just sitting on the couch. That's like, not that it would be like you're vacuuming and cleaning the house, but it's like, damn, shouldn't your woman want to get in there and put some of the work in too, right?
5: Yeah, sometimes.
1: But you don't want to that much. Yeah. You're not really into women then, right?
5: Oh, I am. I am, actually.
1: So you just like to... Does he like put a hurting on these women, meaning like he's got a big one, and so you like to see the pain in their eyes?
3: Yeah.
5: No, no. I guess you can call me what is it, a princess? Pillow princess?
1: Okay,
5: so you can call that.
1: Okay, so you don't do a lot of extra stuff, and so it's better just to get
5: I mean, I can sometimes.
1: You can sometimes, but these other women, these other women are, like, super excited. And where do you even find women that are, like, because how do you approach a woman and be like, hey, I want this dude to do you, and then I'm just going to sit there and watch and critique?
5: Well, I mean, you know, it's dating apps, actually.
1: Dating apps? What dating apps?
5: Yeah. There's so many. There's so many.
1: All right, Nard, do you want to name one?
4: I would say Tinder.
1: Tinder? What about?
5: Babu.
1: Who?
5: Babu.
1: Babu? Babu.
3: Babu.
1: Or is it Babo?
5: I think it's Babo. Maybe. I don't know.
1: Babo. Never heard of Babo.
5: He helped me find them.
1: Oh, Babo, that's the dating app?
5: Yeah.
1: Oh, that was my grandma's friend. His name was Babo.
5: Mm. I might be pronouncing it wrong.
1: Yeah.
5: That's funny.
1: Dang, Billy, we've been a bad influence on you. See the pain in that woman's eyes. Well, that's right. Imagine what you want to see, like the grimace in the woman's face. I don't know what you guys want to see.
5: Have you heard of a unicorn hunter? So that's kind of what we are. Like, we call it unicorn hunting. We more so look for, like, we don't really like couples. So we just kind of, you know, look for a lady that's kind of, like, looking for the same thing. So.
1: Gotcha. Well, Nard's out there looking for a man with a big horn.
4: What? No, I'm not.
1: He's a bit of a unicorn hunter himself.
3: He's like, I already found him.
1: Yeah, I love me a man with a big, strong horn. All right. Well, thank you. Appreciate it, Ty. What's up, Angie? Do women, like, have a big, giant fantasy? Like, what's their top one?
6: I'm not too familiar with fantasies. I've never really had them.
7: Oh, so you make them reality, huh? You don't have fantasies because you have reality.
6: This is something I do fully intend to make a reality.
7: Okay, which one?
6: I want to take pole dancing classes and choreograph a pole dance for my husband perform it and have him just be so into it. Hopefully I do a great job and just have him wave me over and just desire me.
7: Yeah, you could do that. Are you going to bring it to like like amateur night at a strip club, or you want to do it at home?
6: At home, just for him.
7: Yeah, you should. You should do that pole dancing.
6: Yeah, but that is mine. It's something that's been on my head since I've been with him. I feel like men definitely desire these women so much, and why wouldn't I want that from him?
7: Yeah. And they could throw money at you. You could get tips.
6: Absolutely.
7: Would this be, would it have to be bring your own beer so you'd be naked, or is it going to be one of those where there's going to be alcohol served and you're going to keep the G-string and pasties on?
6: Oh, I'll serve him alcohol. I'm going to make it raunchy. It's going to be amazing.
7: Well, okay. Do they offer these pole dancing classes somewhere?
3: I haven't seen those still around.
2: Oh, they probably do, yeah.
3: I mean, I know they used to be a thing.
7: Nora, what was that one pole smoking class that you took?
4: I didn't.
7: Scott, maybe they have a pole dancing class there too. It's like over here is pole smoking, and then over here is pole dancing.
3: He did used to brag about that. He had an A in that class or something.
2: Yeah.
7: He's like, nah, look at me. I got a badge. I earned a badge.
2: He sure was a valedictorian.
3: Yeah.
7: No comment, huh, Nord?
4: I already said no. That never happened.
3: I already said it.
7: I already said it, so shut your ass.
3: Yep. I'm not going to go back and repeat it.
7: Well, sweet. Have you looked it up?
6: Yes, I have. There are a few classes here in San Antonio.
7: What, are you going to throw in a twerk, too? Are you going to learn to twerk?
6: Oh, I'm going to learn to do it all.
7: Narcissa, you got to learn twerk like a chicken. Love me a twerking chicken.
3: Never thought about chickens twerking.
6: All right, thank you, guys. I got to head
7: out. No, thank you. I'm sure you got to head out. It was weird, right? All right, thank you, Angie. Appreciate it.
3: All right, I got to go.
7: Man, he said something about twerking chickens. I had to go. What's wrong with this show?
3: I got to go.
7: Like, man, I called in. Then they got into this chicken twerking.
3: Yeah, I hear you.
7: Well, Derek is sick. So, you know what I mean? We're all not feeling good. When Derek's sick, we're all not feeling good.
2: Yeah, we all feel it.
7: We do. We all feel sick. Why do you say you're not going to be better?
3: I don't feel well. Like, I just feel like I'm dying.
7: Yeah, but they gave you a test and everything. You're all good, right?
3: Well, I got to go talk to the doctor about
4: it. They got the results and they said come in, right?
3: Mm-hmm.
7: Oh, okay. Well, it's probably just like cholesterol or something.
3: Cancer.
7: No, it's not cancer. They would tell you that over the phone.
2: Yeah, that'd be urgent.
7: Yeah, that'd be super urgent. Yeah. It's probably just, it's not, they would get you in the hospital right away if your arteries were clogged. People are saying it's herpes.
3: Yeah.
7: No, he didn't get tested for that.
3: Mm-hmm.
7: He doesn't have the hentavirus.
3: I might.
7: It's just saying, do we need to sell wieners for Derek?
3: No.
7: Not yet.
3: I have insurance. I don't need no wiener cells.
7: Nope.
3: Plus whatever. If I have cancer, I'm just going to.
7: He doesn't have cancer.
3: Yeah. I'm just going to let it. I'm not even going to fight it.
7: What he probably has is just he was dehydrated.
2: Yeah.
7: And they probably want you to come in, get some more tests done.
3: I think
7: I'm
3: sick of being around Nard.
4: What?
3: I think that's what it is more than anything.
2: Yeah, you were healthy before you got
3: here. Yeah, right, yeah.
7: You were. You
3: stress
7: were like
3: levels
7: an ox.
3: Are crazy.
7: You were healthy as an ox.
3: And there's one thing that's changed, and that's Nard.
4: I don't believe it.
2: I mean,
3: just the facts.
2: The fact.
4: No.
3: Yep.
7: I mean, he was strong as an ox. Got us through 5 years without you. Number one in the ratings every time. Come on. All right. This woman likes to be humiliated.
8: I do like being humiliated. I love being humiliated.
7: She's a streamer and she likes to be humiliated.
8: I like being slapped. I like being beaten. I like being spit on.
7: No. There's no woman that likes being spit on.
3: I wouldn't say no.
7: Oh. Man, ladies, seriously, make sure that if you're going to do that, make sure that he brushes his teeth first.
3: Yeah, that's a fair request.
7: Yeah, I mean, you should.
3: Yeah.
7: Just like, you know, before you're going to do anything to the guy, you want him to take a shower, make sure he brushes his teeth so at least it's fresh spit that's hitting you. It's Wrigley's
3: spit. That's the least they could.
7: Spit.
3: Yeah.
7: That's the least thing you could do.
3: But maybe they like it if he doesn't. I don't know.
7: Oh,
2: if you like being spit on, chances are
3: you don't care.
2: You don't care.
3: Yeah. You just like the nastiness.
7: That can't be new. Mm-hmm. That can't be normal, I mean.
3: I think it's, yeah, it probably is new.
7: I mean, that's what I was trying to say, but my words got all stupid.
3: I was trying to think, man, is that new? It probably is new.
7: That's got to be in the last 10 years with the spitting.
3: Mm-hmm. Yep.
7: Because some dude did, he just spit on his girl, and she's like, oh my gosh, I don't know why I like that disrespect.
3: Mm-hmm.
8: I like being, yes, I enjoy all of those things, yes, and I like being humiliated, yeah.
7: She likes being humiliated. Okay. Is that a turn on for dudes to be with a woman that likes to be humiliated? Could you spit on a woman?
3: Yeah, probably.
7: I don't think I could.
3: She wanted me to.
7: I don't think I could.
3: I think I could do just about anything to a woman she wanted.
7: Yeah, I don't think I could spit on her.
3: Yep.
7: First, because I would try to spit, but then it would get all over my face. You know how sometimes you try to spit and then it gets on your face and it's in my beard? It would just be horrific. Mm-hmm. It would be the worst scene ever. It would be so awful. Mm-hmm. And it'd be all in my beard and my mustache.
3: Yeah. Yeah.
7: Because I'm not like, I don't have the whole, that down. I don't spit a lot.
3: You don't know
7: how
3: to spit is what you're saying?
7: I mean, I do, but I just don't do it a lot.
3: I got you.
7: No, you're a spitter, right?
4: Yeah, I am. It's pretty sexy.
7: Yeah, but you're also a scab picker.
3: Oh, yeah, Nard does spit on girls. I forgot about that.
4: Yeah, I do.
7: He does. You spit on lots of women.
4: Yeah, I have. It's the most hottest thing ever.
7: Really? There's got to be hotter things.
4: Nah, it's pretty hot. It is.
7: What makes that hot?
4: I don't know. It just, in the moment, it's hot.
3: You disrespect them, right?
4: Yeah.
2: It's a disrespect.
4: Yeah. It is.
7: Man, it's got to get in your beard, though.
4: No, it doesn't.
7: Josh says he does something. I can't repeat that, Josh. I get it. You're not a spitter. You're a blank.
2: Mm.
7: Appreciate that. Nard is for the streets. That is for
3: Nard
7: the streets.
3: Nard is for the streets, yeah.
7: They're saying that's just the Hershey Street that you live on. That's why you're doing all that spitting.
3: No, he's saying these girls are freaks.
7: All right, you ever had a woman just tell you to pick that scab? Make it ooze. No?
4: No.
3: You didn't want to answer that one.
7: He's like, all
3: right, cool, man, fine.
7: All right, but how many women do you think
3: you're right,
7: you
3: I got
7: on?
3: Scabs.
7: 20 women?
4: No, just a few.
7: Just a few. Handful?
4: Yeah, I'd say a
7: more
4: handful.
7: More than a handful?
4: Yeah.
3: Any one night stands that have asked you to do this?
4: No.
3: Okay.
4: No.
7: Where do you spit on their forehead or where do you do it?
4: Their face or
7: in their face, like in their
4: or
7: eyes?
4: Or you spit it in their mouth.
3: In their face.
7: Oh, wait, what?
4: Yeah, like or the
7: in their mouth.
4: Yeah,
7: gross.
4: Or you baby bird it like just
7: baby bird it.
4: Oh my god.
7: Ah.
4: Yeah.
7: I'm gonna throw up.
4: It's hot.
3: Narda free.
7: How is that hot?
4: It's just hot.
7: Oh.
4: Yeah. Super hot.
7: Ugh. Yeah. There's only women should be the only ones that do any sort of like spit on that thing. That should be the only time. Yeah, all these women.
3: I'll laugh if Nard gets his face spat in.
4: No, that's never happened.
7: All the women a lot of dudes are
4: I'd be like,
7: vomiting.
4: The hell?
3: No, please.
7: This dude said he had a one night stand with a girl that was into spitting, and he spit on her. But he maybe said he just couldn't get with it. Yeah. I just couldn't. Chris,
3: so
7: could
3: Nard's
7: you spit
3: not
7: on?
3: Alone.
7: Could you spit on a woman?
2: Yeah, she asked for it. Sure. Ugh.
7: I just couldn't. I don't know. I feel like that's like me spitting on my car.
3: Okay.
7: Right, like disrespecting my car.
3: It's like just I would never disrespect my car.
7: Right. It's like I just spit on the seat because it wanted it.
3: Right. it's like spitting on my car. There's got to be a better one. There's got to be something else.
7: No, I'm just saying, something that you like and care about.
3: I know.
7: Just I wouldn't do that.
3: Yeah.
7: I'm saying that's why I wouldn't do that.
3: Mm-hmm.
7: Wouldn't just walk in and spit on the dog.
3: I wouldn't do that.
7: How many dogs have you spit on, Nart?
4: I haven't spit on no dogs.
7: I bet.
3: Okay. All right. I haven't spit on.
2: He's lying.
3: That's not true. Yeah, that cannot be true. Yeah.
7: Ugh. Do women really want this? I don't know.
3: I don't know
7: I'd
3: either.
7: Spit on a man if they liked it. Of course you would, dead kitty. Yeah, of course.
3: I don't think it's a... well, it's probably happened.
7: Two Nards, one cup. I couldn't. Mm-hmm. No. I also...
3: Did it throw you off that Nards spit on girls?
7: No, because
3: that was throwing you off. Okay,
7: he's admitted to doing that. It's just that he's found more than one woman to do that too.
3: It's not just like, oh yeah, there was this one girl. It's like, oh no, it's been multiple.
7: The shocking part.
3: Yeah, he's done some freaky stuff.
4: I have. It's hot.
7: And the fact that he thinks it's hot, I get it. Like it a woman, is. Woman wants you to do it, but the fact that he loves to disrespect him.
4: Yeah,
3: I feel like he's had more sex than any Special Olympian ever.
7: Besides Jimmy, it was in the
3: I
7: movie.
3: Think he's probably. He thinks he slayed more than Jimmy did.
7: Maybe. I don't know. Our Texas Hammer Hotline is open 1-855-FU-BILLY. Hang on. What's going on? It's Billy Madison. 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

0: All right, I got Shinedown tickets coming up, as well as that keyword fresh, kissrocks.com, put the keyword in, and then you could have $1,000. $1,000 could be yours, but you have to go to kissrocks.com and then put the keyword in, which is fresh. I know what Nard's going to say, but when you're average person, you know, especially a woman, you weigh 170 pounds, 5'4" is about the average. And a lot of women were arguing, they were on that one podcast arguing that a woman should not be rejected because of her weight.
1: A woman should not be rejected because of her weight? Why is that?
2: I just think that judging a woman based off her weight is like, it doesn't give the woman much confidence, you know what I mean?
1: Yeah, my job as a man is not to a woman who I'm not interested in dating. My job is not to give her confidence.
2: But rejecting her based off of her weight is like, it's...
0: I don't know, but a lot of women will reject a man based off of his height.
3: Yeah.
0: Based off of other things that usually things that he can't change. How many calls have we taken from women that have rejected a man? In fact, left the room because she could be on a date with him. They're getting down to business. And then he's got too small of equipment and she's just left. We all laughed at it last week when we took those calls.
3: Mm-hmm.
0: We all laughed. We are all like, ha, ha, ha. That's pretty funny that she just left mid-date because the guy had a small one. She's like, nah, can't do that.
3: And there was multiple calls because I was shocked.
0: I mean, I could have taken calls for a day of how many women
3: they just roll out, but they do.
0: And there's nothing you can do about his penis size.
3: No.
0: Nothing you can do about your height. I mean, you can, but there are extreme surgeries that require a lot of danger and a lot of recovery. I mean, you could go in and get your ding-dong plumped up.
3: You could.
0: But there is some dangers. What if you get an
3: infection?
0: Taking
3: a lot of risk there.
0: And then all of a sudden you lose your wiener because of that? All because?
3: Yeah, you're better off finding somebody that just doesn't mind.
0: Yeah, you know, there's some women you're going to run out of pee-pee.
3: You are.
0: And then
3: you don't
0: women,
3: have enough pee-pee for.
0: And you'll have plenty of pee-pee for them.
3: Mm-hmm.
0: Right? They'll be happy with the amount of pee-pee.
3: Facts.
0: But height? Sure, nothing you can do. Weight, though, you can lose weight.
3: You can.
0: You can if you want to.
3: If you want.
0: But there are a lot of men out there that, you know, love a more, how do you say it, a more plump woman, if you will. They
3: we
0: like
3: do.
0: A woman, as they say, with curves.
3: Yes.
0: Oh. Now, Nard and Chris, you guys are over there growling.
3: Yeah, you guys are.
0: Hissing at me.
4: The curves are in the right spot, yeah.
0: See, that's different. Nard never used to care about that. He just wanted a thin woman.
3: Mm-hmm.
0: Now, all of a sudden.
4: Not like thin, no.
0: You've always wanted a thin woman.
3: Yeah, he wants anorexic.
0: Now you want a voluptuous woman?
4: I've always been with fatties.
5: What?
3: Damn.
4: Like yeah, I haven't been with a thin one.
0: No.
4: They always had like curves somewhere.
0: Okay.
3: And those are fatties?
4: No,
3: just because they have some curves.
4: I'm just saying, like I've been.
0: Nah, he's talking about their wieners. He's been with some of those.
4: I've been with one that
3: confused what he's talking about.
4: I know, but I've never been with a girl that's been sticking like.
3: What? Sticking what? Who's she sticking?
4: Like bones. Like this, like nothing.
0: I got you thin. A thin
3: sticking
0: woman.
3: Bones.
4: I've never been with a thin one, no.
3: Sticking bones.
5: Sticking bones.
4: I've been with fatties. I've been with ones that they have in the right like spots.
3: That girl's all sticking bones.
0: It's supposed to be skin and bone.
4: Okay, yeah.
3: Well,
4: yeah.
3: You know what? He also
0: she's made out of wood.
3: He calls it barbed wire.
0: That's where, you know, when I would make a woman in the woods, she was all sticking bones. Because I'd find deer bones, and then I'd make the woman out of wood. She was just sticking bones.
5: You're weird.
3: That's a crazy thing to do. That's a crazy thing to do.
0: Yeah, man.
3: We all got to start somewhere.
0: Got to get a girlfriend somehow.
3: Yep. How was I supposed to practice?
0: Yeah, those are for practice.
3: Mm-hmm. I get it.
0: And you know what? There's some deer bones and some sticks that he made a woman out of in the woods. They just got it.
3: Yep.
0: You know, just gave it to it.
3: Right.
0: Yeah, she had a stump for a rump.
3: Creative.
0: Yeah, he is. Yeah, you were doing that Build-A-Bitch. That was like the Temu Weird Science, huh? Couldn't make it with a computer, so I made it out of what, Mother Earth.
3: A lot of people did that. It's very normal.
0: Made it out of bones and sticks.
4: No, it's not.
0: That was my first girlfriend.
3: So you were unique?
0: We called her Bark.
3: So mad.
0: Why are you mad?
4: I'm not mad.
3: He's pissed.
4: I'm not.
0: Stop it.
3: Clearly pissed.
4: I didn't even.
0: You stop it, sir.
4: I didn't even say nothing.
0: You stop. From, it,
3: well,
0: you
3: that's how
0: that
3: you
0: off.
3: Know you're pissed.
4: No, what?
0: And that boo-boo on you.
3: When you don't say anything, isn't that the sign, hey, I'm pissed off?
4: No.
0: Yeah, it is, dear.
3: Okay.
0: Yes, it is. Correct.
3: I feel like that is.
0: Oh, I think, is this the, oh, yeah, yeah, yeah. This is the, she attacked her husband. I'll get to that.
3: Mm-hmm.
0: She attacked her husband for not doing anything.
6: I just feel like you could have been nicer to me.
7: Oh my gosh, well, I feel like you could have done any more things today than you did. I feel like I woke up.
0: Do you think most women feel like, hey, my man could have done a lot more today than he did?
3: Probably, at, yeah. They probably do.
0: So that's why you're not getting booty, is because mm-hmm. you didn't do enough things that were in her brain.
3: Yep.
0: So that's why you're like, man, she didn't give me any booty last night. That's because you didn't do all the things that were in her brain. Listen to the amount of stuff.
7: I feel like you could have done any more things today than you did. I feel like I woke up and I cleaned our room. I did our bed. I cleaned the sheets. I did the laundry. I put your clothes away. I come in the kitchen. Nothing's done. So I do everything. Then I make you breakfast. Then I get the baby ready. Then I get myself ready. And what do, Michael? You just tell me I could have been nicer.
3: Huh.
0: I could have been nicer. I mean, if she's doing all that stuff, that's a lot.
3: That is a lot. Just going hard.
0: People are saying, who records their arguments? I think a lot of people record their arguments to try to go viral. Sure, some of them could be fake, but there are some real ones out there as well. Especially if he knows.
3: Like, I see people all the time record their arguments.
0: I mean,
3: like they pull out their phone and they'll start recording when you start arguing.
0: Yeah, that seems very, very normal.
3: Uh-huh.
0: But
3: I mean, maybe it might be. She did a lot.
0: Right? She listed off a ton of things that she did.
3: Mm-hmm.
0: And then he's just going, you could have done it nicer.
3: Right.
0: Yeah, that's rude. I'm on her side. But that is true. Like, in order to get cheeks in a lot of relationships, she has a list of things that you're supposed to do, which she's not going to tell you, that are in her brain. And she hopes that you'll do them.
3: Mm-hmm.
0: And you know, if you get them done, then you probably might get some cheeks at the end of the night.
3: Yeah, you might.
0: And if you don't, there's a good chance she's not going to be in the mood.
3: Mm-hmm.
0: Let's see here. Oh, body count 38.
8: What is your body count?
9: How about you guess?
8: Let me see. You up there like maybe 4 to 5?
9: Like 38.
0: 38? Is
3: God
0: that?
3: Dang.
0: That's a lot.
3: That is. People like Nard will be like, that's not that many.
0: Okay. That is, you need 4 people with all their toes and fingers, right?
3: Mm-hmm.
0: What do we have? Okay. We got, 20? So, all right, you need at least 2 people, right?
3: Yeah.
0: So, 2
3: you
0: people.
3: You run out of fingers and toes.
0: 2 people. Which, yeah, I guess, crazy. If you think about it, I would use that argument. Well, you only need 2 people for my number.
3: Uh-huh.
0: With their fingers and toes. Then it makes it sound not bad.
3: Yep.
0: 38 sounds like nothing.
3: Right.
0: Two sets of hands and 2 sets of toes. Get out of here. That's not bad.
3: Yeah, that's
0: and then
3: crazy.
0: It sounds like a virgin.
3: Mm-hmm.
0: I mean, yeah, Nard has done hundreds.
3: Yes.
0: 38, is that a lot?
3: I mean, it sounds like a lot to me, but I would say in 2026, no.
0: No, because some women are getting like 20 kills a year.
3: Yeah.
0: Which
3: is crazy, but it's just inflation.
0: It's got to be so easy to rack up 20. It's kind of like you go to the store, but you don't have a list.
3: Mm-hmm.
0: And then you go in and you're like, oh, I can't believe I bought all these things. I don't even need these
3: facts.
0: Things. I feel like that's ladies' body counts.
3: Yeah, it is.
0: It's like, oh, I just went in there and I just did them all. I didn't even need them. I didn't even really want to, but it was just there.
3: Right.
0: This woman likes to be handcuffed.
10: All right, tell me a kink that you're into.
11: I like being handcuffed and tied down.
10: Handcuffed and bondage.
11: Like that, yeah.
0: See, I would be too much of a joker. I would just leave.
3: Yeah.
0: Right?
3: Mm-hmm.
0: You know?
3: But girls are into the, you know.
0: They like to be restrained.
3: They do. I mean, some of them.
0: Nord, have you restrained any hoes out there?
4: No, I have not.
0: No, you haven't handcuffed them?
4: No.
0: No, not one? You haven't tied them up? Nothing? No chicken wire or nothing? I don't know what you got at your house.
4: No, I never done anything like that.
0: Barbed wire, as you call it, or bub wire?
4: No.
3: Bob wire, yeah. B-O-B is what he calls it.
0: All right, bob wire. You never bob wired a bitch?
4: I haven't, no.
0: No? I am shocked. You'll spit on them, but that's a little too far, huh? Tying them up.
4: Yeah, I have never done that.
3: Nard's like, is it not called bob wire? He's like, I don't get the joke there.
0: All right, it's a B-O-B. It's bring your own bob wire.
3: He's out of the loop. He's like, I am confused.
0: Naomi, you want to be handcuffed, restrained, and left?
12: No, nothing to do with restraints at all. I'm sorry, that's where I draw the line. But really quick, I wanted to talk about body count. That's crazy that you even mentioned it, because I wanted to ask you a question about that. Okay, yeah. So real quick. So I have a health issue that completely, like, really did wipe most of my memory. Now, if I don't remember if I slept with someone, does my body count lower?
0: No.
12: I really don't.
0: No, I mean, I get you. If you don't remember it.
12: Because, like, I dated someone, but I'm like, did
0: so
12: I?
0: So you have wiener dementia? A lot of women suffer from wiener dementia where they forget, they don't remember.
12: Okay,
3: they really don't remember people they've hooked up with.
0: Yeah. No, I believe you.
12: But like, there's some of them I know for sure we did. I don't remember it at all.
0: Gotcha. Well, as Panda says, we said 50 first dates, but it'd be 50 first wieners, you know.
12: Okay, and then kink. Are we talking about kinks we like?
0: Yeah.
12: Okay. It's kind of weird. I'm into the breeding kink, but I don't want to be bred, if that makes sense.
0: Like, yeah. So you don't want a guy to use protection, but you like the idea of there's a chance that you could get pregnant, even though you're not going to get pregnant.
12: No. Wait. Would it be considered? It's called a breeding kink if you want to get to the finish line. If you get my drift.
0: Yeah.
12: But
0: usually I know that a woman had described it on her show in the past, long time ago. She had a breeding kink, but she was doing it with multiple guys.
12: Oh,
0: and then, no. Because then she wouldn't know who the father of her kid was, and that turned her on.
12: No, that kind of grosses me out.
0: Which part, like not knowing who the father of your child was, that part grossed me out as well as the other part.
12: Yeah, no. I like the finish line aspect of it. So would it still be considered a breeding kink? Because that's what I thought it was.
0: Sex with your man?
3: I think so.
12: But what if I...
0: But if you're not on any birth control or anything like that, and there's...
12: I guess, yeah.
0: Then it's risky.
12: The fact that I'm getting marked, you know?
0: Yeah, okay, that makes sense.
12: Basically getting peed on.
0: I gotcha. But you really don't... You whatever condition you have... You don't remember the dudes?
12: No, I know that I dated them. I know who they are, but I don't remember if we did.
0: Oh, okay.
12: Some of them.
0: I feel like all women suffer from what you have. Right?
3: Sure.
0: She got that weenie dementia.
3: No.
12: Amnesia.
0: Yeah, amnesia. Something like that. Wangnesia.
12: Oh, I guess it's D dementia. Yeah. You're right.
0: Yeah, I got that dementia, that D dementia. Can't remember it. Impressive. Thank you, Naomi. Yeah, it is kind of impressive. Yeah. Then she's like, do these even count if you don't remember them?
3: I guess it's more, you're more of a loser if you remember all of them.
0: What's up, Lisa?
9: Yeah, I guess.

0: pretty close to it. I like to leave marks, and then marks where you can't see. So when I'm in public, I'm just kind of thinking to myself, oh, I have all this stuff under my clothes that people can't see. And that to me also is a big turn on.
1: Jeez. Goodness gracious. Man, just think like this. And she's pretty typical. She's a normal woman out there. But do you notice, do you find that's, I don't know, maybe you have a man and he's willing to do that? Do you notice that there are men out there that are like, nah, I don't really don't want to do that?
0: Yeah, I guess they're afraid because they're, I guess, from what my husband tells me is some men are afraid that they're going to like it and that they're going to want to pursue it more. It's hard to find women who like it. So
1: I was reading a study that most women like it. Most women are into it. It's just a lot of times that guys don't want to do it.
0: I think they're afraid. Maybe they think that they're going to hurt us or, you know.
2: Assault charge.
1: Well, it's not only that, but like I said, I compared it to, you wouldn't, you know, not that your woman is your car, but you love your car, you love your things, and your woman is, you know, one of the things in your life. And you wouldn't just come in and, you know, start spitting on your furniture and, you know, different the things that you like. So I think it's because, and, you know, and if she's pretty, you're like, oh, I don't want to do that to her.
3: I don't want to ruin it.
1: Yeah, I don't know. Maybe it's that.
0: It makes it really exciting. It really does. And then after it's all said and done, you guys go out, like, on a date, or you go to the movies or something, or you take your kids to the park.
1: Well, you know, it's the cool thing, too, is that, you know, I would have to probably clean up my own car if I spit on my own car, but she's kind of on her own if you do that to her.
3: Yeah. Like, oh, are you going to clean up or...
1: So you go out to, oh, I think she left. All right. You go to Renee. What's up, Renee?
3: So I'm done being called a car.
1: What's up, Renee?
4: Hi. So, Keith, I would say I'm not into, like, the hitting, but spanking and neck choking. But don't make me pass out.
1: Right. Just a little bit of pressure, right?
4: Yeah.
1: You ever had a guy say, now you're just going to feel a little bit of pressure?
3: Yep.
1: Very doctor office, right?
3: Yeah. Yeah. You just got to feel a little bit.
4: And then a good finisher would be.
3: Oh, my God.
1: That's just for the chat.
2: I agree, but.
1: That's just for the chat, yes. That is a that is quite the finishing maneuver.
3: Yep.
1: For sure, Renee.
4: Yep.
1: And how often does that happen? How often does that WWE finisher happen?
4: Not as often as I would like.
1: Damn.
3: Wow.
1: She's like, man,
3: wow.
1: I really wish I got that more.
4: Yeah.
1: If you got RKO'd. Okay, well, thank you, Renee. People are saying that is a wild finisher. It is. What was that one guy? What do you say? In the face.
3: Oh, yeah.
1: Forget that actor. God. Was that basketball?
3: Dodgeball.
1: No,
3: it was Hangover.
1: Dodgeball, that's right. It was Dodgeball.
3: Oh.
1: Or was it Hangover?
3: That was actually, Hangover when he got with the taser.
1: Oh, yeah, could be. Man, imagine being tasered in the face. I've always wanted to do that to Nars.
2: Oh,
1: that would be great
2: Rob
1: to do.
2: Regal.
1: Nar, will you
3: Rob
1: please?
3: Regal, Rob Regal.
1: Will you take a taser to the face?
3: He said yeah.
1: Yeah.
3: He said definitely.
1: Oh, okay.
3: Yeah.
1: That would be so right to the forehead.
3: He said he bet you couldn't hit him in the face.
5: Okay,
1: that would make your teeth hurt, don't you think?
3: Yeah.
1: A taser
3: yeah.
1: right to the forehead, leave it on for 5 seconds.
3: No, he says you'd miss. There's no shot you'd even connect.
1: Yeah, I think we could. Oh, let's see here. Do you have the lady that got it on with a guy with a little tiny one?
3: Maybe
1: it's just one.
6: Okay, no. So I'm going to tell you a fun little story time, okay? So I have dabbled in being a sugar baby.
1: Oh, no, that's a sugar baby. I'm looking for the lady that got on with the micro, dude.
3: Yeah, I know. I put it up there.
1: Yeah, it's fine if you don't have it. Boy, that has to be so disappointing.
3: Mm-hmm. Yeah, 3-1.
1: 3-1, okay. So she got it on with a guy with just a tiny little micro one. That's... I can't imagine.
3: There's a lot of them out there now.
6: Riley is like, hey, like, can we go get dinner and drinks? I'm like, yeah, duh. So we go out, dinner, drinks, whatever. And he's like, I got a hotel room to go back to if you want to. Of course, you've been so nice this whole time.
1: That's right, you bought
3: me
1: dinner.
3: Of course, you got the hotel room. I'll give you.
6: I gotta pull this man's pants down.
3: Oh God!
6: I'm not even an exaggeration, dude. So I'm like, okay, maybe he's just, like, not all the way there yet, so I kind of keep doing my...
3: Okay.
1: Like,

0: Oh, but he was all. She was like, okay, maybe we have a grower on our hands.
1: No, you had a shower.
0: He was showing.
1: He was.
0: That's crazy.
1: And she's still looking around, like, where is it?
0: Mm-hmm.
1: Maybe he's hiding it somewhere. All right, this guy's like part turtle.
0: But he was fully ready to go.
1: Fully ready to go.
0: That sucks.
1: She still did it, though.
0: Oh, that's so nice of her.
1: That was very
0: God
1: nice.
0: God bless her.
1: Very nice of
0: God
1: her.
0: Bless
1: very
0: her.
1: Nice, very nice. All right, got to take a quick break. We'll get to our news next.
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17: Yes, San Antonio weather.
18: 66 and cloudy, heating up in the afternoon with a high of 81.
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22: All right, first I got to give away Shinedown tickets. So the first person to call in and let us know, where did Nard celebrate Mother's Day? Where did Nard go? That is the question. Where did little ass Nard go for Mother's Day?
23: He's one of one.
22: 1-855-FU-BILLY. If you know, we're going to hook you up with Shinedown tickets. Was it the food bank? No.
23: Nope.
22: This person, let me ask Siri.
23: Was it the food bank? God.
22: Derek, there was a roast of Kevin Hart.
23: There was, yeah. I've watched part of it.
22: Good?
23: For the first part, I've watched it. It's nasty, man. Like, it's heated. The people there seem to really hate each other. I don't know how many laughs are had, but there's a lot of like tension. Nasty tension. Yeah. Like it is very hostile. Some are saying it was lame. Okay. All right. Well,
0: it was lame. All right. Tom Brady was there.
23: Tom Brady did. I thought he did okay. I mean, for being Tom Brady. Shane Gillis seemed to not really be liked. People hate Kevin Hart. People hate Shane Gillis. People hate Tony Hinchcliffe. People hate. It was like everybody there hates each other. It was weird.
0: Weird.
23: But I'll probably. I mean, people are saying it sucked ass, but people say it all the time. Yeah. I don't know. I'll probably finish it today.
0: What's up, Joe? Do you know where little Nathaniel Daniel Norris celebrated Mother's Day?
1: Good morning. Good morning, guys. Yeah, Nathaniel Daniel celebrated Mother's Day at
0: Exactly. That's exactly. I know. It sounds like you're the choking on something. Yeah, that is correct, sir. That is the correct answer. And you're going to see Shinedown.
23: Yeah.
0: May 22nd, bud. Hang on the line, Joe. That's our big winner. Where was that again?
23: Ocolocos.
0: And he couldn't find it on Surrey, so he just had to use his nose and smell his way there like a bloodhound.
23: He got on military and he just drove until he ran into it.
0: Or run into one of them.
23: Because Surrey's like, I don't know what that is. Ocolocos.
0: Kentucky mom allegedly gave 22-month-old son a tattoo because he wanted one.
23: No, 22-month-old?
0: Yeah.
23: He's not even two.
0: Not, but he wanted a tattoo.
23: 22 months old? What's wrong with you?
0: He wants tatas and tattoos. That's all he wants.
23: He kept begging for it, so I said, fine.
0: Fine, I'll get you one. All right, you really want a tattoo?
23: God, what a dumbass.
0: He wanted it.
23: What?
0: She gives it to him.
23: Crazy.
0: It would happen in Kentucky, right? Like stigma,
23: Kentucky's
0: if you will.
23: Wild.
0: It is.
23: At least as far as like the reputation Kentucky has for like their hillbillies.
0: And it's so crazy because you just had the Kentucky Derby not too long ago.
23: You do.
0: Right? And you have all these refined people that are dressed up all snazzy like it's, you know, 100 years ago.
23: Yeah.
0: And then you have this. He was 22 months old. He wanted a tattoo, so I gives him one.
23: Yeah, by God.
0: I know what the law's got to do with it. I'm his mama.
23: Right. I don't know what the law. That's a perfect representation of a kid.
0: What's the law got to do with it? Ain't my kid or what?
23: That's my boy.
0: I tell you what, I popped it out. You didn't.
23: Yeah.
0: If I want to tattoo him, I can. Bizarre dot-shaped tattoo. Because he wanted one. Her name is Brooke McDaniel, and she's 27. She was cuffed and stuffed.
23: Maybe one of Billy's best impersonations.
0: McDaniel's allegedly told troopers that she was tattooing her own leg when a toddler walked up and said, hey, Mama, I want one.
23: Mama.
0: It stuck his arm in the way of a tattoo gun.
23: Surprised that she said.
0: Look at this. I want you to take a look.
23: Yep. That's the ugliest woman I've ever seen in my life.
0: I thought for sure that was a guy.
23: I do. That sucks.
0: Look, damn, she got facial hair.
23: Is that the dad?
0: No, that's the mom.
23: That's the mom.
0: Mama.
23: Are we sure?
0: I tell you what, I'm as sure as I've ever been.
23: All right.
0: Yeah, there she is. She's a Kentucky mama.
23: All right.
0: Let's see here. A billionaire, 70, settles bitter years-long divorce with ex-wife after shacking up with his new fiance who was almost half his age. So now he settled his divorce.
23: Nice.
0: Man, you get with one of those billionaires, they'll trade you in.
23: They will.
0: Like, because look, how do they get rich? Selling companies. That's probably how a lot of them got rich. They're going to sell you too.
23: Flipping you.
0: Furious woman stabs a hairdresser because she was angry with her haircut.
23: I mean, everybody's been to where they have a bad haircut, but to stab them is insane.
0: They're always at risk, though, because somebody could get a really bad haircut.
23: I mean, you
0: become
23: can.
0: Unhinged.
23: But your hair grows back, so...
0: Do you see Kim Kardashian's hairstylist charges $200,000 for a cut and hairstyle?
23: That's what?
0: Yeah.
23: That's insane.
0: Yeah, $200,000.
23: Sounds like a San Antonio barber.
0: $200,000. I thought for sure he's trolling.
23: Hey, man.
0: That's just stupid money. $2,000 is a lot. $20,000 would be a lot.
23: Inflation, man.
0: $200,000. He's like, well, there's a lot of work that goes into it.
23: Everything else gone up. How come my haircut price can't?
0: $200,000. Mm-hmm. So he's
22: just not that into you. Sexual arousal can lead to tunnel vision that makes it more difficult to realize someone doesn't fancy you, according to a study. Mm. So if you have tunnel vision, right? Yeah. So when a woman has sexual arousal,
23: yes,
22: it creates tunnel vision, and it makes her difficult to realize that she thinks a man's into her, but he's not really into her. But she assumes that he is.
23: Mm. So women are struggling with this?
22: They are.
23: Oh, wow. I thought this would be just a struggle from dudes, but okay.
22: Nah, because we can pick it up when a woman's not interested, except for Dumb and Dumber.
23: Yeah, can
22: when
23: it was we? Like, I mean, like, you know.
22: When she's like, not in a million years. Yeah. And he's like, oh.
23: So you're saying there's a chance.
22: That's just so funny.
23: It is.
22: Those two dudes always glass half full.
23: Yeah. I know people that live that way in real life.
22: Yeah. No, Nard is Dumb and Dumber. What? He's just dumb.
23: He's
22: right?
23: Like, so you're saying there's a chance.
22: You know what? You're missing Nard. You're missing the Dumber. Because we got the dumb.
23: Yeah, yeah.
22: You need your buddy, your dumber. You got Lloyd's haircut. You got the whole thing down.
23: The whole thing.
22: Right? He just hit me with the right.
23: You want to hear the most annoying sound in the world?
22: I need my dumber. You should search for Nard's dumber.
23: That would be cool to find.
22: Man, that would be so funny.
23: Except for Nard doesn't work well with partners.
22: No, but it'd be so funny if we found Nard's dumber. We got dumb.
23: Yeah.
22: Now we search for dumber.
23: Instead of it being like, oh, this is a great tag team, he's like, no, they're a threat. Especially if they are dumber.
22: I can hear the promos now. The Billy Madison Show has dumb Nard. And he goes, hi, guys.
23: Hey.
22: Now we're going to search for his dumber. Oh, that'd be Nard's dumber search. I love it.
2: Nard's dumber search.
23: He does need a buddy.
22: He does. He doesn't want a buddy, though. Look,
23: he doesn't.
22: Last night he went by himself. Yeah, you don't like friends, right?
3: I mean, I do, but like, I was cool with going by myself last night.
23: Nobody can outshine him.
22: I know. I texted you. You never texted me back.
3: I did, too.
22: No, you didn't. Look again, buddy. A woman left stressful teaching job to earn $100,000 a year as a professional cuddler. Norm, you should try this, dude. A professional cuddler making $100,000.
23: Ain't nobody going to pay him for that?
22: You never know.
23: I do know.
22: Of course, it was the big b-ball game last night.
23: Yeah.
22: Now everybody's on. I don't know if anybody knows if Wemby's going to be suspended. That would be awful. First offense. First offense won. And you got to look at all the stuff that led up to it.
23: Mm-hmm.
22: It was his first offense. Was it flagrant? Sure. Does it throw the whole series off? I don't know. I feel like advantage Spurs.
23: Yeah.
22: I feel like they're going to come out angry and hungry.
23: As long as he doesn't get suspended.
22: All right. We'll see you tomorrow.
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Lots to talk about today. 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
0: 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Kiss San Antonio weather.
5: 66 and cloudy, heating up in the afternoon with a high of 81.
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99.5 Kiss Rock San Antonio. Researchers came out today and said that detoxing from your phone for 14 days can actually reset your brain. But listen, for 14 days, how am I supposed to, you know, polish my pearl if I don't have my phone? Sit at my desktop like some sort of perv? No, I only do that in my bed on my phone. I guess I'm not resetting this brain.

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I saw a DoorDasher delivering food on rollerblades. 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When I-

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3: Partly cloudy in the afternoon with a high of 81.
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I was just reading about how Britney Spears got arrested for wet, reckless driving. And it's been so long since I've been with a man. I thought that was something sexy and fun that I'd never tried before. It's not.

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8: 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According to federal reports, truck safety inspections, the enforcement that keeps dangerous rigs off the road, dropped 60% last year. 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And Texas already leads the nation in fatal truck crashes. TxDOT reported over 30,000 big rig wrecks last year alone. 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
4: Partly cloudy in the afternoon with a high of 81.
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And I want you to open up the Kiss Rocks app right now because I put three songs in there and you get to pick what you want to hear. But you got to vote now because the winner plays right after Alice in Chains.

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We've got ways for you to win tickets. 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

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You could win $1,000. Then maybe you can use that money to buy yourself some playoff tickets for the Spurs. Because while we did lose last night, the series is now tied up and we are coming home. The next game is tomorrow night here at home. Buy those tickets. We're still in it, y'all. I'm so excited because, listen, I grew up in Atlanta, so I'm not used to having a winning team. This is all new to me, and I love it.

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3: Partly cloudy in the afternoon with a high of 81.
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99.5 Kiss Rock San Antonio. Did you guys know that men are flying to Russia to get plastic surgery on their ears to make it look like they have cauliflower ear so people will think they're like tough MMA fighters? 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

99.5 Kiss Rock San Antonio. The mayor of a small town is making news because he fired the town's entire police force because they were talking bad about his wife, which is really a grand romantic gesture. I'm betting that's the first time he got third base from his wife in many, many years. He did give them all their jobs back now, though, so no more trips to third base for that man.

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5: Partly cloudy in the afternoon with a high of 81.
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The Red Hot Chili Peppers just sold their entire music catalog to Warner Music Group for over $300 million, which was a smart move because Anthony Kiedis has a young hot girlfriend and he's got to keep her happy, and that costs money. 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
1: Partly cloudy in the afternoon with a high of 81.
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3: 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As I was going in through the home and gardening section, they had watered the plants, hadn't set out any caution cones, just walking and there I went. 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

99.5 KISS Rock San Antonio. Chris Afuentes is just stepping in. Good Monday afternoon. Happy post-Mother's Day to the moms. Hopefully you're nursing a hangover from Mother's Day. I know I took my wife and my mom out for margaritas. Just got hammered on margaritas. I mean, I also stuck them with the bill and I split. But hey, you know what? It was the thought that counts, right? I am that kind of mijo. I am also the kind of mijo that will give you some free stuff like tickets to see Shinedown live at the Moody Center. It's the Dance Kid Dance Act 2 at Coheed and Cambria. May 22nd, Moody Center in Austin. 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Win your tickets. 420 KISS ticket window. And about an hour from now, another chance to win $1,000 with a KISS cash hole. Let's go. It's Creed. KISS Rocks.

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5: Clear in the overnight hours, dropping down to a low of 69.
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Everybody's talking about the elbow hurt all around the league and possibly the world, all the way in France at least. Wemby getting ejected early in yesterday's game. That's all right. You know what? If those refs were doing their job right, Wemby wouldn't have gotten frustrated. I think that's the majority of what people think, at least here in San Antonio. Minnesota, maybe not, but who cares what people from Minnesota think? A bunch of weirdos up there in the forest running around doing weird stuff. I don't know. White Stripes, Kiss Rocks.

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1: 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Wi-Fi caused a huge attack. 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
0: 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San Antonio weather.
1: Clear in the overnight hours, dropping down to a low of 69.
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So I got a text because I said people up in Minnesota hang around in the forest doing weird things. I get a text from Billy Madison saying, hey, dumbass, I'm from Minnesota. Okay, everybody but Billy, okay? Let's just make that little correction right there, that little take back. Let's see. We got another Kiss Cash Hole keyword coming up. 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
3: Clear in the overnight hours, dropping down to a low of 69.
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19: Getting into the heart of Rush, and we're losing around 5 minutes. I-37 southbound between Hot Wheels and Loop 410. Same I-10 on the east side. We're moving westbound Roland I-35. And then also Loop 410 southbound between I-35 and Houston Street. That's San Antonio traffic. I'm Gary Mack.
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99.5 KISS Rock, San Antonio. Apparently, there's evidence that there's a hot guy shortage. I got really excited when I first read these notes for the Billy Madison show tomorrow. I thought there was a short guy shortage, and I was like, I'm right here. But no, this is a hot guy shortage, so I'm out. Also, this woman will teach you how to get a woman out of your league. 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
1: 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Wi-Fi caused a huge attack. 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
1: Clear in the overnight hours, dropping down to a low of 69.
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19: Major delays. Let's have a look for a fender bender. Northeast side, it's tying up the right lane. Delays over a half hour. It's I-35 northbound at Topperwine. That is, yeah, basically, let's call it bumper to bumper starting from Loop 410. That's San Antonio traffic. I'm Gary Mack.
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2: What's up, Amy? What do you got?
3: Hey, so my ex treated me so horribly, and I'm a vengeful person when you hurt me. And so I sleep with his oldest son.
2: Damn! This is why I came to work. This is badass.
4: All right.
2: Amy, so your ex treated you so bad, and you were so mad, and he just treated you so horrible that you're now sleeping with his oldest son.
3: Yep, have been for about 4 years now, and he's infatuated and obsessed with me, and I love it.
2: Golly, and dad was there before him.
3: Yes, I met his son probably the second week after I moved in with my ex.
2: Golly. Wow. And does the dad know?
3: No, not yet.
2: No, he's never found
5: Damn.
2: Out. Now, who's better, dad or son?
3: Son.
2: Son. Who's bigger?
3: Yeah, size
2: and width. All right,
5: passing
2: everything.
5: It down.
3: Yeah.
2: Well, I got a buddy, and you know he's a super tall guy, but his son is way taller than him. So
5: it
2: that
5: happens.
2: Makes sense. That
5: it
2: does
5: happens.
2: Happen.
5: Yeah.
2: That would be terrible, though, to be the dad, and then the son's got the big wiener. And he's in dad's chair now, and he's getting the big piece of chicken. Everybody loves him.
6: I'd be proud of my son for that.
2: Well, that's good. I'm glad
5: I think I would be, too.
3: Yep.
5: Some dads would hate, like, Nard doesn't want to see that.
2: No, he doesn't want to see his son do better than him.
5: Yeah, he doesn't. Which is crazy.
2: Amy, who initiated it?
3: He kind of did. He may have made like a comment. We were texting, I believe, and he had made a comment, and I just.
2: You got the yeah. We just can't. Yeah. We just can't cuss. It's like the mother word.
3: Yeah, I know. And he told me too. Sorry.
2: Yeah, I know. It's just you're banging your ex's son, so of course you're gonna cuss.
3: Sorry, it's my bad.
2: No, it's all right. So. And how often are you giving up the muffin a week to this guy?
3: We see each other probably at least once or it used to be like once a month, and now we see each other probably like at least, you know, 2 to 3 times a month.
2: Does he have a girlfriend or does he see anybody else?
3: Yeah, he has a girlfriend, and he's single, had a girlfriend and been single, and he always contacts me and
2: hold on. Jordan's like, you're slipping on your details. Give me a moment. Let me work through this, buddy. This is a brand new one. She's getting revenge on her ex because he was such a piece of trash that she's banging his oldest son now. Let me get to it, buddy. Let me get to it. Hold on. All right. So
3: are you especially when we have family get togethers.
2: Oh, when you have family. So do you have kids with?
3: Yes. Yes, I have a daughter with my ex.
2: That's let me get to the details, people. Now we're getting to it. So you also have a kid with that guy, and you're banging his oldest kid.
3: Yep.
5: Damn.
2: Oh man, I love Mother Earth. Earth is wild. That's why we haven't met any of the aliens, because they're like, y'all crazy.
6: Yeah. Oh, yeah.
3: Yeah, you know, he knew I was a vengeful person, and he still, I mean, it got so bad, he eventually made me, you know, suicidal, and I've never been that way, and, you know, and that...
2: Oh, you're getting him back, lady. You're getting him back.
3: I have other children, yeah, and, you know, he made it to the point where I didn't want to be there for my other children. You know what? Forget that. Like, you know what? I got you.
2: Yeah. So he comes over. Now, do you see other dudes, too?
3: Yeah.
2: Okay.
3: So I'm with someone.
2: Okay. So you have somebody. Now, how do you work it out with the son? And does your somebody know about the son?
3: My somebody knows about the son, but doesn't know I'm currently still seeing him.
2: Gotcha. Oh, you have damn. You have to be like a freak in those sheets.
3: Yeah, I am. I'm a big freak.
2: All right.
7: Oh, you're a big girl?
2: Well, no, she's a big freak.
5: Freak.
2: Oh. Big freak,
5: yeah,
2: you
5: big
2: dumbass.
5: Freak.
2: All right, listen to
3: hey,
2: this.
3: Hey, man, I'm curvy in all the right places.
2: Yeah, don't listen to Nard. Don't listen to Nard.
6: You'll be right, Nard.
2: All right.
1: Uh-oh.
2: All right, so you get it on with this son. Does he have any pet names for you?
3: Say again?
2: Does he have any pet names for you?
3: The son?
2: Yeah. Does he call you mommy or...
3: Yeah, he has a MILF, you know, or like the fetish, you know, like he likes older women.
2: Okay.
3: And so
2: that's
3: yeah.
2: That was gonna be my next question. What's the age difference?
3: So I'm 40 and his son is in his mid to late 20s. So he's 29, I think.
2: Okay. 30. All right. So
6: 10, 11 years.
2: Yeah, that's not bad. Yeah, have you taught him any tricks?
3: Yeah. I've showed him some things that he's never done.
2: Yeah. Because, you know, I was reading yesterday because a lot of dudes are saying there's nothing like a mommy mouth hug. And so I don't know if that's like a real
5: that's
2: thing.
5: Crazy.
2: Do you give out
3: extra,
2: mommy
3: extra
2: mouth
3: loving.
2: Hugs?
3: Extra loving.
6: Yes, sir.
2: Yeah, extra loving.
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5: Clear in the overnight hours, dropping down to a low of 69.
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13: Okay, let's clear a crash from a Loop 410 westbound at Callahan on the northwest side. Now the northeast I-35 delays haven't budged all that much northbound at Topperwine. That's a major collision in the right lane. We're bumper to bumper from Loop 410, adding on a half hour. That's San Antonio traffic. I'm Gary Mack.
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0: 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San Antonio weather.
1: Clear in the overnight hours, dropping down to a low of 69.
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13: From the Davis Law Firm Traffic Center. Big issues. Let's start on a 1604 eastbound. A major accident at Stone Oak Parkway. Delays approaching an hour now. That is gridlock starting at Bitters. Also a broken down vehicle in the center lane. I-35 northbound at Judson. Delays there at 20. That's San Antonio traffic. I'm Gary Mack.
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Rest easy, Spurs fan. Wemby will not be suspended for Game 5. The NBA opting out of suspending Wembanyama for the elbow. Our alien shall play Game 5. 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
4: Clear in the overnight hours, dropping down to a low of 69.
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20: A 45-minute delay now. The major fender bender, loop 1604. It's eastbound around Stone Oak Parkway on the far north side, where gridlock starting at Lock Hill Selma. Another accident reported, 1604 south at Bandera, adds on 10. That's San Antonio traffic. I'm Gary Mack.
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0: 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San Antonio weather.
1: Clear in the overnight hours, dropping down to a low of 69.
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99.5 KISS Rock San Antonio. I'm Chris Fuentes. I am out. Thank you for letting me hang out with you this afternoon. I appreciate you. Melanie Cruz takes it from here. I leave you with Jimmy World, KISS Rocks.